0: come. The Lord has weakness in prayer has made kings become beggars, and beggars are riding on horses. According to scripture, 1 Peter chapter 4, verse 7 says, the end of the world is coming soon. Therefore, be earnest and disciplined in prayer. For this reason, Freedom Time Praying Partner, FTPP, is inviting all to join this power-packed prayer program every Sunday, Monday, Tuesday, and Wednesday midnight, 12 p.m. on... This power-packed program is being led by Reverend Bernard Owusu Ansah.
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2: Jesus,
1: by the blood of Jesus Christ of Nazareth, we kill it by fire.
2: Amen.
0: Don't forget that the fervent prayer of a righteous man availeth much. Therefore, be part of this program. For any information, call 0244-115-618. Freedom! Yeah.

0: Somebody lift your voice and thank the Lord. 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Somebody lift your voice and bless the name of the Lord. You are not that radiasi. You are not that radiasi. You are not that radiasi. 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Somebody lift your voice and honor the Lord. 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Lift your voice and bless the Lord. Somebody bless the Lord, bless the Lord, bless the Lord, bless the Lord. David said, I will bless the Lord at all times. His praises are continually be in my mouth. You are not that radiant, you are not that radiant. Somebody lift up your voice and bless the Lord. Lift your voice and honor the Lord. Isaiah Paragadabadimaha, Ragadalabadigadabaha, Saragadabadabaha, Isaiah Labadimaha, Rapatos and the Ragadabada, the Paragadabala Halibaha, the Fanda Ragadaba Halibadaba Hasalia, the Fanny Paroso Torobadimaha, my God, my God. Father, we thank you. Father, we honor you. We lift your name on higher, O King of Glory. O King of Glory, who is the King of Glory? The Ancient of Days, the Jehovah Jireh, the I Am That I Am. Somebody lift your voice and lift the name of God on higher. Lift his name on higher. Magnify his name. Lift his name on higher. Ma erwade suya ni kase senenunyam be bia obia senenunyam be bia obia enyeni panyina na nyane sadia wanyamo me ne wo kasa na ju obi fight for the life of hospital me ne wo kasa na ju obi danya bi anoda radiase bi anoda radiase bi anoda radiase bi anoda radiase. 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Somebody lift your voice. 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Somebody don't stop, don't stop, don't stop. 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Bless the name of the Lord. David said, I will bless the Lord at all times. For his praise shall continually be in my mouth. I will bless the Lord at all times. For his praise shall continually be in my mouth. Somebody bless the Lord. Don't be tired of worshiping him. Don't be tired of thanking him. Don't be tired of lifting his name on high. Shaya le baloko dorima. Zinderia karasotala. In the name of Jesus Christ. Father, we thank you tonight.
1: Amen.
0: And I hear the Nunyama Warade.
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0: Yet in Asema Warade.
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0: Yet the Abodima Warade.
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1: My God.
0: 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We want to say thank you for our life. We thank you for everything you have done for us. We lift your holy name on high. And we want to say thank you, Abba Father, for counting us among the livings. We thank you for your divine selection. We thank you for selecting us among the livings. We thank you, King of Glory, in Jesus' name. 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I want you please to lift your voice and pray for forgiveness.
2: Forgive me of all my sins, every sin that I have committed against every man, against heaven and earth. Oh Lord, I ask that you will wash me with your blessing blood. 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Somebody asking for your forgiveness. Ask the Lord to clean you from every sin, every iniquity. 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
0: First Samuel chapter 17, Bible says, when David was going after Goliath, the brothers tried to stop him. The reason is that they didn't know the power that was behind him. No one David catcher once said, I am not just going just as a normal human. I remember when he went into the presence of Goliath. Was a woody, what do I boss some new to any winner never mentioned? So, Mimi dear, maybe I suffer already. You are coming after me with your weapons, but I am coming after you in the name that is above every other name. 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
2: 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Somebody lift your voice and pray. 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Lift your voice and pray. 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My God.

0: Thank you, Lord. Kwekwa, let me remind you that we are live on Adom TV. We are live on Praise TV. 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Yeah, demo live for Facebook. It didn't know your original FTPP. Original FTPP. But original FTPP with Facebook. And I said, but Bernard also and some of Facebook. Me patrobe to me swako YouTube. We are live on YouTube. It didn't know dear, but the Lord has done it. The Lord has done it with YouTube. We are live. And you have a bonfire party, Mr. Now, yesterday we read a certain scripture in the book of Jeremiah, chapter 30, verse 17. Jeremiah, chapter 30, verse 17. That was the anchor scripture for yesterday. And we're going to be using this scripture for tonight and tomorrow night. As tomorrow night happens to be the last night for the week. Now, if it's Saturday, so we are free. So, Jeremiah 30, verse 17. Or say, for I will restore health to you and heal you of your wounds, says the Lord, because they called you an outcast, saying, this is Zion, no one seek her. Where is Zion? Obia hiano. The sukre nimfaso. No one seek her. Obia hiano. 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
1: Mekai odi for Jeremiah. 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
0: 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Lord is bringing restoration into that life. 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

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And now we are for Obiampo Musaza, what is Embuno? Was say, Namasa won't crono yadi, a mebom permana dream. It could be a susum at 2-2 war. Yariokro, a radin sound yadi. When you yokro on your main sound yadi. Mrs. Casamukro on your main sound yadi. And in Guasiokro on your main sound yadi. Brenia Maniacro on your main sound yadi. Let the Lord heal you and restore your health. Amen. 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
1: amen
0: me si e kura etu wo di wani hunu
2: amen
0: wo say your internal wounds because you your internal wounds if I said internal wounds it is a wounds that hide inside of you and you kura etu wo ni padiam and the crazy thing is that the internal wounds are the wounds that kills and no you kura a kum ni papa e kura ni dia se wani so asa bem pra dia sa wutimi de topa ye aso funim topa ye e bi da so wo ho abombelet wutimi de topa ye guso and dia se wahunu but internal wounds e ye kura e timi tu wo kidney ho anything by your cancer no anything by your cancerous no and me can be saying a crop one myself a two only per game it in the public but it's off you who when you can't swap one more for first one yare uhuna kama kama nice man swan tiapo nice woman on tiapo one number who na kasi bibia ye boko and so dear benefit yes who put chiri a punch oh yeah who pinch no no and I tell you can't oh ben one and the hunus yes who buy a punch and one who said Obey so one who's a punch and need war. Yes, Obey and Abbe who says, Sister Wayare, Samami Wayare, and then the woman, a interna, et Yamube Brisao, BB, it to a punting Ayana, Adiba Quayanis, Obi on myself, Unim Nin Samoka, Unim Obioka Kanasamach, and Nessan Hunyukuno. Eternal wounds. I pray for somebody tonight. Every internal wounds. Whatever that is eating you up internally by the fire and the anointing of the Holy Ghost, let the Lord heal you internally. The Lord heal you internally. Let the Lord heal you internally. And the enemy views who know be your catcher and who need come for who need come for what's a my mobo what's a my ya and at the enemy view who as one I could catch them. Oh, bread. So why not go catch them? So for bimpo yare, bimpo yare, so si ko de ko hospital mpo way. And I'm in pipe on my one aji. Unyame, asem se, or see, and I will restore your health.
2: Amen.
0: And I will heal your wounds.
2: Amen.
0: Says the Lord. Or see, because they call you an outcast. Yes, sir, yeah, you will be brisao. Or more fair, you outcast. Just here, you're too yachene. We will not say, this is Zion. No one sick here. Just say yeah, yeah, yeah. Zion, fast we be near so. San ye hun wo. Me bomb pe mase anaju empire boni mene ni wey ye. Fast we be bawo mano so. Fast we be bawo wadi ane so. Fast we be bawo jumane so. Bawo abra bano so. Fast we be bawo wilenshi sebne so.

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0: I pray for you this morning. 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
1: Amen.
0: The Lord will settle you this week.
1: Amen.
0: I declare that let Jehovah Jireh, let El Roy, let Jehovah Rapha, let Jehovah Makadish, let Jehovah Nisi settle you divinely.
1: Amen.
0: In the mighty name of Jesus Christ.
1: Amen.
0: Now what he Radima was saying what?
1: Amen.
0: Amen. Internal wounds. Internal wounds. And no ekum ni passing the awareness war. A shall won a real so one uncle catcherano. Why na woko kamasa machirano? Yemu bebrisa wouldn't come up for. Wouldn't come up for seven prayer as one by your uncle nam. You have become alone. There is no wife to talk to. There is no husband to talk to. 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Give me the scripture again so far less. The 17th verse no. Jeremiah 30 verse 17. Wo si. Because they called you an outcast, saying, this is Zion, no one seek her. She said, we are poor. Now, we are crying here. We are poor. You see, the wood dim and your bo. You are poor. You are poor. We say, oh Lord. Oh Lord. If I don't have anybody and I have you, I have something. If I don't have anybody and I have you, oh God, I have something. Show forth yourself. Because only will be said Jeremiah can in you. Was it they called me an outcast? Saying, this is Zion. No one seek her. Meme ye Zion, ubiyam pumpeme. 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Yesi mi kwa mi yinipe hunu. Sani ayaw. Wasi, oh Lord, arise and show unto my enemies that are rejected me. Eradi sorry ye. Na wana wapumi eno. Ma omu hunu se mi wunyami otiasi ye. Oh Lord, arise and show to the people that have rejected me that I have God. Everybody, sorry. Nema wana wapomi no. You wouldn't send me wunyame. Oh Lord, arise. Show forth. Oh Lord, arise and let those that have rejected me know that I have God. Lift your hands and declare. Say, oh Lord, arise.
1: Oh Lord, arise.
0: And show to the people that has rejected me.
1: And show to the people that has rejected me.
0: Let them know. God. Let the ones that have rejected my life know that I have God. Somebody cry out. Oh Lord, arise and show to the ones that have rejected me. Those that said there is no hope for me. Let them know that I have God. Let them know that I have you. Everybody, my 1 hour, 2 years, actually. 1 hour, 5 years, you will say, you were worried. You were worried. Somebody be another fire. Somebody cry out. Somebody cry out. Let those that have rejected me, those that are saying there is no hope for me, let them know that I have God. Isaiah, the Father, the Son, the Holy Spirit, the Father, the Son, the Holy Spirit, the Father, the Son, the Holy Spirit, the Father, the Son, the Holy Spirit, the Father, the Son, the Holy Spirit, the Father, the Son, the Holy Spirit, the Father, the Son, the Holy Spirit, the Father, the Son, the Holy Spirit, the Father, the Son, the Holy Spirit, the Father, the Son, the Holy Spirit, the Father, the Son, the Holy Spirit, the Father, the Son, the Holy Spirit, the Father, the Son, the Holy Spirit, the Father, the Son, the Holy Spirit, the Father, the Son, the Holy Spirit, the Father, the Son, the Holy Spirit, the Father, the Son, the Holy Spirit, the Father, the Son, the Holy Spirit, the Father, the Son, the Holy Spirit, the Father, the Son, the Holy Spirit, the Father, the Son, the Holy Spirit, the Father, the Son, the Holy Spirit, the Father,

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0: In the name of Jesus Christ. Thank you, Lord. Can I get 5 people on Facebook? I beg in the name of God. Share the link for me right now. Yes, share the link for me right now. Let us be a blessing to people around the world. May the Lord bless you for sharing. Sometimes somebody needs prayers. You never know. Whenever by the grace of God you get a chance to pray with FTPP, try your very best possible and share to be a blessing to people. Share the link right now. Let us be a blessing to people all around the world. God bless you so much for your obedience. We are going for the next prayer topic. We are lifting it higher. You're going to
1: rain time. 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
0: the next prayer. 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Many of us, our life has become waste. Someone, Jeremiah kind. Or say, they said, I am an outcast. And I am Zion. And nobody seek me. This is Zion. No one seek her. 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Usi you spirit of waste in my life. 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What are you waiting for? Yemu bebrisao. 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Itu abrabum chese shen koso. 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

is our week of divine settlement. 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I don't know about you, but we gotta be settled. Can I get 5 people on Facebook? Share the link for me, I beg you in the name of God. Come on now, share the link for me. Missy Freedom, Kwana Jubia, catch you be soon TV Freedom. Our Doom TV and our Preach TV. And I say Framework TV and our GH1 TV. And our Agu TV and our Angel TV. 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And our Asempa FM. And our Joy Prime TV. I catch you be soon TV. And our Home Base TV. And our Light TV. Tell you, Yasasan Yemem. Tell you, so this year we will never give the devil a chance. I don't know about you. Maybe I would do a man of Kamba. Maybe I want me to feed you. We are tired. We are tired. Ya breni ya de. Ya breni ka. 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Ya breni ya bre. We are tired. We are tired. You call the next prayer. Me see ya nyami aduma. Ochina ye Wednesday. Ochina Wednesday. Adichini Thursday ya. Ye nyina ye fasting. 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So wo nkra. 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Risk us park ne so. 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

0: They say it is our week of divine settlement.
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0: No one tells you. But our nana be with you say divine settlement. As such as say, Mama, as you children say, Sana, what we dear. I was saying, I mean, you be a pepe. I was saying, be a pepe. Yapre. I was saying, be a dead anacquam and an empire. Now, what we will cry out. 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

0: I'm tired. Let me get 5 people on Facebook. Share the link for me. Share the link for me. We are going for the next prayer topic. Come on now, please. Freedom mind. Freedom mind. Share the link for me. Come on now. My name is Mumu Bifitian Rani. My name is Papa Different. Anya menia. So for sometimes what trust now, Jim Jim, you don't need anybody to tell you to pray. Who here should be able to control so so bombay? I was so when he pray. I was so warm when he pray. Now bombay. You call the next prayer. Was a masters of my enemies. 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You the man masters. Masters of your enemies. They are the masters. Amu do mu ye mistake. It is on what the idea brewa won fum kwain. Or the uwu brewa won fum kwain.
1: Only one who owe
0: me. 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Masters. 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Daniel chapter 3. So for. Trust them say. 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Jenim no trust them say. Shadia. Ya former Coco Babu say, Woman, you may a coachy woman. Omo ye mom ye me kwachi wo mo no omo ye so just for mo ho den enim de they are masters masters it was the bible say it wo man timi anyo mo ho na wo sra fo mo nim mrika kosen wo dwane akohe mrika na wo 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nyo me chichira na say ye de ama masters on bible ni anadwe wo say oh lord let the masters of my enemies today let them die already my time for one more my brain one more oh my thing declare pejansanienko you know we are almost there one on your day declare say oh

0: and pa we ye be born in the pa. 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

0: 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Miss Slow and Nidim Wati. 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Somebody can say, it is my week of divine settlement.
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0: And then the Empire Yabo. Oh Lord, let this week be my week of divine settlement. Elwade my bread. 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And run up and yamika sasi mechire mose Bernard. This week is a week of divine settlement. Divine settlement. 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That is exactly what we are doing. It wada o die da woni ne mre ye ye die ni abrinti ye nai tin ye ti mu go brade sus won kasa no on bible ni o se oh Lord, this week is my week of divine settlement. Settle my case. Oh Lord, this week is my week of divine settlement. Settle my case. Yeah, kind of 5 times. Oh Lord, this week is my week of divine settlement. Settle my case. Oh Lord, this week is my week of divine settlement. Settle my case. Oh Lord, this week is my week of divine settlement. Settle my case. Yeah, kind of 5 times. 1, 2, let's go.
1: Oh Lord, this week is my week of divine settlement. Settle my case. Oh Lord, this week is my week of divine settlement. Settle my case. Oh Lord, this week is my week of divine settlement. Settle my case. Oh Lord.

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0: Thank you, Lord. 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And settle our case, O Lord. Settle our case, O Lord. Let it be our week of divine settlement. And settle our case. Maybe say yeah, be quick. I want us to do something that I feel in my spirit right now. Maybe say yeah, I will be empowered. Maybe I'll be nebia. If I told you so, any seed that you could get, afford any seed that you could find, get it and put it on your chest. Fatwa kumaso, put it on your chest. If there is something that you want God to settle you with, just put it on your chest. Fafodi ebi, you be nebia. Me muske bidin wakase mi nebi, but you be nebia. Sunday, now I was preaching and I quoted a certain scripture. I think I have it here. A certain scripture that David said, or say, I will not give unto God what will not cost me. I will not give unto him what will not cost me. Se banko anse wo se menya me bibia. Memano. Memano bibia enka me. Yes. 2 Samuel 24:24. Was it the king said unto Arena na, but I will surely. Okay. Was it then the king said to Arena, no, but I will surely buy it from you for a price. Nor I will offer burnt offering to the Lord my God with that which cost me nothing. Just here. Se me basa me menya me bibia. Me menya me bibia enkame. I will give unto God something that will cost me, not anything that will not cost me. Fa fodie bia benya bia ne fatu akoma so. 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This is my week of divine settlement.
1: This is my week of divine settlement.
0: Whatever that my heart is yearning for.
1: Whatever that my heart is yearning for.
0: Whatever that I am believing you for.
1: Whatever that I am believing you for.
0: This week.
1: This week.
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1: Show me grace.
0: And I will forever be grateful.
1: And I will forever be grateful.
0: Everybody down when you are my brabum.
1: Everybody down when you are my brabum. Namin for what's the need that.
0: Namin for what's the need that. Father, I thank you for answering my prayer.
1: Father, I thank you for answering my prayer.
0: I thank you for settling me this week.
1: I thank you for settling me this week.
0: In Jesus' name.
1: In Jesus' name.
0: Accept my burnt sacrifice.
1: Accept my burnt sacrifice.
0: In Jesus' name.
1: In Jesus' name.
0: Amen.
1: Amen.
0: I feel bit me for freedom number no. 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She was listening. 100 Ghana for dear man, and my woman pono 13 years. 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
1: Was so fun to that then you're not giving me any and some drone won't pipe. Yes, me a bay for freedom pipe with me can me senior media mangana my own na mumma yin so me ye na a bony pet jinipa and not shall dance and ye di or baby a dance was so a warring phoebe bra war mass of chief. So chin chin the TV was so bad no be who say ye bumpa yam pa bona no small see na info ni mami mu bie no join pa bona so 1 month pepe obi a wall pepa and na need and anya na need this dance here no yes say yesterday was say na need this dance here no ah yeah yesterday yanra say no one no so for na manyin san wo ma wo kama be show nana no the neighbor solid in a bachelor, just like that. I feel far for the two Akumaso. Janamba Nasabe, Janamba Nibi. Who freedom number no fa, Nibi. 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A year 05. 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found him the yibi. Yamepin and him didn't choose ye and ye yibi. But you be a wood yen ye, a Vodafone cash and a telesell. The patro genambawe, or genambawe sing. A year 05, no abo 06, I feel about 35, 82, 92. Me bobiem 05, 06. No about 35, 82, 92. Me say bobiem 05, 06. No about 35, 82, 92. And we tell yourself, and you would have phone cash, no, my miss, I'm moving 05, 06. No, about 3582, 92. Yami Shraw, and also dear Bani Bernard, Usu and Samidina Nebeba. It will be to me after first one, the Freedom Time Print Partners, no, Fajidia Yibi. Then you meet me after swamman century name, Essie Eddie Amount. Christo Yadomo, Yawada, we in Nibishim or La Paz, Race Course Park, and so. Oh, baby, remember if you're fasting, Nepe, a powder nib in a fabra. Never bomb by you, Yawada, we brebby, Yawada, we brebby. And I'm a memon Kay and Yamia Domo. If you had a way, see, all the branches will be meeting. All the branches will be meeting. I hear Kumasi for so for my direction. Am I? And I tell my phone so, Mubishi, I tell my phone Friday next week Friday, Meba Beslamo. Next week Friday, Meba Tema. Next week Friday, Meba Tema. And I hear your friend is say, what do you call it? Kaswa phone so, Mubishi, if you had a way, Kofodia for. And I talk Friday for Nesumiane. Sunyane for Smubishia, et memorim fikra. Maybe an awoodsimu Kumasi. Kumasi fear that we say Sofo Derek Beba or Sofo. The Bachelor my direction, ye may not, ye bush of who Kumasin in Timimbra. A year freedom pipe won't be fear that will Kumasa branch.
2: 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Omra Angoga Junction. 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
1: 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JP. Filling station, JP filling station. You be with a freedom signboard, no? It's the one medo beba ho straight. And now I feel.
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3: 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Community 1 could see community 25. 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
5: 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Omo dwi kwan nti ya sambo no ho no omo dwi ato atwene ko so omo amo enlaje ka kwan
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1: ni nyina ye President Mahama big push bie kwan ni o se Ghana o se for 4 years Ghana be construction site
4: amen
1: and pass so the whole Ghana ye construction site ya men ko so mo ano na enko na nim sa na ka at least 4 years now, son of the Sofunan Kagana, Queen Yana Ye. Tomedia, Juk signboard in every quanim. Apostle, Munsini baby beat me up one crop for.
5: And tell me between the Regent Hotel and the power filling station for to quiet that will be so be as over freedom for us and so on. A direct.
1: It's in patrol, Udru Sunyan Abyssin, Udru Sunyan, Wusu Pabisim car.
5: Yes.
1: Ofa Bismas Ope Regent Hotel. Yeah, well, Regent Hotel no Hona, Udo Regent Hotel Nechiana, Freedom for War, Ewu Sunyani Abyssin.
5: Adjacent Presby Church.
1: Presby for Aswale no Hona, Freedom for Obi Huya, who feared that Timamu Sunyan and Potemu Brikum for Yna Momra Obi. If he had done up Apostle and Mobabibo Empire. After young Kokufodia, Apostle Prophet Fire Shimu Kufodia.
5: Kufodia say our park and gardens. And the maybe I will be a Kofodia and Impata Mobia. Would that Brab Kofodia Station?
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1: On Beba Ho Street. And no Yokofodia. Or the Kasa Park and Garden Old Estate Hona. And the Beba Ho Street. Afe, ye call a year Takra Day. So Takra Day. Ye wo Takra Day. 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

the battle of Frunia, Frubino, Bishop Frubi, catch and set as many for when you have nothing. It's what you could pull us somewhere, Bronum, Sir Quanua, if he has my patch or schoolboy and atomic cannon. I doubt you forget us at Trassi, and yes, soon, Smudgeman, only any promise here at Trassi, some of Brabo, near Cosmo, never be a mamma at Totima, a dinner from my brabos, no Mudias, or not Trass 101 or the Susan to their cannon, and quack at here be a diamond. It's a patch on Yamatrek, a two new Yamatrek. It will be our diabetes, my patch of asthma and an ODSC, the patch of Farbon at Wabraboso, Abrabonim Queen, Abrabonim Bissi Bassa, Obi Timmy, or Tiso for being carried in the radio, Watia Tia Tia Tia Bre, because Watia Chi and Alison and Sankaya, Nesak and a bit like Wakuma to him, Vana Ebrasa and Nadia Yabaya Odia, and Rana Yodia Patch of, and Nelson Yodi, it's Yabutra Casmachino, the Pobio Sundu. On the one near dance yet that Waba as a Susan, as the carriage come in Torn and Sada, a dear business of a Camina Yaka, the Pato or Toyan Tot, or Numo Dasuna Basawa Sad, or Bada Basudayano, Nessun 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running and Kunya the Papa, it's the Akabusam. And was that I want to know between them? Then Kunia and also about a papa and Kunia, you've been the same. Sidney and Kunia, Amorja and Yonkunia, Obia Korea or Pawonia and Yonkunia, Fabot Abatosa and Kunia, ask Manu dear say and Yonkunia. I'll be tell you or procure to work on conformal trip. Connessima, I didn't see it still, Mama. Nansaka and Yasa and Yonkunia Bonin, the patch will be tell you. Promise and freedom from the quad was so well in answer. I know Bukum, Niawana Monsan Wabro, the Pasamacho Samama, and yet Dantana Danta, Namo Danta Papano, and only the Kakoko El Pano, the two Abramu, Opera Saudi, duty was as you were swap, the patrol, and this was saying a couple of defo, and your defo, your defo, and then your sophon and so forth. Why can't I come out with you? None of so from Kohunsa, none of them Kohunsa, who come from him, and I'll call so for him. Now, Mania down swap, now go, Papa. 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Upa or Difua Yakup once I want a swap, or Sai Idina, or Kansua and Bum, or Kassi and Bunabu, Abraba Ubu Wano, or the Boss Nebuli, or the Pamanakuan, or the two Anano Soy Murmuko, the Patch of Taranasi and Wine, the two Akas out in the Castle and Quadian Hadden, the Bassa Suba Den, Milkwami. And my wife, Omuyawari, and Mamma, I can take a moment yet to my head. It's not my own quad, the old Sawyer, then the Bana Betnasi. I am home, Ocosita Pain, Babon said, a brow bustle to an amount. I come a patch of Mantin Zion, the Parasono, and 1 hour move for the bar. It's a brow bustle, and Rodia Cooper before the four girls swap one. Minoka, I go to the hop, and tell the rest of you have no what's not soon so not yet. And Yafanabaka don't is the scene. Namono Kasu. I can hear this much to Abraso, or deep for premiers in the school. Abraho Cassan, Confosan Persaminum Cassa, Mibon Pires and Conton Confabraswasa. It's the best of the force of the four, Unama Senadoso, a Munio and Adi Edgeman, and also Bakuma, I have Sempono, and I miss as a Sempon and Yawaiam. I don't say any 0244 0720 60 0244 07 2006 0244 07 2006. 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

0: 0244072006 Minim Abrante Bia on the Italy no what was in the Cotra Italy Nam Yajma Huyajma Yalimed Badam so diabetes. I fell him and take a canna bread. 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I fell him to me a Bia. A moment to me a Jumar Brutin. The Bagana the Pan World Group. Me chichi my Yadru. The Bagabus Agabus Mama Concert Samanukoye. Says the diabetes netting you call. I must say me a fit any contractor. Mit me a car, yes, you can. And some more said diabetes in two. Menateka canna bread. Mama, what transfer could chat a band? Oh, my aliado crew, I could see the band. Agabus would demo her life for. Menibisano, Mimis and Samba Kumino, and the Dim Commerce for Soba Faso demo one mana. Because I answer and confess Tigers with us and what. No matter tone, I say, oh, it's a nomano, me bona mani, I make a subim. Me besaka was said, I didn't know that you were just my four. I bet no crew was studio animal. A 0244 072006 0244 0742006 If I told you for Agabus Aquaba,
1: a wonderful schoolboy. Oh, what to say?
0: Dada, Boko,
1: on your copper as a phone is now. Now, every idea soon be any day and torso. A juman, oh, boy, juman, I think.
0: That's
1: now a jar as well as what you see. And go for a dear dance. You did for the one point of schoolboy, a boy, juman saying. Now, I'm more beyond the answer, Sir Agabus, my band. And now, a da, and obey a day, our radio will support. 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
0: Why the Senepa?
1: Why the many prior default?
0: Why
1: am I brought to you?
0: My name is Quay.
1: That you number two, me patro, why not be patro? As I said, or many patro, and yet,
0: yes, what's the name?
1: It will be Chava Genoa. See, I've a trana second, so we were signing dinner, soft Mubetra, Moon Preaching, and a Mobaya, Fanchibra, from Mokobra, and a Moon Preaching about prosperity, me patro. So, wouldn't you Bible now and consent your sophono? If you don't know Bible and can send yourself, that's what being the job and the assurance. I come to me, tell me your default.
0: I'm
1: going to catch a baby too.
0: That be the
1: best I can do. You were so far, yes, sir. And not only have two demons,
0: evangelists.
1: Opa, go find the meaning of evangelist. Bible, you better match them. And now find the meaning of prophet. Bible, lead him. And apostles, you lead him. And I'm a part of you will be a fed bishop.
0: Bishop.
1: One also lead him. And the prophet, Juma, and the Sassamia. You're here to Juma after 15 years. What is some confundi and dancing? As somebody be a CM and you are also admire. That is schoolboy. Magana fools, I can be your different. And your
0: DNS
1: and your baby pay about prosperity.
0: Prosperity.
1: The preacher about prosperity. Many a
0: boy,
1: what you are saying, you are yet to be quite a man. As a city protest, who would you cross what
0: I saw
1: them to so to do. And you don't know the same function.
0: And
1: what we do also first,
0: I
1: didn't want to tie them out, tight book by your best.
0: I am.
1: Who a problem?
0: What problem?
1: What does that have? We are to with
0: him.
1: Second Chronicle.
0: Second Chronicle.
1: Chapter 20.
0: 20.
1: Verse number 20. Ghana 20. I'm
0: going to say, Bless some of whom I toss me.
1: Bless some of whom I toss me.
0: It's a doom.
1: It's a yadu.
0: It's a yadu.
1: It's a yadu. Second Chronicle.
0: Chapter 20.
1: Chapter 20.
0: Verse number 20.
1: Verse number 20.
0: Everybody else, I'm
1: here. Dear Brady, no coupon.
0: Jehoshaphat and Bible.
1: Jehoshaphat and Bible.
0: That's the thing.
1: Jehoshaphat, you're default.
0: Or you're default.
1: When you're not coupon, default.
0: I don't know.
1: I want when you're evangelist, when you're pastor, when you're bishop, when you're apostle, Nemo or you and Yakupo Diff, Namu Jasaman, but you also
0: have a Bible.
1: How was it?
0: I say, now, or sorry, I'm about to
1: do. Now, a man who's swallowed

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1: Shagana for
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1: Mutia and a tree. As some Agabus of Radina Coposa for
0: Muni Aradimu Yamba,
1: Muntia Radimu Yakuponi,
0: Namubati,
1: Namubati,
0: Namuni, and
1: number two, Muni Diffoni,
0: Namubati,
1: Namubati,
0: on Namani,
1: what is there? What's it doing Yakuponi?
0: Namuba Masibati,
1: Masibati,
0: Masibati,
1: Namuti, Diffoni,
0: Abati,
1: Mubati,
0: Tupia,
1: or Pesu, Yiwa Brabo, Sikajan in some, what two are they talk,
0: and a
1: Kuna and Papa,
0: and a
1: Kuna Kosubano,
0: and a
1: Kuabu said doing Yakuponi,
0: and Yakuponi.
1: Prophet of God. And you have been confirmed. Make us some back up to the Brabos.
0: 0 0 0 0 0 0 0 0 0 0 0 0 0 0 0 0 0 0 0 0 0 0 0 0 0 0 0 0 0 0 0 0 0 0 0 0 0 0 0 0 0 0 0 0 0 0 0 0 0 0 0 0 0 0 0 0 0 0 0 0 0 0 0 0 0 0 0 0 0 0 0 0 0 0 0 0 0 0 0 0 0 0 0 0 0 0 0 0 0 0 0 0 0 0 0 0 0 0 0 0 0 0 0 0 0 0 0 0 0 0 0 0 0 0 0 0 0 0 0 0 0 0 0 0 0 0 0 0 0 0 0 0 0 0 0 0 0 0 0 0 0 0 0 0 0 0 0 0 0 0 0 0 0 0 0 0 0 0 0 0 0 0 0 0 0 0 0 0 0 0 0 0 0 0 0 0 0 0 0 0 0 0 0 0 0 0 0 0 0 0
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1: Says so, I quit the prokanistica and I be
0: fucker.
1: What I said,
0: I come up with selling Chiabus.
1: Yes, what quit you push out prokanistan? I say,
0: if you
1: are talking
0: conquest,
1: what I said, what quit you say, you had to begin when you
0: chill, Jesus.
1: What be Peter to pay for
0: people?
1: What I said, and you know, could buy a cadaverson,
0: a cadaver
1: to my side,
0: one
1: soon be did
0: he says,
1: what do I get to my
0: Antonio?
1: Yeah,
0: Yaledanus,
1: diabetes,
0: asthma,
1: stroke,
0: hypertension,
1: hypertension.
0: And
1: try to profit this
0: epilepsy.
1: What me aka? Go school kakra.
0: Kakra.
1: What I said epilepsy.
0: Epilepsy.
1: And try to profit no. I lady be won so report the bar. Me wa kwanto meja mana watu ba kupu hutwa ya lady be.
0: Try no.
1: And I me aka na bi ask what? The patch of survival kwadum lamentation chapter 3. 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
0: kwadum.
1: 0244 0244 07 200006 0244 0244 07 200006

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1: o si o nyakopo man no na ma ne hunu Anyone are ready to share?
0: Onyankopon mind amani hu.
1: Anyone are ready to share? That's only put us in your woman.
0: Onyankopon mind amani hu.
1: Anyone are ready to
0: share? Anyone are ready to share? Not just ye kan yankopon mind anya Christopher.
1: Christopher.
0: Ye ka onyankopon mind a. Ene ye ye Christopher.
1: Ye Christopher.
0: Ye ye dia to say ye Christopher.
1: Ye dia to say.
0: What onyankopon mind amani hu.
1: Anyone are ready?
0: Anyone are ready to share? Not just say. Yesu Christo onyankopon anka say what is wrong. Onim say ye dia to say ye be di Yesu Christo che ye dia.
1: E be nyama ne. Problem. Amane baba.
0: It was so Yankopon mine.
1: Am
0: I money who
1: anyone
0: already? Babu Nanka said him. Says the bit I saw them. What Pawalia?
1: What Pawalia?
0: I can't get a man who was
1: fighting for Wale.
0: Oh, problem.
1: Yeah, for
0: this, the bit I was saying, well, 2 years, 3 years. When you're from Uba,
1: we are from Uba.
0: What I said, Yalia do be swat,
1: Yalia do be swat,
0: I saw them. What buff for dear Suma, so
1: far for
0: yes, when you're that Zena,
1: when you're that Zena,
0: Babu saw Yankopon mine.
1: Am I who?
0: Am I who?
1: Anyone?
0: I didn't say, oh, Rama, what to be to Adam? Or before I go, I
1: go over there.
0: And I quite summer. I quite tell. And then I'll reach
1: it.
0: It was when you could pump my number. And no one I'll
1: reach it.
0: That you're quite a goof. So far, quite low.
1: What a goof.
0: Messer, but you're not too formal in your part. Let's not grab a first obey you. Grab a first, I never cost you about. And you could pump my.
1: I'm on your
0: own. I'm not on a reach it.
1: And what I reach it.
0: And never be Timmy.
1: What's you?
0: Never be Timmy. My mommy be Timmy. I'm on the root. Piana would never know. I'll reach it over.
1: Oh, Jesus.
0: Oh, Messer, I did it to be
1: like
0: Sabu obi to anuko nya druko ba
1: nya druko ba nmo
0: se urade atete wo ura ko ku no ho
1: urade
0: abrate bi disappointed
1: disappointed
0: what din wish abrate bi o ani abrate re se abrate ka so
1: ba ware no
0: and na abrate ra tere no
1: atu
0: ba bi e ko ko fo bi
1: ko fo mu fro
0: brother sister bi o ni na bre necessary do wish baby
1: on wish wo
0: ko ja se
1: no parking
0: and the headless are for my abai What you say? Remember, we have three different cabs.
1: Aye.
0: We have three times.
1: Three times.
0: What you say?
1: Aye.
0: Your back, your friend, help me to finish my course.
1: Help me to finish my course.
0: Help me to finish my course.
1: Help me to finish my course.
0: Yes. On what? Who's your job?
1: On who's your job?
0: 3 years contract.
1: 3 years contract. No assign.
0: A whoopa. No apamo.
1: A whoopa. No apamo.
0: No apamo. No apamo. Container.
1: Obey. No obey container.
0: What you say? To a year, you obey container. And we are now for container. We here. We did my shoe. Gumeri koto. Dry and see. No apamo.
1: Now
0: we probably are in the bubble brand.
1: And also help me to.
0: My container. Yeah, yeah, buddy, help me to finish my course.
1: My course, no.
0: And no, 3 years.
1: 3 years. And no, probably, budget.
0: And budget. Who are cow besa kusino?
1: Besa kusino.
0: Who are cow besa to?
1: I'm not dropping.
0: What you say? It is only panuni a kwanja mu abraba. Anya ina na beira.
1: Oya iba.
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0: And what's the Bible not starting to cry? When you're not going to go back, what's that? What's your person?
1: What's
0: your
1: year? I'm going to go to the house.
0: On 20 days, I'm going to plant and I'll be panicked.
1: So on our branch and that's
0: not. Masa, I'm a young Agabus, maybe that I am different. Say, Mimin Casacate, what I said, Mamu, Nipawayo, and then I'm going to go home. I'm
1: going to be
0: a little bit of a problem. I'm sa 2 weeks sa 2 weeks one week a 1 week
1: ana correct
0: me ma wa week abon sa gina sin pa cos no kra no matter me ko bo ma me be yi wa ka se me ko aga bo so na aga bo so we be for the business ka be twa me tell we say u person who ni pa ko wa ya we say an so from my bread me to age ye ntop so for me see mu nyene me bo bre me nyame person me hu dia ko so na me ni wa tontia me tell say ni pa we na ya be person say say na we ya did person ni pa ko so e to person who ni pa ko wa ya ye say ye say na so 2 weeks I did person ni pa ko ni pa ko be ka na ni asam u ba say 2 weeks na dem pa
1: na dem and na we ya na we mo wono and na no pa me o dia dance e so na kasa person be for ya no o kan say me no che na 2 weeks o ba ya o so na no so aka bo no
0: e no let us e no let us already ya juma
1: o say so wo
0: so for young guy ba
1: bo no
0: young guy ba bo no
1: lamentation
0: chapter 3
1: verse
0: from away
1: one.
0: What is it?
1: Onyakupo man na money.
0: Onyakupo man na money.
1: Anyone
0: I reach? Anyone I reach?
1: Young person no din command.

0: 0 7 2 2 0 0 6
1: on from his sister, and I cast a life our head. Kind of a
0: million or Barima, Manguru, a mania. Oh, and you bring a banana.
1: I've learned to work as a friend of Quadrum.
0: I've learned to bear.
1: Quadrum, do I try my business at Quadrum? What's the mania, Brantia?
0: Manguru,
1: mania.
0: Oh, and you bring a banana.
1: Maybe I can afford you. And this, and you are,
0: and this, and more.
1: I'm not a catcher saying I'm assuming a hallelujah. And I'm in
0: Jeremiah and Cassano.
1: Jeremiah and Cassano,
0: do you forget what?
1: Why look at what? Not your prophet and Cassano.
0: What's
1: a mania, Brantia?
0: Brantia,
1: Mangramano,
0: or Ponadi Fujimanino.
1: One year, Brantia, one
0: woman,
1: Nanibre,
0: Nanibre, Abana,
1: Fujaho. Walk up, baby, once
0: I have Abaya.
1: It is only advantage, not to win my banner.
0: Win my banner.
1: What if for me, car over cassette,
0: over cassette, yeah.
1: What you say, Ram? And what you have done for them, Kuma, you have a Casavia, no matter what you
0: say.
1: What you say? So, who are you? I don't just do for
0: you.
1: Say, I'm not so you do for and quite damn much for Juma.
0: What you
1: say? I saw for Juma,
0: it is so.
1: What I say? Oh, you're perfect. And when you go past a who could a wedding, who bought wedding, many pass and
0: a crap.
1: Why do much I don't know? But I'm ready for Juma, you're so smart here. And when the permanent human cost many parts, and you'll do for them, and it's time to be a man. Let joy lamentation,
0: Lamentation.
1: Sabani ya bo pipe ubo se confucius
0: confucius
1: uku ko proba woma
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0: tuka den tuka
1: ubo so akwa ji sika wudi ya juma o sto na wabire this month ubo se beto ade asa obisa nya ja bani bo pipe the full week ubo se what store wasa
0: yentobe
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1: sasa no wofe
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1: tutu kama
0: tutu
1: onya wale
0: onya wale
1: Baba Banakoma, you'll be one of
0: the other petition.
1: One of my petition, we are, or you'll be our wedding.
0: We are our wedding. We will be.
1: Sister Lusu Waffe,
0: I
1: bet you a young man,
0: Elmalen,
1: what tough could I baby? I don't know what did you want,
0: but it is
1: for Yaja Banabo Pine. When you said, Bessay,
0: Bessay,
1: and the other victims was 25 pack. As about Clockamasem, Tempia met Damasu, that you'll be a soon
0: soon soon in a neighbor.
1: So soon, but that pray, would you find out what you mean? And yes, and I say,
0: yes, and I say.
1: Would you for what you are sorry, them? What you are solid,
0: what you are for them? It to tell
1: what that you must be suicidal,
0: better.
1: My friend, what are you telling me?
0: I never stand up at such a level.
1: Ah, one that's what you are different. I saw them.
0: Debbie,
1: no one does soon be better.
0: Be any more.
1: Now, what's happening? I had your friend so much with you, darling. Soon to be better.
0: I will read soon to me.
1: There was soon to
0: be soon be any.
1: There was soon to be some.
0: I
1: made the mammy, but we had the boy, remember, no by.
0: I
1: would never sign as a 10-32. Would the summoner do try it? My patron as a 10-32.
0: You
1: appear as a 10-32. Oh, yeah,
0: there was a suicide.
1: Oh, Bishop, what he said, over disappointed.
0: Over disappointed.
1: The two back kind of crack that will be promised so be a man. And do that, they do must an assistant for him.
0: A for any so.
1: Now, an assistant for him, Nipper by Duke Bosanso.
0: Only Bosanso.
1: Schoolboy,
0: that a
1: Manco for Jassy,
0: Amantia
1: Agabus, offer me number.
0: 0 7 0 7 2 2 0 0 0 6 0 2 0 0 0 6 0 2 0 0 0 6 0 2 0 0 0 6 0 7 0 7 0 7 0 7 0 7 0 7 0 7 0 7 0 7 0 7 0 7 0 7 0 7 0 7 0 7 0 7 0 7 0 7 0 7 0 7 0 7 0 7 0 7 0 7 0 7 0 7 0 7 0 7 0 7 0 7 0 7 0 7 0 7 0 7 0 7 0 7 0 7 0 7 0 7 0 7 0 7 0 7 0 7 0 7 0 7 0 7 0 7 0 7 0 7 0 7 0 7 0 7 0 7 0 7 0 7 0 7 0 7 0 7 0 7 0 7 0 7 0 7 0 7 0 7 0 7 0 7 0 7 0 7 0 7 0 7 0 7 0 7 0 7 0 7 0 7 0 7 0 7 0 7 0 7 0 7 0 7
1: I want you to know what I know.
0: It's
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1: urade
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1: kra ya
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0: remember dia na di wa
1: When a baby,
0: when the trauma so for Nana,
1: when the next
0: me say, at the prophet, I got him. Let me get you soon, Sumadi,
1: we
0: rest soon, yes, so I can't. At the moon, maybe down swam, my class, I don't know,
1: yet
0: you're through a babble. So I saw you move up, or maybe you'll
1: move up, and
0: so flying to be a bomb payment,
1: a bomb payment.
0: It will be a person in Agabus,
1: a person in Agabus, a
0: castle, ready
1: to pass a life.
0: 0244 0742
1: 2 0006
0: 0244
1: 0244
0: 07
1: 07
0: 2 2

0: Evangelist, I'm going to come. I am not going to come. I am not going to come. I am not going to come. I am not going to come. I am not going to come. I am not going to come. I am not going to come. I am not going to come. I am not going to come. I am not going to come. I am not going to come. I am not going to come. I am not going to come. I am not going to come. I am not going to come. I am Say ya dead, say ya the bush will be a wokuma. Oh, I was warding. But what time me would you fagabus? What time in here? So for to be talking about a major background. Yen Madin and Jason, and you need to take a casa and a casa. What there was a warding, and she was that. Confawa bio,
1: confawa,
0: no confawa, my mutrojo, confawa bing,
1: wabbing.
0: I met you with different. Near Radia,
1: Kaka.
0: Now don't look where I rent as an abana,
1: but

0: was a doctor. We put to ready to be a ready to be a wa bra and in Jesse. What Jasiana? A ready now could put me a bibia. Once at the Pumato,
1: Edani,
0: I want the Pumato and Anu,
1: Edani,
0: Namosa, I'm a minute around, you know.
1: A minute,
0: and yes, I Pumana Edani Warum, and then one of Moses Satami. I was at the Jordan Pusuma Punupa,
1: Punupa,
0: the Patan until I got a funk as a patro, Pumana than went to a bosom. And now God will save you, Mr. Fibosom, and your group, and your infilgade, and a Yazan, and a Yantro, and a Comisu, and infilgade, and some say when I. When they diabetes and also, oh, bah, no, I can't cook. 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
1: Okay.
0: Wamba ne kanko kuna bini mana onumi ye. 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Sister wanyi se ye. Now, when you are president, can be part of the free and Senegal.
1: Okay, I say,
0: five one Daniel. Not that's what being no president, the corner. Send a five one, let's say, I can send this is a year and then I would yet. But problem is, why not? I'm ready to meet me again. The Pompoyet Cayes will know myself, and who can cook so. But just as I just want you and I do to a four young with the two, or call you can go with the Tunisa. When the two could watch the doctor, which has a five one way,
1: sir.
0: And let us say, ready here to my. It is a diabetes and our swap. When you be patro abrofudro, doctor B, I was so attributed to diabetes. Me, castle, castle, view, so life. Doctor for all family, no one can't jump as I go. As them now can obwa.

0: sana doctor be chama. Doctor ne bro for be chama. How write a doctor be chama no. Won ko won timi chire. Just say you go doctor ne timi kind. Be boa.
1: No.
0: Now go hospital who a draw doctor chire no. The way we see chire chire no book no so dem man. Who be timi kind.
1: There be that.
0: I so dem man you go doctor no timi hide. Who do kwa wo pe. Who be secret wo. Who be secret wo. I get na doctor ne chire bro for won ko won timi kind. No kwani nyia doctor any timi kind. Because when we saw our trainers were teaching them, who goes away A, where you P? I'm a assassin. What you're obeying the pregnancy. Who wrote that? What has all the command in your good doctor? No, say yes, I'm a assassin. Because for months, I'm a assassin. What a Lester would tell we are. Over Cassandra, no queen or Trump was a sinner. It was a assassin who calls with you. It was a woman who wired a pregnancy. Not a command in your good doctor. Okay, I want you to go to your man. What you're doing? You're over here, but you're not. I'm a sinner. Because from what it tells us, who want? Let's say, deep power overcomes Baba Doctor Yuska. And that's who called last source of the Tom was a sinner. Because I'm going to be deep power in the court hospital, Doctor Roman. I was a sinner. To what about your pickers? Okay, no, Doctor Yamam. Who are you so? And let's just say, Yamasuna, yes, soon, ready to be yet, man. Will be catches already to me, never catch us off for us when you need him. We bring them to work. Master, we are saying you come back to so for you. The fact that we come back here doesn't mean we are going to be able to see the sicker who will be here. I think we will be to Canada or Montreal.
1: Eh?
0: Epilepsy. Radin Yakupon.
1: My patron,
0: say, I hear, say, I hear me down, so I hear epilepsy down, so a blue of Yam Patron Franco Babia. A Yalia Nikon Ding, and also for Benny Drukum. And a Yalia Lucian was Yalia. It's a time I would only say, I'm going to Saturn.

0: Ukasegusu na wodi apose nsuo na me difference ma ba no na me apose wodi be dwale obi a twen ono so be dwale 7 days wo si dwale 7 days no ma ne bia no ma to aso 3 days na 10 days say a little bit be ma what is a me because already wo so dia dance etia me na ni na ko fo se mu awiram wo dey your do wo dey your bosom so so be pa pa na tia me and power no sa obi fra me
1: 02444 0722 0066 0244 0722 0066 0244 0722 0066 0244 0722 0066 0244 0722 0066 0244 0722 0066 0244 0722 0066 0244 0722 0066 0244 0722 0066 0244 0722 0066 0244 0722 0066 0244 0066 0244 0722 0066 0244 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Na more about one woman, I can't tell the man of quay. Now, my woman is our quantum of quay, a year last week. 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
1: Do as I say.
0: Ni wa kwantie bi ho. 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
1: Se
0: obi abu kwasia. 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Brother na o ko organ ha na broni ne se pe broni na ko ho abusuafo nyina. No why not just walk the country bit said Denmark. O corner se oba okwa obeba no aba beye ne ho adie kra. Wa fo abusu afo broni o. Wa se broni na fe o ko do abrechi no 6 years. 6 years.
1: Me na me ka so say 2 years.
0: Dabi wa se 2 years na 2 years ago no. E cha tam de no wetin nka. Afi atu so akosiesi afi no wetin nka biu. Wa ba na me so ni broni ni no asian. Trouble in the tentative, also means we go to school. Brunini didn't work. Never seen a red candle. What I said, red candle. What I said, I'm excellent. I just offer red candle in your mamma, do 12 o'clock. Massa, when you mean us 7 days, one to Brunini can. Baby, I'm going to be watching me preach on catching some of your chrome for. I didn't like it with me to challenge it to some beautiful hour at home. Obi wa ba mo no se ma ya dia ma dia na nyi opo onka on e no obi ante so fu be ne beti ma ya sa
1: no wa
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1: No one.
0: Everybody here, you man. It is our papa when I say who's a doctor for two, a soldier for two, minister for two, just say, everybody, you're a bassa, a yak, 0244
1: 0244
0: 07
1: 07
0: 2 services here
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0: 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There were down or so that you're burning. This carton is a nursing. There be part of the Yamusino, the Pedrini Musino. Yabrabone beaten Nenyaman Koyen from us. Who be so one were disappointed. Who seek up with Bompers or the Bamps. Who pursue to Quaqua Bridge? Patch of bra, Yamu. Who be pursue to Quaqua Bridge? Last me, woman be bamming chain,
1: sir.
0: Waba or Okodi or Abridge several years. And I last year, Yahoo. Last year, 2011. What I said, Oba Ghana. What I said, Oba Ghana said, Oba Bedi Brunya. Now, Oba Bedi Brunya, you know, because I saw a circle first week of January. No, because I saw a circle January first week. We did bring a first week of January. So, a circle was this for the time. So, I said, so, come to go do embassy. Oh, Bema picture the bosom.
1: What is your Oba Bedi Brunya?
0: Oba Bedi Brunya called try in and out.
1: Yes,
0: I said, anyway, Wabau. Was who do embassy? What was it? Picture the bosom, your Bema.
1: Oh,
0: what try 3 times in fun? Because the first week of January was alcohol. So, Mammy Jack on a back when I back when I call a fibula chum. What just a fibula chum? The part of last 2 weeks, I know Bammy. What by you have a few soon and who picture them as Mammy and Pa? Picture the Ayo Bema. Who would you want to sell your bad picture to Bema and the Brunino working on Chantro? Picture your Bema picture. What's so different? Me and my dad's Mr. Debbie, Mammy. Ye kasu suma asa wetron
1: so wo fia be
0: fo wo sia be fia be fa tani picture no na nipa wo tani picture no ye wan kasa wo ma me ni nua ye fe na akoso amansa me ka no wo hwe me ni no sesofo me pa cho me ma me nua di akoso amansa na me ne 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won agree so pageant to pageant to 3 days time akoso man said kan no ba say wa kwali akwa 3 days pa
1: ne dem
0: dem akoso man said make no was start say oh papa
1: evidence
0: the year to tune just no start say papa was I draw make kind of so make count to say

0: say Yakopo. Sister Nako do a bridge. One seven makers will be as a contract 100 million. Sister and 100 million buy. As my kind of gratitude.
1: Wonderful.
0: Sister no and 100 million buy.
1: Wonderful.
0: However, try to grab you, sir. Was even preaching 1 year. And we let Chester Radin Yakopo Manabasas and Radi Yedrum. So for Yadi Ben a Empire,
1: Debida,
0: and Yadi Ben a Empire, then Yadi Ben a fasting. What you ask him? And Yadi Ben a fasting. And now, Quasolia, you know, so for about deliverance near Jawan Wabam. I saw them build the room, their sister, out of the phone.
1: What problem?
0: I saw them build the room, their out of the phone.
1: Maybe I
0: was 2 years in
1: inquiry when I say I
0: have 2 years in problem in inquiry. What just and yet you be a young pipe, what is it? And maybe I saw them over Combia, yet it be a loose go, be a loose go, be a loose go, be a loose near Piago, Piago and Quarry Pedal, near Piago and Quarry Pedal, yet it be a loose go, be a loose go. Pierre Luz go when the Pierre Luz was a sister. When you put you for baby to a bravo, I saw the problem and the folly by. What I said, be told the source, the cause, and the folly by of your problem. So for your mezzo, the cause,
1: the cause.
0: You make an example.
1: The part of.
0: What's my bone?
1: According to you,
0: they say, oh, we have a done with dressing. The source of your problem,
1: the
0: cause of your problem, and the falling back of your problem. I go with just a little bit of myself. Make two fine, what brought Bonacho, my soul, the intern, and my cousin. Sister, I do rest, just to win and go put you from. I'll bet when we do a brother, Daniel Sabrani, and Darin Yamadi Yamaguku, and I'll go to my Yamaguku. Now, sweat together. When you are here, I will end the winner, and I'll run away. When you are in the one at the first one, and first one, one woman away. Brother, when you are doing a job at the work of school, when you are doing basically, we did a postman, scan with the day, scan the fine. Sister, what was school? We have certificate in the Dow, who qualify you, Legon, Sulet, me patra Jumana away. Oh, Piaco school will be when you are doing it. Legon, a body master, Bibia, was in Legon and Quayi, and you are called Bridget or Cobani Masters.
1: Oh,
0: or Cobani Masters who are Bridget, me patra, what is a certificate about to them? What your application got to say office in Fano,
1: and Fano.
0: Obiori University, when they go to Zim Office in Fano, when they go to MTN in Fano, when they go to Health Insurance in Fano, when they go to Water Civil in Fano, me patro aside by that will catch him. Because soon matam,
1: soon matam,
0: and now think of
1: Debida.
0: Not about your certificate,
1: no,
0: not about your beauty,
1: Debida.
0: Not about your content. I'm talking about spiritual matter, something that you can do, you cannot use money to buy.
1: My God.
0: What I say,
1: Sanet,
0: who was the car with him found those who massacre? What I say,
1: sir,
0: who was the car with him found those who massacre? And who did him appear on course to Kuda? What I say,
1: sir,
0: no, your true sign.
1: Oh,
0: where your shoemaker, better night on your miss, Naron. I'm what your company is a cassette. After what beer will be a poly, what beer university will try to gamble swing. Salon goes to Kuda.
1: Oh.
0: Better radiation.
1: Hey,
0: what you say? I mean, I just said, so soon you have a cosmos. I'm talking about spiritual matter.
1: Sir.
0: Maybe a cosmos is
1: maybe a cosmos.
0: But yet, you did
1: tell.
0: Sister, you're warfare.
1: My God.
0: But the world will see a fair. Get your fear of fat, a fear of fat, a fear of fat, a fear of fat. Me bow with you, say, when I'm a sire, when you're 25, and I'm your work could do 30, I can't get a menopause at so when I'm a lay.
1: Still, I'm a fair.
0: Ya do wose wose wose aso kika ko menopause
1: e kwia chira ware
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1: eh
0: a won no na etu be ma na to ma na sister fe de wo sin wo ete. When you can solve the job,
1: that's the group we are talking about.
0: So I just wish me the shadow, sister. So who said one case would be simple? I would be down. She may be out three ago. She may be one case. She never would be down, sister. Now, ready, remember disappointed. Remember, I'm going to ask you. One bad time was when you knock on. I turn out to me as an oko. I turn out to me as an oko. Ready, I know. If you are being for your brand, I go to 2 minutes with him. So for me, say the full liberty.
1: My
0: person, bomb by a monk for business. Oh, bring family, say, yeah. I feel your Thomas. Bob Bayaman Confobis is 0244-072-006. The Bill Fabis is here. Many of you 0244-072-006. 0244-072-006. 0244-072-006.

0: can say bid one, but what we are doing, I can't me. 0244-072-0006.
1: Hey, Berman, I'm missing Odifo Agabus. What's your name?
0: Oh, Agabus. Martin in Kappa. Odifo Agabus. I am a brim with Difo and Yanko Pamani, too many of what they are. What the age of Susumo? Odifo and Rebrim, Opura Susumo, Aisasa, why no me? And from Mount Fosso, Martin in Kappa.
1: Hey, I'm sister Edifo Mugwagudu. Missy Machi and so forth, sweat. Let's what if Agabus.
0: Oh, Nasa Babu Naka was here so for a BA and Paka for a BA church for Nebis one more to me, dear, and I have sat much at the what do you soon so much? I've been ready for Agabus.
1: It's in on a justice so much, man, quan or ye.
0: Oh, dear for Agabus, dear, what's the soon so much, man, quan or ye? And it's what's here for with me. What you would dear for Agabus in Kawa and Tamana? So what's in Kadia and your penetra? What are you, Juma Brennan's William Fasubia? What would

0: 0006 0244 0072 0006 0244 0072 0006. Ube Dwasha, my Zenu Family Hospital. 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
1: Me Pastor.
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0: A bra with the one so far when you know. In the realms of the spirit, a rally be many. Na, me raho, when him Madam Love, one love, say, wa upuni.
1: Pachaya,
0: mea. 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
2: Good morning.
0: Oh, Kasia Frey. The
2: Kasia Man Commander.
0: What did the question you
2: know? Pardon.
0: I'll pay you a coin.
2: Asia Man Commander.
0: Who do I shine my? What for Zenu car? You drop at Zenu Family Hospital.
2: Pardon.
0: What to make you put secret?
2: Pardon.
0: Then catch him being drawn. I'm in trouble. I
2: shall get to my car.
0: What do you mean? My winning and call food be winning my sister, my friend Aisha too.
2: Oh, mammy,
0: Aisha to Abdul Rahman.
2: Achai.
0: Radin and Copper, Brabby Home. So, mammy, you. What's on the okay? I'm going to say that. Hello. Okay, sir. Friend.
1: I'm Akweti.
0: Here.
1: Yeah.
0: I'm calling you back, Janji. Oh. Min kasim bintro anamin chamba. 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Won't mean doom red your radio and ya make a tell baba. So won't mean doom red your radio and a baba. Password then, yes, old frat doom red your answer.
1: The boofu.
0: Patch on. What to say, mammy?
1: What's
0: wrong? 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
0: 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Ye kwa shy my, ye fa zenu ka, ye siwe zenu family hospital. Jina family hospital, signboard na se family number we are. And your grace and peace. Be sure when you want to pay, why? The last baby. I wish you for your quiet shaman, your first Zenu car. Yes, with Zenu Family Hospital. Hello? Hello?
2: Hello?
0: The patrol, Okasafe. North Kaneshi, and there the bay.
2: The Koran.
0: And they will create that, and the date here 27th May, maybe what? When we say, and they are holiday. When them? Men Kassim Bintu and Amin Chauba.
2: Thank you, sir.
0: Huh?
2: Thank you, sir.
0: Kapu Kati Rabamazu, Andi Kata, Bakatu Libi, Libri Kado, Andi Kati, Manda Katu Libi, eh? When them say,

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1: 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And 2, 3, 4, 5, 6, 7, 8, 9, 10. Okay. A random mommy who said, where do birthday this month? This month, eh, your birth month?
0: Can you pray?
1: A die a woo to a nga. 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Into a number one, not a simple call. I why your juma was zone pain.
0: But different
1: station. I say, Namira Hopa 1, 2, 3, 4, 5, Casa
0: 5.
1: What na Uku school ever kick 'em? One quarter technical school ever kick 'em? Huh?
0: Aye.
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0: 3.
1: 7 minus 4 is 3. Okay, ready, mommy? We see you with 3rd May. 3rd May, 1981-82.
0: Yeah,
1: 82. 3rd May. Huh? Now, we'll be teaching you. Huh? Next time, who sells off for an old Mwagro? What? Aha, India grow, Hana. Me no bedding como. Brando Pebra be homina. Now, we had the Viper Media. Now you have our Viper Media. Now when that media news in time, make us a way on our phone. Now, we could deep, no? Now no, so my face, so I

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1: Oh, Pajanko.
0: Young Quaiva. Bra office, na blabby woman. Oh, Mama, family, and I won't now wear me mobile. Now, me boy, but one for a blabby serious. Me no bedding como. Now we a Chartered Management Consultant, oh baby.
1: Hello, Greg.
0: The boy.
1: Yeah.
0: Now you're Chartered Management Consultant.
1: Mm-hmm.
0: Huh?
1: Hello, Greg.
0: The boy.
1: Hello, Greg.
0: Now we are what you say you want to promote business in Ghana.
1: Hello, Greg.
0: And now, me boy.
1: Trooper.
0: Was it trooper? Next time you must be very careful. You bedding como. Make sure what you are doing. You are crushed, huh? What do you mean? You are quite shy, man. You are fat Zenuka. Now you are still with Zenu Family Hospital. John Family Hospital, signboard, as in a friend. Yes, hello. 0244072006. Hello. Hello.
2: Good morning.
0: Yeah, oh, what is it, Chairman? What baby are you calling?
2: I'm
0: not paying your coin. When we say and they are holiday. When you pass and they are holiday. Okay. We pay your balikala cellar. So balikadi. I'm going to go to the house.

0: Yes, see Daniel Higgin. 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
1: Pratia, ma'am.
0: Where's Yamida? Yamido. 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Mama wanna pa 8 o'clock. Papa Nyeshe, Bonnie Nyeshe. Oba. Ye bet. Wani Higgin Daniel. Huh?
1: What's
0: up? Wajimi Edi.
1: What's
0: up? And there,
1: where is he?
0: The patron Wani Abeku.
1: What's
0: up? A very mammy who said, we are driving.
1: What's up?
0: A yellow cray.
1: What's
0: up? I feel Wajimi Edi.
1: What's
0: up? Bra office, the woman on the pay away. What's up? Bra office bedding. Yeah, quite shy, my. Yeah, fast Zenu car. Now you see with Zenu Family Hospital.
1: What's
0: up? With the Family Hospital, signboard nursing. Now, one frame number.
1: What's
0: up? Frame number, I'm a man about the phone. Now, I'm going to do a blame.
1: What's
0: up? And I pay. I want shy, my Zenu here, why?
1: What's
0: up? That's hello. Hello.
2: What
0: yana?
2: What?
0: Nyami Islam. Enyoni efo, enyoni efo keke.
2: Nya.
0: Nyoni efo keke.
2: Nya.
0: That's it. Brana pay. Nyami do why? What? Nyami Islam. Hello. Hello. Hello. Good morning. Hello.
2: Hello.
0: Masa, enframe bi why?

0: Zalo 244, Zalo 72, Zalo 06, Zalo 244. 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Usuwe station wa opposite. There's a hospital there. Bejina hospital na ni mene frame, why? 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Hello? 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Zenu ankasa station na we zenu no. 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

0: 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One also echo you made you. Uba says, I would dinner phone also. 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
0: Okay.
1: Psalm 116. 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Yeti radia sem.
0: Okay.
1: I said, then, na me debe she radia nemu.
0: Mm.
1: Ni ye awo ye mi na ahon. 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
0: Amen.

0: Man, suffer. I say me here though. 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I can't count quotation. I can't count by somewhere there. Wow. Sense to be what in a seminar day.
1: Yeah, she uncle pass them or a yum or honey doing sea. Chichemay, yeah, do me no. 716.
0: Okay.
1: Verse 12. Ye tear radia sem.
0: Okay.
1: Or said, then I'm the best share radia name. Ni ye our ye me now. A radia simony. Amen.
0: Amen. 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When ye our ye mini now. Or the papa. Asemwe in yan to the moon. Debbie. Kais. When yan coupon ebusa asemono. Or say, ye ya wa ye. Any other ya wa ye, dear ma winny na, dear na o de san a nemu. Ye asembusa. And yam me dandoa metia and a mibusa asamono. And yas off a chas our tia and on usubusa asamono. A you will trade up on yam coupon, why him we yeno, when any busa as our question we. Send ye any idea what dear show and then one away at the amount, a dear now so the adding, what they send a name, eh? Or of pounds, eh? Utimino be call a agreement. Was oh, we are a mammy, Miss May, I'm a 50-50. And I dear ya may ya man, say, say, PMA, 50-50%. They, when you're coupon, they busa said, the why am I on a dear now, so they send a name. They are same busa, and yes, and busa. So who say, I'm coupon, you be my dear, or the papa, mamma, when you're around, also. And so, woman, when you're coupon, them two women, what temenka? I do ya cassin, you're coupon, I own. Wama ad pebia to a sum jumboko, Musuine Sebianto. Catamada of Jomojan is so do more for sunny. Danny Danyayana, a nipper, the Ayana, as you shall say, Ebia or why, Bones will be afraid I'm Miss Caputubi.
1: Aha,
0: tear catch a dice, sir, and Yanko Pai be shed. Nasa, Unium qua, Unia Hua Dang, Unia Home, Nasa, Nippane Frabe Daco.
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1: 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Then put now obey. Nobody answer because what the other was. See, call the arm mound and call the archo. When you be called hospital and pan our dasson, will be a wee and send our codas, walk or das when it be a hospital and empower a bear one. No moon nam codas one day, but send the pan when young one, but where I am my own. And Rasen and Americano will be a cotton bedding 1 month in Pundi.
0: Mine,
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0: aha na se yewoyi TV station bia obi atime hwe no gina so
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Nebusao, and you also for one Nebusao, and your mammy than Nebusao, and your mammy Reverend, and your papa Reverend Nebusao, and your Rad Nebusao, Sam, and a pet and a Bessera, dear name, our Doya, our young, our Bamba, our Bob, our Shrawa Sam, who calls Kunun, we are member with him, Kunim, who are by him, we are my youth.

Our yes, Jim, I pray on Yamia Yom, while Shayim, while we say him, or Yamay Bibin Amam, and Sanape and for Yamia Sidendi, Pejaradidim, Sharadna Kamfrum, our yes to Christo Demon, our yes to Christo Demon, our yes to Christo Demon, our Diana Payne, Yadia Radiasim, our Yawaya Yim.

We pray, O Mom, so on the fire, the old prep, use us, O God, as a son of your thanksgiving, O God. We are made to our Siddham, we are made to our Yim, we are made to our Tiam, we are made to our Tiam, Eko Shabadabadabam, Rabadia no Shabadabam, Rakaba Babadaba, Obina Yamiasio, Obipeja Radio, Sukoma 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what end you TV, what end you want to put an FM, what end you Facebook, Omen Neradiasim, and this so, yeah.

Asio, Edo Asio, and then anybody share a dear name. Someone wants it. Oh, someone wants it. Verse 12. A radian, there be sure name. Yes, me Vesica, yes, me Vaunia, William, Unia, Nayodia, Skinayodia, and the Nipedium, the bar for your mom. William, Yamin to Waseda, Yamed Waseda, our Yosu Timu, Wayami Adawasim, Yabapa Mike. Who swan son, when you are headmaster, our VVN school, the Radiasi, when you are in our domain, I'm our son, Quinion, Pajaradim, near Radian, a dorsum, a wadunin, Tassum, when you are in Shranka with you, I ain't come with you, your papa, my co swan son, when the Radiasi, your man is the Nimadu, when the Radiasi, and none of Paya, baby, I'm with you, and none of Paya.

We can never stop thanking him. We can never stop thanking you. Oyami Adawasi. May 27th. Yes, yes, and then count him. Oyami Wanshi.

And then you moon now, and you don't phone now, and I was you. I come to my dear son, and I was said, I'm out. We are the way you be. We are the way you be. What's it come out, Quantum? What's it come out with you? What for the one person who fear and a payer? And you can't be up. And there are yes, and there are yes. I owe you. I owe you. I owe you. I owe you. I owe you. I owe you. I owe you. I owe you. I owe you. I owe you. I owe you. I owe you. I owe you. And a payer. I owe you. Eko shaba ba da ba da ba, la ka ba da da da da da ba, re ba da da da da da ba, eka da da da da da ba da ba, ibo shaba da da da da ba, ra ba da da da da da ba, iba da da da da da ba, eka da da da da da ba. There are dasio, I owe you. 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Ye ni si kebio, ye ni awo yebio, ye be ya nesem, ye be there are dasim, ye be there are didim. Ano paya, I owe. I know, I know, I know, I know, and I pay up, and there are dancing. Oye Rajib, Oye Rajib, Oye Rajib, Oye Rajib, Oye Rajib, on the way at Dayam, Yans, you accept because you so, on the Pedaya, because you so, and there are dancing. Oh, you, oh, you, we are you, we are you, what's I am.

Yamishanka Udi, and Anna Pay, and Anna Pay, and yet you free Nara, Yaboma Dawasi, we are the wise of you. Asidena, Yodia, Asidena, Yodia, Asidena, Yodia, why of you, what you have been duped on 7th May, 2026, Yadua Seda, Yadua Ye, Yadu Nazi, Yadu Tunsum, Samoa Radim, Tua Seda, Tua Ye, Adayawa Yayen, Mama Waye, where you film, when so you film, where you film, Yaka Wasum, O my Yabayam, Yayare, Westayaria, Yapedmano, O my Yayam, Yakoskuno, my Edim Kunu, Ame Kulka, Yamiadawasi, Amiadawasi, Mamadeboye, 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

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of radio, see, what I wanted to pronounce from him, I am Radio Niger, it's in Jaradiasim, it's in Jaradiasim, it's in Jaradiasim, it's in Jaradiasim, our yes, Jim, Unyamisayam.

my president. 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

0: 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Ah. 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Yesu mocha. Yesu mocha. Let the blood of Jesus cleanse us, oh God. And your punchy moja, and your wemmy moja, and your mocha, and your mocha, and your pain, Maumojano, and your bamboo for my yen, and I'm on my yen. If you wolf, if anyone sin, Sisaya, and your bamboo for, and toy and soup, and say and soup. Our Yesu Timu, let the blood of Jesus, let the blood of Jesus, let the blood of Jesus, let the blood of Jesus, Eko Shaba Baba Daba. Rakaye de Rababa Kabadabadaba Imbaba Badabadaba Lakado Shadaba. Our Yesu Timu, Yadiawisha Yesukisumuchani, Apa Mojano, Ugama Mojano, our Yesu Timu, and say as to any of Yakuan Shemu, any of your woman, any of Yamanimu, any of Shemuni, our Yesu Timu, and Anna Paya, and Anna Paya, and Anna Paya. We suck ourselves, we do ourselves, Yadiama, Yanum. Yajima from Yanum, Kubutmeditimina, Yamia Bonfayam, Yakani and Kwa, Yabani and Ram, we are the Sayansu, we are the Sayansu, Rabako Shadaba, Rababa Badabadaba, our Yosidimo, our Yosidimo, Famu Jacatayasu, Nasayansu, Ramasu and Kaye, Musumiake, Tawa Fimuna, our Yosidimo, Yadawasi, Madia Wayayayim, and the best one name, the Wayayim, Empire White, and not pay. Jesus,
1: Holy Ghost,
0: a fire, powerful,
1: And then about my name is Power, dear Papa, Reverend Samuel, and that fee about the Drenne, the Yakupon, SCS, your friend, and we say, on farm, a family, no me, no, and free, no mumuno. Nyason, nothing at even what I read on the far pen book to the quotations, Nessia, dear. Yakupon, son, on your case, Daddy, good morning.
2: Fine morning.
1: That did not be Biabo, dear.
2: Your minimum Bible.
1: And then so, yeah, my papa. Yeah, then
2: you're going to pass it.
1: What are you
2: doing? Pa. I'm a boy. I'm pa. And then you're going to see.
1: Ah.
2: Touch them at double dream.
1: My God. And you're easy.
2: You're going to come.
1: Ha.
2: Now, say, you're to me, I'm sorry. Now, you're back. If you're the case, you're so.
1: Sir.
2: Above 450 is
1: what? Ah.
2: Na je se raden aye.
1: Raden aye.
2: Obi asori ahomachi.
1: Mhm.
2: Wentume nkeka no.
1: Da bi.
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1: Ah.
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1: My God.
2: Asach mu afidie ni so ato. Angel.
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2: 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Erade aboa.
1: Amen.
2: Nti erade ayade kese amaye.
1: Papa.
2: Oshiraye.
1: Papa.
2: My God.
1: Sir.
2: Oh.
1: Powerful.
2: It be new Kwaja Kuruwa.
1: Debi. Daddy. A more fine
2: Kwaja Kuruwa. Debi. Wo Kuruwa.
1: My God.
2: What do you want Kwaja Kuruwa?
1: Hi. Wow.
2: Kuruwa. Jewunqua.
3: Wow.
2: My money in Quajukurua.
3: Penny in the penny. Yes.
2: Israel Fona was soon Yamia. No use cup.
3: Okay.
2: Sabrana Woko Afolubichi Asua. What the cup in a co.
3: Okay.
2: Now within the cup, no. Na a dear big room.
3: Okay.
2: When say Israel for. Or celebrating Passover, you catch on so munkum, aboa.
3: Nine.
2: Now, abua ni mojan. Mojan.
3: Okay.
2: What the good cup? Na de omeni je mojan.
3: Wow.
2: I don't know the cop. Janus. For atonement.
3: Okay. Okay.
2: I don't know omunkwaji. It will say, I'm going to go to the house. For the house, I'm good cup.
3: Okay.
2: I would draw for the house. I'm going to go to the house. So, I'm going to go to the house.
3: My God. My God.
2: Dear children. It's a good cup. I'm going to go to the David Kasse, I'm going to go to the house.
3: Okay.
2: Just say, I'm going Mujja ajimi.
3: Okay. Wow.
2: Memmasu. Ti wo peje kuru wasa. Na chire se odanya mi ase.
3: Powerful.
2: Wo chire ni eje wo.
3: Okay. Okay.
2: Chire ni eje wo.
3: Pa.
2: To se den na me be se urade ya nem ngoni ya waye me.
3: Waye me.
2: Me hwe ni urade ya mi na ma hukuru wa.
3: My God. Okay. Okay.
2: Na ma peja.
3: Ah, powerful.
2: Bedi achre. Tno de nyo nyamma kruwa.
3: Okay. Okay. Okay.
2: Enti ose mi kruwa yema
3: abuso.
2: Tna de worship with cup.
3: Okay.
2: Which contains the blood.
3: Okay.
2: Na wo cup no ye womu no eye Yesu moja.
3: Ah. My God.
2: Ebinu peja aponchi moja.
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3: My God.
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3: Jesus.
2: Na wo de wo peja onyame nkwanje kuruwa.
3: My God. Powerful. 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
2: Because then I believe a shewrade ya namu. When ya wa yeme.
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2: I want to what kind of I am a dance.
3: Hey, wow, powerful.
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3: ah ni
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0: agro. 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
1: Papa.
0: But
1: pa,
0: adeba kwana won to me mfa nye bibia. 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
1: Okay. Okay.
0: The blood. And this time Satan had decided also to misuse the blood.
1: Mm.
0: The mujja ni agro.
1: Eh asamu.
0: Yesu mujja ni won fa ni agro.
1: Dabi dabi eh.
2: Bro Brian san.
1: Mujja.
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0: Ni mujja no nko na munni.
1: Mm. Okay.
0: Mujja.
1: Mm. Hey. Wow.
0: Powerful.
1: Yenkwa pa.
0: Ene ma yenkwa.
1: Ampa.
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1: Okay. Okay. Okay.
0: It is very spiritual.
1: Wow. Wow.
0: Untumenton, untumi cramponsum,
1: Debbie.
0: Moja.
1: Yes, Moja.
2: Ya
1: this year concron was a mere camel.
2: Minto.
0: And you're
1: going to know most of the amotum turn in the
2: head. I'm one of
0: And yet, is it, sir? Ubi bit me a bomb pie, yes, Moja bomb pie.
1: I am Pau.
0: But when something
1: Yes, Moja. Okay.
0: It was my money in Quanjikuruan.
1: Okay. Wow.
0: Makuruana.
1: Kuruan.
0: Shenya mienu.
1: My God. Powerful.
0: Yes. So you are a container of the blood.
1: Okay. Powerful. Powerful.
0: A rather boy.
1: Amen. Amen.
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1: my God
0: ne bo Awurade din
1: that din yakopon sraw yakopon sraw
2: bo ama mu na
1: pa
0: wudi wa ma ma nya
2: ko ka hwe fault no ze made ma ba ade be ma Awurade ne man inne
0: ne man nyine
1: enim sa
0: conference
1: baby
2: baby fele
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1: amen
0: eh odaho odaho ni ate shewrade enu enyam
1: amen
0: nyame nkwaje kuru anam wani ate
1: pa daddy
0: kuru anam wani ate
1: eh no kore
0: there's something in the cup
1: yes
0: and that's the name Jesus
1: yes
0: the blood of Jesus
1: ah
0: peja wonso shewrade enu enyam
1: pa senen mu nyam
0: ke kan ho na ma wonso so
1: ke kan ho na ma wonso so
0: ka shewrade e mi da was say
1: eh
0: wo na wa ma adepa bi
1: ache wa
0: Wow. Cup of our salvation.
1: Wow.
0: God. And you're very powerful. Very,
1: powerful. Very. Wow.
0: Saka upon a Yaguru. I would do Diagro.
1: Diagro.
0: Yamiama would be.
1: Pa.
0: It's your baby. Why would he?
1: Pa.
0: It's your mammy Dinah.
1: I'm
0: evangelist.
1: Sa.
0: Baby will be a.
1: Tell him, mama.
0: Ojineni
1: dai
0: eh radi shira
1: amen
0: en chawa be kai ensa
1: sa
0: now what did any have chawa betineni
1: ai
0: ne radi be bua
1: amen
0: yes of bakusu tie pa ya fele steven kama
1: wow wow
0: so otie frita kradi
1: oh papa nyakopon shira se otie yen
0: wow shira bebre
1: mm
0: amen shira and that's off Clement to say, or Chiam.
1: They are soft with TAC and many a day.
2: Man,
1: I'm
2: easy.
1: Dying.
0: I shall my Middle East.
1: Okay. Suffer Clement, your coupon shall.
0: Your mum pie.
1: Okay.
0: Well, what didn't you name your dawas?
1: Jesus.
0: And your name, you know, you would hear.
1: Amen.
0: To me, you know, you would hear.
1: Jesus.
0: Come for you now, you would hear. We are your maker, say,
1: let's go.
0: Now to me, soon.
1: Ah.
0: I am quite your crew, and
1: now,
0: never as to you.
1: Jesus, sir.
0: Epija

0: chero.
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1: Jesus.
0: Nyam nyela nkang.
1: Amen.
0: Oni waye.
1: Ampa.
0: Oye sudimu.
1: Ah.
0: Amen.
2: Amen.
0: Enra na ye kasafa being responsible.
1: Okay.
0: So one kasa ube. Ube huni ya sasa weye.
1: Pa.
0: Waji umfumsu watu. Na one share blames.
1: That be.
0: Na ube huni say you are the primary cause of the situation.
1: Okay.
0: Now we will recognize your role. Ya sasa weye.
1: Pa.
0: Na. Enkain ubi.
1: Okay.
0: Kasa ubi na eme ye maun. Na en ask questions to shift blames.
1: Okay.
0: Emu se busa ansam. 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I told you so.
1: Sa.
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0: ne ne ni age
1: wow
0: because so we recognize no se ono so ye bi
1: okay
0: ono na juma ne se obesei nti bra ba kasa wa wa se wo se awu ma ye juma
2: nti di ka no nim ho hwe
1: kwa epa Yeah, the end, you know, I don't want to suffer. You see,
0: on the end of the end,
1: my God,
0: into a castle was say, I was ah, my yard,
1: sir. I'm Bob Belly Medin.
0: So don't shift blames to
1: my
0: solve
1: God.
0: Problems.
1: Okay,
0: and shift blame to solve problems.
1: Okay,
0: sir, assemble. And find show being na and yes, sir, no, now, be my way, yes, I mean,
1: okay.
0: When you obey the Shanna, now when you are some name, one my son, I can say.
1: Okay. Wow. Powerful.
0: But it be out of some chassis time. Now, my son, I can
1: say. Okay.
0: Because now, Bonabasso.
1: That's why I'm so cross for you anymore. Okay.
0: And to be I will sham come there to put on some soon. Now, who is what no money deal could have saw them who?
1: Pa.
0: Pa. Now, my son, when who comes? Hey!
1: My God, Papa, Papa, okay.
0: And sometimes, Ubu Boni di when you're me fierce, Anna. Now we are fans.
1: Okay, okay, okay, okay.
0: Hey, why are we? Bring some us away, bring some us away, bring some us away. Near Yami and the Awanka,
1: dying.
2: I know, Uncle.
0: What was the bring some menu and Yamshe? And you said, what's I added?
1: Okay, okay.
0: Set bring some corner camper. You are the Bonabaso, and that. Because I'm not doing crophonic with you.
1: And yeah, easy.
0: I'm saying, and that.
1: And that.
0: And I do.
1: And I do.
0: Yeah, wait.
1: Sir.
0: Yeah, wait.
1: Sir.
0: And then I'll be in separate and separate. Because yeah.
2: I said, I did say,
1: I did say.
0: You ask me. But I had a call to ask me. And I'm a bomb and separate. And also, but so down so because I bring some year away. You wear. No, I'm a honey honey.
1: Okay. Okay.
0: Now, son, come on so by ya. Cast because and that. A radin so ye away. A radin so ye away. A radin so ye away. A radin so ye away. And that. A radin ya be the one.
1: Amen.
0: Yeah, can you read it? Yeah.
1: My God. God bless you, Daddy. Nyangu points now.
0: Minya, can you read it? Count your blessings and name them one by one.
1: Okay. Okay.
0: But wow. you are counting what the devil has done.
1: Ah. I know what you mean.
0: On who see an accompany, or can you more? Yeah, yeah, they want a basso. Also, Benjamin, if you want to make a canoe here.
1: When Timmy and Caddy and Yanko Pio and the camp for that.
0: Ain't he a beard and see your credit to us when you pay when your own come? That's when some year to be
1: paid.
0: I don't know, Dre. And you're
2: Oh, maybe I'm not some other.
0: Now I can't bring something in your
1: day.
0: I was
1: my God.
0: Bring something in your home.
1: Papa, Papa.
0: Hey, Yami, who was saying?
1: Amen.
2: Pa.
0: Baby.
1: Who was saying? Who was saying? Who was saying?
0: Who was saying? Who was
1: okay. Okay. Okay. Okay. Powerful.
0: Now, Obia, because Obia shift blames. Or lose possession.
1: Okay.
0: Or my bronzum to me.
1: Pa.
0: That would jan in the
1: Pa.
0: Na would diao.
1: Okay.
0: Anytime you lift up satanic cap and ask a bronzum, you more, you
1: know.
0: Emma, a yaw ya.
1: Ya, sir, sir, sir.
0: To Christopher, baby, soon. Because, say, oh, kindly a bronzum, ya.
1: Okay.
0: Okay.
1: Okay.
0: Okay. Okay. Okay. Okay. Okay.
1: My God. My God. My God.
0: Nyamia ye nyuma bebre ama wankai ade ba ko problem samba ye no na wush
1: eh nwanwa oh God bless you daddy nyankopo nsrawo nsrawo pa
0: nye wa ye kura ri wani
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1: sa
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1: dabi
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1: Debi.
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1: ho. God bless you daddy. God bless you.
0: So enna me pese me no ni ntia wa ya bitter. Me no kasa for bitterness.
1: Okay.
0: Bitterness simple means so wo wa hun adie bi ahyew.
1: Ya odie.
0: Deep prolonged resentment and dissatisfaction.
1: Okay.
0: Towards God.
1: Mm.
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1: okay
0: anase nipa bi aye e wo wanka so brabom
1: okay
0: if you say what you say unfair what you say yen two year
1: okay
0: what you say why disappointment
1: okay
0: you are disappointed Enti abasembu ni niume biyesi wa brabomti ama udia
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1: guy. 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
0: name.
1: Okay.
0: And Yaudi and yet.
1: Okay.
0: So what kind of a bunny up to a Yau?
1: Okay.
0: What would see me? And the Yau baby.
1: Okay.
0: Na yaudi ya nshenya miye ni unyam.
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1: Okay. Oh.
0: Because okay ni yoma boni ya atu.
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0: Nemo unkai ni nyam ya ye.
1: Oh. 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
0: Se unsusu ye.
1: Oh.
0: Se unsusu ye.
1: Wow.
0: Ese wakasa.
1: My God.
0: And obi odi ya obi akasa nye.
1: Pa, nye izi.
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1: Pa, ya nukore.
0: Ohu ni pa se, ini pa, and a hand, you shift blames.
1: Pa.
0: And it can affect your relationship.
1: Yes. Okay.
0: Udi ya wa wawu ya unyam sumo kwa nabese.
1: Wow.
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1: okay
0: tu konya mie ni bia na abugafu konya mie ni bia na usu obi odi ya ntumi nhye nyamie ni onyam obaso ne yetu nyama on sada
1: okay and it's a very him amu amu mpa
0: sa bia no de se sum na no
1: okay My God.
0: Okay, hallelujah, cry on you. Now, on to me, the dance here. Oh, being an assault bomb by a nose.
1: Okay.
0: As soon be you're high in Shinamian, as soon be you're no more, you accuse God.
1: Okay. Okay. Okay.
0: When I say, as soon as it's made the bunny pay charge, or be your DNA, we are now calling him a nose. I don't know how, Missa. I'm not it, Missa.
1: Okay.
0: I knew him, yeah.
1: Okay. Okay. Okay.
0: And near my yaudi ba, it's me many person.
1: Okay,
0: na say soon.
1: And yet, okay, powerful. God bless you, Daddy.
0: And diao, ne mo bin suni yao.
1: Okay.
0: Bitterness is dissatisfaction.
1: Okay,
0: it's caused by dissatisfaction. So ya ubi adi na anya ne da. Udiao.
1: Okay. Wow. Wow.
0: But a yes, would me di also.
1: Okay. Okay. Okay.
0: Bitterness.
1: Bitterness.
0: And yet.
1: And yet. Okay. Wow.
0: The one of satanic weapon. They said, Obemeni pa a dia.
1: Now,
0: one kind in your mind.
1: Wow. Ah, Daddy Nyako point.
0: Well, would see me out. Obia ya wadi na udi ya.
1: My God.
0: I rather ma utumi ya udi beti ya udi.
1: Yes, sir.
0: E beti me demonize o. E beti me ya amoye evil.
1: Wow.
0: Hey.
1: Ya udi. Powerful.
0: Obia ye ni kungadi ya na ya ni ya. 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
1: Wow. Powerful message. Okay.
0: In the Nikon say, Yaudi Benny Pabrabum. I was a bumpire and a radim out to me. I did the Yaudis.
1: Okay. Okay.
0: Castle Radde.
1: A Radde.
0: Mammy to me.
1: Mammy to me.
0: I'm what dear.
1: I'm what dear.
0: Midibedi.
1: Yaudiso.
0: Mammy, I'm what dear.
1: Mammy, I'm what dear.
0: Midibedi.
1: Midibedi.
0: Yaudiso. I would see me or be a Yawadi and a Yawiya. Me empire, sir.
1: Jesus.
0: I ran home, ma.
1: Ah.
0: It to me cut a Yaudiso.
1: My God.
0: I'm glad I was who yes,
1: dear. Amen. Amen. Amen. God bless you, Daddy.
2: James chapter 3 from verse 1. Not many of you should become teachers, my fellow believers, because you know that we who teach will be judged more strictly. We all stumble in many ways. Anyone who is never at fault in what they say is perfect, able to keep their whole body in check. When we put bite into the mouth of horses to make them obey us, we can turn the whole animal.
0: 11, man.
2: 11, verse 11. James chapter 3, verse 11. Can both fresh water and salt water flow from the same spring? My brothers and sisters.
0: I should be free. In the demo. Can both fresh water.
2: And salt water.
0: And salt water.
2: Flow from the same spring.
0: Flow from the same springs.
2: Question.
0: Amen.
1: Amen.
0: Okay. Other verse. Do a fountain send forth at the same place sweet water and bitter?
1: Okay.
0: Say, in sure you know any near the bit me free.
2: The same waba.
0: A dear bakumaba.
1: Yeah, sure.
0: Do you know, say out of the mouth? Then was out of the mouth proceed blessings and curses. My brother, these things ought not to be so.
1: Okay.
0: Powerful. 12, you say, can I fig tree? 12.
2: My brothers and sisters, Can a fig tree bear olives or a grapevine bear figs? Neither can a salt spring produce fresh water.
0: What say? Can a fig tree bear olives? Other vine figs. Inti, I say, brother man to me so, bobe. Abba, na inti me so and one so abba.
1: Okay.
0: Inti, aya, a man who crying. Na, yaw diem frumina. Wakuma, no one out in yammy.
1: Aye.
0: Na, what's some yaw diem ba muan?
2: And yet,
1: okay, and yet, wow.
0: The bitterness. And you can say etna Christum.
1: Okay.
0: In the Hebrew follows, lest any root of bitterness bring out trouble. Trouble you, thereby many be defiled.
1: Okay.
0: Emma, sir, yaudie, hini, emma unipedriem, nen sa sa wakwa.
1: Okay.
0: If it's a ba, a sai. Yaw di asai.
1: Wow.
0: Sa unu obiti hona udi yawa, obiti mi di asai.
1: Wow.
0: And some of them can, a best say what been.
1: Okay. Ampa.
0: Unu obi udi yaw.
1: Pa.
0: Oh. Just a obama watin asai. Obiti mi di asai ni fiyo funyi na ajira.
1: Okay.
0: Mimi fiha. Say no more to you. To obey 70, yaw de a defy many.
1: Okay.
0: So be diawa, or to me the say will be.
1: Wow.
0: So I was sorry, Nipa Baku diaw moa. Between you go a sorrow.
1: My God.
0: Jumamu, who shall be diawa, Jumamua? When you bounce, no, when you're dumb, baby.
1: Okay.
0: The nature of human. It's bitterness.
1: Okay.
0: A evil.
1: Okay.
0: Na, a cassa. Yaudi a cassa.
1: A cassa. Okay.
0: A cassa. Cassa. Ain't I ya? Once what you were, a mobi nia.
1: Okay.
0: Near my yaudi a banner, sir. Bra. A dear. Obi a prayer. Na when to me am one.
1: Okay.
0: Disappointment. Na when treat obi fairly. Mobi di yao.
1: Asisiye.
0: Mobi di yao. Would you obi a dear friend sam? Mobi di yao.
1: My God.
0: Mobi te in some bonnet. Mani di yao.
1: Okay.
0: Na. Won't you say no correct? Netembiano taking offense without seeking truth.
1: Okay.
0: And yet. Well, would you hear me? I'm aware the hour.
1: Oh.
0: If you trim.
1: Amen.
0: Won't you hear me? Who will be the hour?
1: Jesus.
0: Sessa.
1: God bless you, Daddy.
0: Now. Yaudi ebe bronzwa, obu anyi obi na ye ni bibi o.
1: Okay.
0: Obu obi na ye ni bibi. Your friend is somebody else.
1: Okay.
0: Yo yaudi ebe your friend is somebody else.
1: Okay.
0: Obi nti.
1: Somebody.
0: Obi aye ye nti. Na mani di ya o.
1: Wahe.
0: What's that word?
2: Make a boy ye ni bise
0: ye. Wahe ya. Unu ye bi aware ye.
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0: osa
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0: wa no so mu ye no kwa no ada ma me asesa me da
1: wase wa ya de e
0: enti aya men compare who if obi e be wo di ya
1: okay okay powerful God bless you daddy God bless you
0: e mo di ya
1: pa
0: Yen shed David and his soul.
1: Okay.
0: So, David here describing as a man after God's own heart. Now, Onyame chooses Saul and he replaces it. David replaces Saul.
1: Saul, okay.
0: And Anya saw that.
1: Anya ne de.
0: Anya ne de.
1: I assume.
0: Everything I see, I now saw David as emperor. Because now a faithful servant.
1: Okay.
0: Now Osomo my ye.
1: Papa, papa, papa, papa.
0: But here ye. Bra. So who said any part do David more than him?
1: Ah. Ah.
0: Now Onyamin sawane so. Ne ma tunyum.
1: Hey.
0: A man,
1: yeah, may
0: he became bitter.
1: My God,
0: towards David.
1: Pa,
0: yeah. Now the turning point, Quran said, "Manu kakas ah, so I come up him. David come 10,000.
1: Damn. May I show some camera man? I turn your man cool nyasa.
0: And sometimes when we are in Papa Subodi,
1: pa.
0: We know Mao Hana Boba, Quabasu, the Yaudiba.
1: Okay, okay.
0: The Yaudiba, Nipa Danebron,
2: some.
1: Wow,
0: near Ma, whom Yamme home free. Sauce. Yeah, near my baby.
1: Okay, okay.
0: One, but I asked what they tear Yami. Yamina, he knew friends.
1: Okay.
0: And you try to walk around and say, Bra. David Kukum Goliath. Ne man is shas is almost tournament. And I'm free. Entity, bring a moon free in the sun, moon free and mau.
1: Okay.
0: Babra or shas is the old yam. No moon free by shame.
1: My God, my God.
0: That's your trampier. It's a mel one appear.
1: Kaish.
0: Entity, so nya, being so obekum David.
1: Ah,
0: our bra. Yaudie ebeshen ti yaudie mabron samede
2: ebeshen
1: powerful powerful powerful
0: deep now this can happen to anybody
1: okay okay so, daddy
0: Sasa mami kai. Iti mi tuobi ya.
1: Tuobi ya. Iti mi tuobi ya. 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
0: Iti oha. 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
1: Amen. 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
0: Iti onse obi. Eko shura. Aya. A man in your ya.
1: Okay.
0: Now, what we had to say to the boy?
1: Pa, pa.
0: Share. Obi bit me up one place, Obi mu.
1: Aye.
0: No media, dear.
1: Aye, and then a credit. Omo boda.
0: Omo any briobia. Where we are, a can and conanka was she asking. A cobbin conanka. Obi, I'm in a jume yen yen yen.
1: Aye, because
0: any brin.
1: Pa.
0: The soul was consumed with jealousy, anger, to the point, sir, the bitterness. A man he wanted to kill.
1: Okay. Wow.
0: Why you obit this MPB was it?
3: By election,
0: baby.
1: My God. Now, Kwanunim, the ABC.
0: Be better separate, will be bomb present, a present, couldn't flip.
1: Bah, baby, and then correct.
0: Be bomb person, be a German say,
1: and
0: then well, be bomb person, what you man say, so be bomb person, won't she ask him, or be person, our brothers, and then we yes, we
1: did
0: breaking in the name of Jesus.
1: Yes, Lord.
0: Kaobin Kunanka, whom you didn't be a Britannia at Tunaba, and Kobin Kunanko be a Kotanapras,
1: and Kobin
0: Kunanko be a Juma,
1: and the Mudad. Atu ho.
3: Nsoma wo so.
0: No ope David ekunu.
1: My God.
0: Ohini mu David nti na odabodan mu.
1: Ma she.
0: Odabodan mu. Mechani fie jani yere ne ne ma ho. Akwara aketu David. David a onye ohene. David a onye obi
1: a.
0: Enyum keka ya tu ama na nipa pena sem nti.
3: Amai
0: fi makaka. Where ya odie? Ba mu agya your call duty.
1: Okay. Okay, I know correct.
0: Yes, it's about Juma. We are one of them.
1: I am a correct daddy. I am a correct.
0: What did you want? You know, on all I'm pining your mom. No, she'll be a ton. I am going to make you
1: talk.
0: Over to your man, Jamie.
1: I'm a bitch. I'm a one. Yeah, my God.
3: Wow.
0: Am I selfish?
1: Okay.
0: You don't protect yourself again. But you always think about destroying people.
1: Okay. Hey.
0: Me bomb by yourself.
1: Jesus.
0: So many you are the one. I read him from where you are. One day I want to be bomb by you.
1: Okay.
0: Jealousy turned to bitterness.
1: Yes, it's true. Wow. Amen.
0: We neglect your duty. What you must say. So I am by ground to me more.
1: Unti me more. Davi unti me more.
0: Pastor, so don't help me. He will be the.
1: Aye. Wow. God bless you, Daddy. Aye.
0: Yaudi.
1: Very deep.
0: I know being a true Joseph Nuyano.
1: Okay. Mpa. Mpa.
0: Mpa. Mpa. Ti a true mas. Ibe kunya ye nuya.
1: Pa.
0: Pa. The man say you are nearby. The papa pay Joseph as
1: some. Okay.
0: Sometimes one she and so one share things equally. Obama ubiya evil.
1: Okay. Okay. Okay.
0: Umma Obama ya yababakum.
1: Pa. Ya no kule.
0: Obama na dani be ifo.
1: My God. Ah.
0: Otuwe ni nana ibuofu.
1: Pa.
0: Koso peba kuasemse ba.
1: Ya no kule.
0: I saw him. Obama Yaudi Abu Obi.
1: Okay. Okay.
0: Now, am I Yaudi Abu Obi? Because someone the Abu Obi won't succeed.
1: Okay. nsosedi
0: adwuma mu obema yaudi abo bi mu
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0: o mai mu obema yaudi abo bi mu
1: Jesus
0: and now why yaudi show mu and my Satan take over
3: your life
0: it's my prayer
1: Jesus
0: awradi anu onyam awradi anwode abeba oso na yaudi bi e wo mu
3: say amen
1: God bless you daddy God bless you oku pon shrawo
0: yaudi e ba You refuse to forget the past and forgive.
1: Wash.
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0: Oh ni Joseph ni onum ye.
1: Pa.
0: Omo mu nua.
1: Omo mu nua.
0: Si ye nkuno.
1: Kuno.
0: Onya mo hwe.
1: Eh nwanwa.
0: Because of Yadi.
1: Ha.
0: Om papa tata dia man. 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
1: My God, God bless you. Ah, deep teaching.
0: Joseph Nuyanum, Yaudienti, Yadena Shamanem
1: Pa.
0: Umsumbe Kuno, Uncle said, Debbie. Yamfan Shamanem.
1: I dream Fini. Wow.
0: But so be the Yaudia made wash Shamanem.
1: Ah,
0: rather best show.
1: Amen.
0: And me money.
1: Okay.
0: So be the way announce who did also. Once my dear Bama Munya, my ab, I be for
1: okay.
0: But so when ni yawa, a radiba shout,
3: yes, don't.
0: Ah, radiba, David and ni saw who yaw,
1: there be
3: any umbo.
0: On no penacun, no, some penacun,
1: Debbie.
0: A drew baby, no, Quensenka, or this fear one was in coon,
1: nine,
0: Yamme Shen,
1: umpa,
0: Joseph, I mean, Yan Hobane, Nancy Yami, Yinifri, Aminem,
1: yes, Lord.
0: Who a radiba you were through,
3: Aminem,
0: say Yaudia Kobiso, no person, how a radiba Joe,
1: amen,
0: Yaudia, a mini pump for Boninch,
1: okay,
0: Yaudia. When you fetch a crowd, you boy.
1: Debbie, one. Oh no, Debbie, I'll face a beauty on where you're
0: there. Unforgiveness,
1: sir. My God.
0: Who's your crowd? Obia, you're there with Muni Panya no more.
1: Debbie.
0: And Eddie Akaya Banu.
1: Pa, Daddy.
0: No, I can't.
1: Nine. I'm not crying.
0: You're the empty one who's off for crying.
1: I'm pa, nine. Pa, baby, Andrew.
0: Yaudi enti unu nua yaka
1: pa
0: no ma mia yaka
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1: okay
0: ama wadi yaw ama no ma mi ayaka
1: okay wow powerful hey
0: sheye na wa ma obi yedie ama wo yaudi ama wu
1: okay
0: obi hu obi a onchi ano because wa ye yesin
1: pa
0: Bible say, why you
1: dear? Ah, Jesus,
0: why you
1: dear? Ah, yes, Lord.
0: We down passing in a woo.
1: Ah,
0: if you say, Unyanuma quaja.
1: Oh,
0: I call me in your toy. As it transacts, I me pay you.
1: I can I turn on
0: as you run the day.
1: My God.
0: Sometimes suffer.
1: Daddy.
0: The one mom point for any and twin yamiswa. Ya would be bowla.
1: No cre
3: never be moon.
1: Pa
0: me a katwakura no way.
1: I'm
0: hot qua.
1: Pa
3: no nyano.
1: Nyana baby no.
0: And ye easy.
1: Pa
0: Yam shen we know you be a yaudi bula.
1: Okay.
0: It's so nijiko.
1: Okay. Pa
0: Yes, I'm getting
1: well. And yeah, easy, daddy.
0: Ne papa pay. It's so awesome. Na, ne mama so pay you
1: copper.
0: The quality when you know
1: my
0: all of them are evil.
1: Pa.
0: Jacob was evil.
1: Pa.
0: It's so was evil.
1: Okay.
0: And then, Tina, when you come with dinner. no simon aduani
1: nia
0: enye ni bre ni yaudi ni wo mu ase ache sa wo do pani mame
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3: fa ndia na benya
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1: Oh, Adriana, what up?
0: Or some more beer, dear. I just would be penny,
1: mammy.
0: I know so. It's in penny, dear, say a day.
1: I
3: come to mass in penny, dear.
1: I'm one.
0: Jay,
1: wow.
0: Or the man. Or the man's not in Shirana, man.
1: Ah. No nim.
0: It drew better than Papa Benjamin. He said, absence of unity can bring disunity.
1: Yes, yes, it's true.
0: Se biakuye ama e jani e nemwa e din papa muba mofre
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0: 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Ned in Tokwans Wissi.
1: Ah, correct.
0: Bro, Biba Musa. Opposition, the two biggest party, Air Kono, Ned in Papu. Even a fear could have sent Tokwessi with fear, Edin Papa, Mubamo for them.
1: Pass,
0: and sent Tokwa Wofienti. Esso, ni Jacob, Mwa Papa,
1: Mwa Papa,
0: Pommy and Yafonso, Marco Pesabaku.
1: Pa, and ye easy. And yet easy.
0: They were fighting for positions.
1: Ah.
0: And therefore, there was disunity among them.
1: My
0: it's
1: God.
0: My prayer.
1: Jesus.
0: So baby, be
1: yes, God.
0: Amen.
1: Amen.
0: In the name of Jesus.
1: Jesus.
0: Yes, Lord.
1: Powerful.
0: Into Genesis 27:41. Now, Esau time Jacob, when Shira Neja, the Shizanunti. Na eso kan akuma musa na wudi besu meja no reya ben na wudi besu meja no reya ben
1: okay
0: na me be kum minua chiko kan brofo
2: 27:34 Genesis chapter 27:34 when eso heard his father's words he burst out with a loud and bitter cry.
0: See, bitter cry.
2: And said,
0: "What is a nigger? I catch and say, 'Wouldn't you have a young shanako?' Tin shakani. Or say, 'O TM swing or the yaw swing.'
1: My God.
0: Bitter cry.
2: And said to his father,
0: bitter cry, and the band will catch and the papa say,
2: 'Bless me.
0: Shrami.
2: Me too, my father.' But he said, 'Your brother came deceitfully and took your blessing.' Esau said, 'Isn't he rightly named Jacob? This is the second time he has taken advantage of me. He took my birthright and now he's taking my blessing.'"
0: And he would take advantage of somebody. It can also lead to bitterness.
1: Okay.
0: What taking the blessing? 41. No, that's not okay. Verse 41.
2: Esau had a grudge against Jacob because of the blessing his father had given him.
0: Because of Inshida, Jacob was Jerabin's over time.
2: He said to himself,
0: "No, catch na kumbi say,
2: and the days of mourning of my father are near.
0: Me papa, bila obe suni.
2: Then I'll kill my brother Jacob.
0: Me kumi niya na me papa sun.
1: My God.
2: When Rebecca was told,
0: that's into so losing the blessings. And because of bitterness.
1: Okay.
0: He vowed to kill his brother.
1: Into
0: se bitterness ba, okase nyina yekum.
1: Nine. Die. And dream film kwa.
0: Proverbs 5:7 was na na chiri ye nwo.
1: Proverbs 5:7.
0: Se onwo no. 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
2: Proverbs 25:7.
0: Verse
2: Proverbs chapter 5,
4: verse 4.
2: But in the end, she is bitter as gall, sharp as a double-edged sword.
0: So we are bitter, we are sharp, to say salt.
1: Wow.
2: And now,
1: hey.
0: Bitterness to say sinking. Tough we ever bump fire for bitterness.
1: Okay, wow. Daddy. Okay.
2: And you cry.
0: Being how on your bitter.
1: Oh,
0: yeah. Bitterness is extreme anger.
1: Okay.
0: A buffoir. A viatos. The Bible says, may we unto a buffoos.
1: Okay.
0: Aye, Johnny, me muche. Man, some show mupia. And my yow dear bone.
1: Okay.
0: Ewe dear bone.
1: Okay.
0: Ubiya yow boni bi. Fache.
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0: 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Wan fi yow mom paye papa maneda.
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1: Okay.
0: Be unshow, be a town.
1: My God,
0: be a buatentia.
1: Jesus,
0: be a done away, dear mood.
1: Oh,
0: be a meal.
1: Fate. Fate.
0: Bitterness, a movie, a comma say.
1: Compa.
0: Say bitterness, I told her. Some of me can obey to us.
1: Ah, daddy, and a cray. And a cray.
0: I told her. Okay, say hey, easy.
1: Tabi.
0: Say unia ketwa aji unshira.
1: Nine. Huh? Nafom.
0: Nafom. What is you?
1: Pa. Pa.
0: You say easy.
1: Tabi nye easy. Daddy.
0: Say uno papa ho.
1: Mm-hmm.
0: No pe unia ketwa sem.
1: Nine.
0: Asim munya.
1: Asim sa.
2: Oh yeah.
1: Ndiye.
0: Yusuf unia no kaso o munya nipa.
1: My God.
0: You say easy.
1: Nye easy.
0: Say oyo hine. Na ya tunyum. Ya bo.
1: Amen.
0: Bitterness is evil.
1: Okay. Mm. Okay.
0: What you saw them now? Tembia, you've been here, Bonnie Dean.
1: Nine.
2: You've been here, fans.
0: Been here, fans.
1: Can't say, you've been here, there be a soft bomb pie, mass, any pan.
0: Yeah. Yes, and
1: yeah. My God. Jesus.
0: Kasawrade.
1: Erade.
0: Asembia to me.
1: Adia ye bi out to me.
0: Adia ye bi out to me. Ama yaudie.
1: Nama yaudie.
0: Abama brabo. Yes way.
1: Me bompaye.
0: Serade.
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0: Mpa, mpa. Pa pa pa pa pa pa pa pa pa.
1: Yaudi esai, esai.
0: 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Okay.
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1: 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But I am more be ni yao.
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0: 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Ophelia, Yakupo in Saupa. Dad, I remember not Bompayamo, you were poor, but Bompayamo. It means I know any Amansa will be Angano. And as I say, I call me dima for Dr. Tam Dasson. Doctor, or your doctor, Dan Denyam Cassay. Doctor, I was so Yakupo in a more my gun and Africa. Sir, a bunny at a sapa, dear doctor, we will need size. One unquanted doctor, Udrua, on Preno, who say, Mehusa, I live in a hound to dear Drukonum, there be what infidia should show any pebble, no baby, and Yalwana, and sana. What dear drama, a drunard by man say, ah, man in Ubra, and like a carboom, dear man. One unquanted doctor, Timmy the Tam, Toy Alien or so. Or Cassa don't hear about one, Pai Bedruano, knowing young coupon, Naman and Sasso, Aman Yalwan in there too. And the side doctor, I'm finding the agro. I'll hear Ben. I'll come out to her. Won't you mean to cry to me? I'm found to come for Nuna. See, yet you do what I send an hour, Tiano. When you point to one fast answer and found my Phoebeum. Kuma Suberun, I come out a buacago. I cry Suberun, Pokiasa Mayra. 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
2: Sir. That's what you see.
0: 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Dr. KK Pipra.
1: Roofing.
0: Roofing and accessories. Sir.
1: Lavette.
0: Lavette.
1: Lavette.
0: Pa. Meldrum. 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Pa.
1: Meldrum. Pa.
0: Oh.
2: Da. And when you have a...
0: And you have a TFA. And a seminary. And a
1: Borges
0: oil. Borges olive oil. And you know, that's the one I'm the bomb. Sir.
1: It's the young one.

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1: Amen.
2: Jesus.
1: Amen.
2: Jesus.
1: Wejuma.
2: Yes, Lord.
1: Wawo. Adie biara. Esesebana monsenka.
2: Jesus.
1: Wawo kechire. Awa brabom.
2: My God.
1: Nama yaudie.
2: Jesus.
1: Awa brabom.
2: Jesus.
1: Ene. Ye yifriho.
2: Yes, God.
1: We yesu di.
2: Amen.
1: We yesu.
2: Amen.
1: We yes.
2: Amen.
1: We yes.
2: Amen.
1: We yes.
2: Amen.
1: Onyame ahoden.
2: Jesus.
1: Onyame to me.
2: Jesus.
1: Amen. Je. Beni pabla.
2: Na peya.
1: Emra usu.
2: Yes, God.
1: Ade bia wo kakaya. Na usu.
2: My God.
1: Na se kunipa.
2: Jesus.
1: Ase bompa etie.
2: Jesus.
1: Sa hunu mono. Eyi firi usu.
2: Yes, God.
1: Ewrade ahoden.
2: Yes, Lord.
1: Empeja.
2: Yes, God.
1: Empeja.
2: Amen.
1: Empeja.
2: Amen.
1: Empeja.
2: Amen.
1: Wo bia ji wa de.
2: Jesus.
1: Nama yaudi e
2: Jesus.
1: Amen. In the name of Jesus.
2: Yes, Lord.
1: Yes, Lord.
2: Yes,
1: Lord.
2: Amen.
1: Yes, Amen. Saudi birthday.
2: Sister Philip.
1: Already I'm one of them.
2: Amen.
1: Oma Quatente.
2: Amen.
1: Oma Unionquana.
2: Amen.
1: Well, yes, you did.
2: Amen.
1: Amen.
2: Amen.
1: Yourself by Christopher Lawson, who knows you didn't bear the name.
2: Okay.
1: I mean, share your chairman, Apostle. Upon suffering pong, the general secretary,
2: okay.
1: Apostle Adekusi. So for one come and your
2: okay.
1: Apostle Amwa Kwajamai, Odoko,
2: okay.
1: Ne Apostle Atta, Fudia, Edda Ogum, and Edda Happy,
2: okay.
1: And the presider Edda Ogum. Now, Finn, so Dr. Asante, we had director for research,
2: okay.
1: Ghana Water,
2: okay.
1: I mean, some people,
2: and I am mommy, sir.
1: I
2: know the air cow.
1: Yes, if you mommy.
2: Evangelist Dana Samuel.
1: I'm also the Dana
2: nephew. Hey, wow, that's right.
1: I mean, Shai Mami. Nakum Yamunamiti.
2: Pa.
1: Akokwabo. And Chao Betanin.
2: Kain.
1: Never had a bebo. Eradin Shabu.
2: Amen.
1: He did a software nephew.
2: Ah.
1: CAC. Taifa. More Taifa. No way.
2: Okay.
1: Taifa Central. No way.
2: Okay.
1: Amen.
2: Amen. 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
3: Michel,
2: I may say I don't catch him so mutier jumedi, many jay. In a coup on shaman, I say, and penny for any attitude be said, Tedia, Nesse, Jumedi, and when you go part in the super egusanti, or by a magi one, only chief inspector. 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
2: Hey!
3: Bible Study and Prayer Group.
2: Wow!
3: BSPG. 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
2: That's right.
3: In fact, I'm say ejuma ya media year makai na matumi aboya baso ye because why no wa dey shrine
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3: e
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2: e da asia mission akoko abo juma die no aba na wie ye ye betenam de maya mame evangelist Dana Samoa mama one we need size our chili and e asafo as e come one enti nana jumper, I'm walking jumper. 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

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Aha, the Anapano and Siakasia Bono, Eddie Bro, Onyana, and I walk it to a Nimo do ye. 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
1: 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If the finance minister may recall, his government decided to repeal the e-levy law, and now Bank of Ghana is introducing the e-levy again.
2: Minority leader, yeah, I recognize.
1: I think that's why, Mr. Speaker, because the finance minister is here, and now they make announcement that. They have suspended it for
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3: that everything that he has said should be expunged from the records. Mr. Speaker, this kind of lawlessness cannot be accepted. Not especially from a leader. 102.9. Please, let's get serious. Please, don't let us start this meeting on this note. You, we've been in this house, you have just come. But those of you who have been in this house, for God's sake, after votes and proceedings, is the first thing to get up and be asking questions to the finance minister? Is that the first thing to do? It's not even because, listen carefully, the finance minister is actually pleading with me to allow him to get up and respond to him. But I'm saying that cannot be accepted as a practice of this house.
0: Na se fie ha ye ba ye hye mu nya sa ne te ye hwe bibia na kwan so na kwan so na do fitin ya sabe wan kwoto a obede no wada we ye nsem a na ye ra mahama ayarukan ne ni abre pa se afenyo e se hu san 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
4: A question for the finance minister. He must immediately come to parliament on Thursday to explain the circumstances.
5: This is leading
4: to the imposition of this 0.75% charges on mobile money transactions. We are not interested in the suspension. We are interested in how come, but for the public outcry, they were going to spring this surprise on the Ghanaian public. So in conclusion, we are simply saying NDC is a scam. It's a government of settings. They don't believe in what they say. I repeat, the NDC government does not believe in what it says. It says one thing and does another. It doesn't keep its promise. It is a government of propaganda. They promised one job, three shifts. As we speak, they have failed on that one job, three shift. They promised cocoa farmers that a bag of cocoa will sell at 7,000. They came and they have rather reduced it. At least they could have maintained the 3,100 that Akufo-Addo left.
0: Abusuya yera afenyo makin amano ansu hotu asu biyumse. 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
4: When it comes to recruitment into the security services, they know
5: that their own budget,
4: they can only contain 5,000 recruits, yet they sold forms to hundreds of thousands of people, and even the 200,000 that qualified for medicals, that they are taking the money that these students will be recruits will be charged for medicals after going through difficult time in this AI, so-called AI aptitude test. They know that the monies that they will be charging, these innocent, unemployed Ghanaian youth will not get their jobs. Yet, a party of propaganda still went ahead. And when we criticized it in parliament, they now came back and told us they are going to increase it, the numbers to 10,000. Even if you maintain the 10,000, it is not even up to 10%.
0: Abusia ni aiti ye, oko omei mrashibye fie, edom kumano, wano ene wada wano ano yera, osahine, Alexander Kwamina Afenyo Makin, ninka ena yeti ye, na ibe friho, na ya konsemfu fruma, na abonifusemu 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City camera, and a capture, a bra, any part, me no, a to share. Go a filling station, a saw, and a near my ho, uncle, we are this year, a first can in Yamaho, a young thing from. Then a pussy for say, hey, who bet me, Johnny, Johnny, Johnny, Johnny, Johnny, Johnny, Uncle Tanya, Mechi, Emmanu, and ye, yes, I'm praying, any part, meaning, a pussy for any cataba one, tense, one must come over here, a angel TV. Aha, who said the video no? Etie, one call, I said the echo tofu will be near dinner. I've been born in Kwa, na, yeah, today, said the echo, na, etie, young Kwanin Kutibra.
6: According to reports, no, if we are in my own in Nara, in the city. And the my good attendance in so on. You said the attendance for me be mapped by force for some particular key to a certain room. I assist car. This is a real footage of them. Sagana by. I'm sure I'm going to be for calling Ghana and say that I'm ready. Sagana by.
5: This is Angel.
0: Abusiana said, Samino, as a film, I reho, na Sabriam no kasay, posi for abojuma papa, pa, and my mom here video no oba, Facebook no eso, any Angel TV, posi for kratam de babon, which is any pamino, 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somum, a nano, a nenu. And as I announce any day, and as I rose me a course war, and I posted for HSA. Ninja Mono, I brought about preference, I achieve one day, what in Kruma, Afanasia, Sabri, and baby, a young Huno, and now Omo HSA. A promise I can't depart me, you know, and Yama Hudua, Omo and Saka Fu, Omo, a to part, Brother Tuibi, now I come home, I see a number, Yama Hudun, and I have in Sukrano, a electronic shocker, and a shocker, and so many they are shocking. Ninja never come to Krobran time, then so a be a car home, and I think so a bullet vest. There's an ultra bomb one, and call and soon become a positive for answer a can in a positive for a chemo ebium said a pop action gun, nina, so in Yama Hudua, one more answer exomo. Na crata, positive for Edba Bontino, Monsimon, and I said, Elher said the course one, Sika Botany, ah, filling station one, Omofa, if you want, 13,460, and it's a car, one more answer, F a car, aircraft for no, F a flu, I think so, provision shop. And Yama would do a woman and near my decoy, Yamunia, near my bray, and almost half fine, and so a car home. 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
7: the Eid al Adha. This is a gathering center where animals come, people come from all walks of life, all regions to come and buy animals here. Some years back, just some 3-4 years back, when we had a kind of challenges, a challenge of the rate, CD dollar rate and CFA CD rate, just because really we can't, the animal produce here, we can't meet the demand of the people. So animal come from Nigeria, other places. We have to extend hard currency dollar CFA for these animals. So just 3 years ago, 3-4 years, we had a challenge time. But God, this time around, everything is down. You can see the price of animal this year is a bit down. It's a bit down. Although it's a bit down, the animal that come up to 6,000, up to 12,000 mountain. Some are 30,000 cities, some are 35,000. Those were especially well-fed animal in homes and other places. For them, you can't touch them. Again, the rams, which have rams from Burkina Faso and other places, but because of the AES country, Nigeria is struggling with rams that are very, very affordable. 3,000-4,000, you can get a very nice ram, unlike the previous time where a ram sold at 3,000 now, it used to be 6,000, etc. So for now, I think we going to have a very nice Eid al-Adha celebration.
0: Nice, Ejano, Eko Ye, Papa, Papa, Ede, Emma, Womo, Ebuseni, Eti, Ono, Ne, Trop, For, Edema, Asaman, New Tulaku Livestock Association, Ura, Sheikh Isa Mante, Wano, Ena, Yetin, Kanani, Nye, Mono, Ejwedi, Fo, Ono, Ma, Ton, Nenchwe, Ni, Ade, Ewo, Asaman, Nen, Potem, Chese, Oya, Obe, Ton, Namwa, Bo, Mwadi, Aso, Beban, Tem, Nyesa, Wa, Ma, Unye, Bebi, Tese, Se, Niparon, Omo, Busu, Papa, Papa.
8: The market is good, thank God. Now it be Turako, Turako market, Ashama Turako, New Turako, and that place we did. If everybody wants to make it come, you get low price, you get high price too. Nice one, big one, you get them, correct one. You get 4,000, 5,000, you get 3,500, you get 3,000, you get 2,500, now you get 6,000, 6,500. The person you want, the DC, everybody, yeah, we do for everybody.
9: The market is moving good.
10: Oh, if the person, like, as for this market, like, the cow is very, very cheap, and the sheep too is very cheap. Because all the Nigerians, Burkina, Mali, they are, all of them, they bring their animals around here and they sell it. So, actually, it's moving well, because some of them too, and even the inside is full of cows and sheep. So some of them too transfer the animals to Kumasi, Accra, and all over the world too.
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0: 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They say, Obu Bobia, Obi Janassi, Kerifi, I'm a Bibia, or come a come a pa, at the amount, no grown so as so any, Adiatia, any apra, or bano, a pra, no betonina, no auto. Eddie a come from. Sansuna lost in lock hair, lost in lock hair. And so your bar, Nasabi, Akusa Kumam will be behind Sedanko years and a neighbor. It's a pimpimwa, when you be anonymous, or bar, bebois, the Bibia, come, Sabi, coffee, Geneva, say pipe, be on guard, and you answer before, no yamahoto. Lost in herba, Miss Chanon, so Eddie, and will be bia, bia, etchafan, a woman, a bee, send your man, quay, mum, said 3 days, and you was a day, I didn't set a day, when you be bonsoir, Bibia, come, Eddie, mum. Fred lost in herba center, one must say, and in here, or can't see drug lane, or more. Equus Farmer, Kane's Walk Heba, and a Halus Heba, and so one more from war. I'm 0242-133-577 and I 0206-75778. Now, and one more entry and come on you live. Homeopathic Clinic, or Masre, and I'm Duodri, and here, or Kumasis, or War, and Kraha, Sanson Atadi, or and Dr. Makaje, Nasem, and I make a true Yadiano, say a few teams, so be super run from Y crowd, so besa, Eddie Amount, say the Yadente Biara, where now ye Eddie, a free war, Eddie Amawo, say Adiano, a deal so, a year to Susa, any idea, Ninano, Dr. Makaje, or the Kukona Soya, where now to Yadiano, deku, Amount Swena, why I said, Dr. Makaje, or 0244-093-595 and 0203-335-439. Nakwaji Wayarisa. And in the air for the idea, Opasata, the Albassan, Obekuche, Bibi, Eddie Gum, Nabibia, come, Nenny Pahel, Atahil, Bumdia, and an army come for seven as a more. One must say, and I made the Emma war, and Kraha, and Yaya can cry, Tabby, you free, a year flat top, ha, echo, new town, or money, or a year, La Paz station, and a D and Renimo, Obertim Swafra, one, what it in for you. So 0268-329-333 and 0005073293 Nako Nenu Munija Nibia Abako Kama Kama and so amount. 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

0: 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And it is only Yanche Mubia, and I'll pay you to do more to her. No afraid, 0244-368-060, and 0244-661-419. 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
2: Nimpompano ya, Conra Conra Gaza. 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
1: Yes, Lavos and a Hondi tomato mix. Better. Yeah, you one Ghana City at the Boa Happy Sunshine Education.
0: No crap, me may your dream will be. 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

0: kan wo fe achu ni wahani ma aya here. It is 7 o'clock right here on NJ TV, also live on NJ 102.9 FM. And hey, what is Sokoto Bam unka? 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Now da waiting at the year. 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Eye Bama aba ebwa. Central Region, Western Region, Obiankope, eye Sokoto Bam nibi, nebebo akwenye senyi na eso, kama pa. 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SX, real estate, omu sase no, ya bi da doblo. 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Men pony. Men money away you. In Yandu, June, July. May 27th. 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Can you imagine? Babiara. A flady. Ning imagine human activities. Kaswa, Kwanoso, Kanko, Kamba. That was yesterday. And I pay a tricky diaminum. Okwa simfosu, a flady. 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I'm a flady, I'm a finipa dimenko bank. Commercial bank, kwa iska. When you imagine a sword dinner, yeah, young fam renya juma. Babian is sidine. Just a babian and a better than sidine. And just sit down on Sono, what I was, Runo Miss Abbey, I'll sit down. And since I was sit down, Nan Penifa Bubuna, no Mubuafu, no Mudim Penifatem. Look at what is happening in Accra. And it's in virus. Yes, I finish on the too. And then be a flag, Achimota, Alajo, Adenta, Ashali Boche, because Asari Boche, and yes, Ashali, Ashali Boche, be a flag. Let me know if you're JJ or your sponsor, or say, oh, who be that? Said the whole community. He's waiting for community nina. Contractor, no, you say run for a life. Why, Johnny? Contractor, who's the community? Ajiji Sika. Yeah, one check. Yeah, he's your toa. Aji community nina. Ne, Edru, lentil level. Hey, what the money nina? Just a free Joe, umpao, unkonya nina besay. Moment for a mania juma or Ghana. 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Baby bebre. 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
0: Now, honor, I say, look, Maka Demon,
1: Sura Cash, and Democry, if you need you, or Bobo
0: Wampa.
1: It's going to be for more.
0: And see, what do you mean, son?
1: So now, which only we are mobile, laugh and all why. I was the question is what cash and them could be into me, ma. There's someone about me, we are mobile. I was last I laugh and all no, it's what cash and them. The pamacho, I was. Yeah, bro. A mobile coffee soup money. Yet, what I call the country. On my house, I laugh at home. If why? So, the exact was there. And now she laughs at your intimate or your crew. Why? And yes, and papa. A mobile coffee soup, yeah, my mommy will be mobile.
0: And she said, how is she? Lafano, you know, honey, and I eat it.
1: Oh, honey, you know, why? And conform, I'm wanting at the papa. If you and I know, you know, what was you?
0: Up in this one, answer, we will be at what can I watch it? First, son of Hunter, sir.
1: No, Hunter, sir.
0: Who's the dear Nabas and say, Shota? No, why?
1: I was the man abandoned, sir. Why? Any kind, Ghana for. Yes, you see, and then you see, so the breeze. And they say, Nama and Suto cry, as I say. One would say, Obia Sidaya, who to cry a brochering group of Grosoa. Woman Sidaya, may get great green grass, and then so toa, Namem Coffin. Then so ye, and Krahane at before day. Obia Sidaya, no a cacota, what to horse, mint, no to ties, and then so you have been fat. And not there won't cry in a so you're so quiet. Oh, the course of a forum. Nanka and Tessa. Name, sorry, I didn't hide me. Nanka Lafano, a quiet call. No more Sabi, Obi, Elwiska, no, but twice I said, no, what that is so for before. And the free Santa Maria, Eba, I was you quite a call, Malamina, no, Ama, you were money. And yes, Papa, the mess so, sir, about you be found. 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
0: Medassi, pa, as I said.
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0: Oh, you be a what can I wish you actually enter me engage you more? No, and I pay a hina war. Yeah, just say, I wish you for academ. Hina also, what academ, Anna? Not Mumbra. Hello, good morning. Hello,
3: hello, good morning.
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0: and then because of phone, so no doing radio.
3: Mateo, why? Why? So you're a Ghana, you probably been in a choir for CC Dino. Choir for CC Dino, MY. Choir for CC Dino, MY or Ghana. Because Ghana, nominal. You were by Bia, Uqua Brutia, Sika for the Chinese suicide. You're Thomas at the Mobia, you're Tomo Bio, you're Sikani. Say the Bay of Big Mercy Pillar House. Na Ghana ha no mas kwaya for this year, but bia ni esi dani e kabu wo, but bia esi dani ni e kawo. 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I have bought back there, I come on my beam. Now, as a Ghana Hano signing the any future and the any being to the year and name of Bassa Bassa, even in Puano Crampuno, and Nikon say a beer, Nipper beer of the Quakochin and Puano. I see the four and other by focus city dialogue, and it's the Quako high, no matter them, no more you hold here. Now, Ghana had beer and Puano by being so. Sinya fo yi na titi mu bi na afi de ye ye ball and name and name bi ese oman no oman e ti mo si ye hu ne e ba bi o si e si pillar house in the wall house but Ghana had ye limit had ye no dabi everywhere be wall house but no be like that because this country this land everywhere place have water some place no be water it the place the water they build wall house for there they no build it where they build pillar house for there. They don't build a wall house for there.
0: Mati.
3: Ghana engineers, they want to learn this to say, not anywhere they build a wall house.
0: Mati.
3: No. They want to learn this thing. That engineers, no, I'm going to learn this. I'm going to share this. I'm going to share this. I'm going to share this. I'm going to share this. I'm going to share this.
0: Yeah, that's say. And then they say, me pay. Eh? Brofona no, Jenny. Me name is Dasi Paus. And you say, yeah. And now you see wall house or pillar house. Okay. Hello, good morning.
4: Hello, good morning.
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4: If there be a few region, but I come, let me call 50 cities.
0: Every
4: year,
0: every year, but I come, no, you to me.
4: One. See, Swato, tell me all that be a Bianco, young boy, 2 million.
0: From here to here, how much you 2 million?
4: From rich to Dakoma, I can't read
0: rich to Dakoma, how much you 2 million, Yango?
4: Give me 2 million.
0: Where are you sure, Yango, dear? Yango, how much is out?
4: Me see young go. And I'm the same thing no my things are which the man yes is you. And funny saying things so to one come up price a mojin and one but then one bo to Uba Ubia offer no request. Now the dear young 2 million.
0: Unusa me free unusa me semi free tama and then I sam su fitama eba a poqua say Franco said to Amo Jimmy 2.2.
4: What a cheating.
0: I can't give 2.2.
4: As a biker, I will come and I may fire in and out to make come back to do this to Ghana.
0: Hmm.
4: You know, young queen soon is why I wouldn't be being.
0: Me too.
4: I am here, sorry. You blame my biker. It's so old. And found yourself got a near kid, swan got a near cassier. Nothing so to me, Yanni Quan Qua. It could go be a chasing gua. And you didn't die. 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
5: why the blame the Libya can't say, oh, God, that's our bond thing. She got an exam, men who cry a catastrophe. Only part that's an intimate for baller and good got a good that a beast in that. And the two, Coronison, Carl's name, Cota, they are here, Papa, being one if you're at a check. Things so better, may me feel a crab and only a betray so with the whole Ghana, baby. Be out 20,000 fine. Now, teenage can cry now, buy now, you know. And we are free so to set 3 days to set the calling in that because and then we your uncle broke water, uncle broke idea, opinion chain, Nakanishi, a Takadi says he got a sort of water of freedom to open bottom ball and any amma. Yes, I do win in a movie and uncle for Sabby. No, it's only the Yanko Pobet top up and a big giraffe from Kopusa Mobet to someone did not go to a crown and the Odita. It's 47 for Krabbe Mako. Namusi Mube, a few of men, Eddie Yamuku got in my money. I don't want to bind on yes, she. I bind on yes, she. Mutim Fona is super pony, and yet it's a gun and an AJ. Why am I that? So be some rack.
0: Eddie, Cynthia. And once you are trying to hina a kaya, who do fee? And I want to mend you fee. Okada, baby. Hello?
6: Hello, why? Good morning.
0: Yeah, good morning.
6: Well, I'm not paying a ready young coupon in Shiloh. Why, I said, Kakana, me per se, men can't concern about in Sushirino. Said the Yenya, paying me back. Why? Say it to Mamu for your answers, I agree. San, a bay. She said, why, oh, share of Uncle Beria, Equa, Quabrani, etim to Bora, egum. She, baby, she said, or Donna, Bola. I wish you, why? A free, I wish you, Equamala Market. When you say, a Homala Market, and here, a ho, as I say, I see, I want and soon in Yina, a free book was if there was in Yina, Yina could re war, sa, Mala Market war. 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no, we jaddy atom. 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But the Ako, Obi, my soa, you near Bemma, your cassa, why may my cotton Libya for good years? My cotton Libya for good years, and son, I may by me by Ghana 2014. Said the Yenya Bemeke, on so 2 days, it will leave your cra. I dear Chen who say, at a chan, I say, you shoot a baby. And so, so, or Moka ties, or Motu ties a kama, or Mokrompo netto ties, I can see.
7: Into one, Tinyawi, a ye.
6: And you know, a ye, Timamufono, Yen a ye, dear one bro. 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
0: Hmm. 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
9: Good morning.
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9: Nano, I dare a chimney that may you
0: say, Oh, Jimmy, oh, Jimmy.
9: Or be a travigo, be up at all. A papa was bayest 14, 15 years smaller. And any panny video, no, some moonshine video, no news when I echo no metasamus end. No, I bet she born and never get them. Or be a dumier chaff, any panadia near the Ayano. May you put the beer with room uncle for trouble the beer near my pony uncle 4 years swallow. Echo and uncle talking will be seen. A dying pony uncle for fish and cramp, my said you'll be kind. One man say, Honey, how never bounce, no one will be them. Must see them for Sabba Sabba Sabba Sabba. But be a what's a bronze or that one so far if I found a number could be a blocking. And on a wine, I'm more yeno. Young Cassana, yeah, Quabranes, swabble, and knew a sheer will get them. Then you clumps there, and they didn't so the while I be called good get them. Nyan Sani be any while by a side you win. 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
7: In Swan,
9: 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Nan cry high and yes, I dear no. 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
0: Ogre.
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0: Ogre. 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
9: Ogre. 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
0: Ogre. 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
0: Yes,
10: Mimi
0: say, you swear you're a time, you see.
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0: swear you're a fee, Bruno
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0: Antiaku. 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
10: 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Yes, I will be a fee.
0: Hey, Papa, eh, serious, auntie, who do you mean Pia Bontin?
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10: Do the upper amount of one, Mla.
0: Papa, I point from one, and I ain't your name between an ordinary. Says a nut before, nut before, Brana, what did he do?
10: Oh, I know they're saying any party with my classic, I wouldn't be here. Hey,
0: I'm wondering, Catra. 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
10: Yo.
0: Anti eku onso yiri eh hey, e di asemo a ene di sala flooding e di sala flooding no asemo no e hadwen eh hey, e di asemo a isu oto no be kopoja fridge kakraka no da koto gotam ni epeja moto e fi wo kasa wo ye obi wo ya wo kasa ho
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12: Okay, me no man here 0542.
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0: Mr. Abedu Macau, Satana, who can't fancy power in Papa Jumo?
12: Aha, aha.
0: Who do not come for Papa Fanti? Name Satana Medibe, Medi ba me se jama 60 years.
12: Oh minimum na now you young man kakra kra.
0: I am pa. Mr. Bedu, you point be for what?
12: Yo, me dasi.
0: 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Hello, good morning. Mpacho waka demo ana.
13: Hello.
0: Hello, good morning.
13: Morning.
0: Mpacho, ukasa nwa fan waka demo.
13: Mpacho, that's you.
0: You, boy mkoma, you frost, eh?
13: Efreme, Daniel.
0: You, Daniel, it's you. 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
13: Mpacho, nyeko so, omwain we mwono, anodi, nyentine mifuono.
0: Good morning.
14: Hello.
0: Hello, good morning.
14: Good morning, why did you? Why did you pass me church? I'm in a.
0: I don't say I don't count number no pass out.
14: Oh, why? And that the Mokum.
0: It you.
14: You, why? Me chilling in a need you, my palm way. Why did you? Flood and air cost to the in fat. I know them pa. No, me, she TV. Me, the baby, I'm a one idea. Name a drum. Flood and the air and said, then tell who be war no massa. Nan so no. Buffer zones, nan crophony, attacking a wohono, a wo la hanomono, a wo la wo co chado area anymore, and I said, Pace Honomo, Edifa Bush Road, Edifa Chado area anymore, who don't say Honomono, ye MC, ye now dole soa. Muko bubu a dina a ye buffer zones no on almost see a dino a dia bay empono. I am a media is libi becovai. And so me besides a baby ye bubu yeno, a dear na vino a ye dear see on no more ano to say buffer zones no. It was up by insisting you maybe. I will honor more send ye a bay ya. A beer, who probably was a hand ye buffer zone area. And I don't know so you see no and then I found my way for a man of what and you can form no almost that I hope one now my flu mukrom now my what's an identity a bio but not china or bio yen crane in china not man in chain a chair nebia why you be saka extension kakrabi I say or slim but woman we to make one anka sanka sano woman in buffer zones. Eh, dear, just for a child, one mono. Miss the old local on one, and I said, me don't call on my meaning baby. A chiny help on a chiny pon my fellow, a jaw, a yen steel pa I woho. And so the only one sober go main. Yet, let your son yammy and a person say on one, and yen see any. Well, into why, Eddie? And I said, so much deep ball and no a good shirt, mon. Mimi, when you are no more yet, you might ever labadi beat. Tawala. Eh, be a laboma on a minimum call for me each more on my ID. And now, no power waste of good, not bitch on my own way. About the soon one of one. Why do we embezzle? Now, wouldn't you say, why? Why was it?
0: Let me tell, Casa.
14: Bitch on a mono. Eh, yeah, La Pam Beach, Tawala Beach, La Presa Beach. And some bitches being in La Beach and in why the upper way. 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Not so about Honoman no Power Yanka, who best to Papa. 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
15: sa o e di sa
0: no.
15: Business is nearest to the bank. Godliness, and I'm a boy. And you know what you know? No more shelter if you can. No more questions. I sorry them. So we your Christian. We start to the free of fear. We your Christian. We start to the free of fear. As what's up here? What proper word them? What ma? What much you chew on my num? What much jare? Well, I tell you, I want to know, and what's it? Who could not know what you're saying? What's in the EA? I'm saying, what I got to know, you're at the end of my stem. And so at times, no, you're the crystal, what why you're home? You're the what why you're home? Me, you're crystal, me, you're crystal, and so you're brave, why you're born, why Eddie, I go, and so you're crack, and so you're crystal, yeah. One pray and go go out and move. We are Christian here. Won't you trade stubby, stable? And then go go out and move. We are Christian here. What proper? What do we want me? What do we want me? We want someone. What do we want me? At times, you know, you have the brandy bit there to pay and what so. May you sorry penny. May you make what penny. And so, who should burn? I'll put it, oh, put it in there. I'm from. Hey, you're qua. Why, Eddie? And it's all your Christian here. You're not Christian. And you know. Ewa ye ni ye hon. 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
0: Me da se. 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
7: Inti wa, inti niya uye, eye.
0: 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What you know what? 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It's your toa. Honestly, I done it damp inside.
7: Into one, in your room. Eh, yeah.
0: My bull as an
7: enemy. Into one, in your
0: bar. Kaka won't you? What you say? I'm not going to manage any beer. Can you money? Kaka, I don't need to go to me.
7: Into one, in your room. Eh, yeah.
0: And I dance your baton while we get a problem. 3 days. And I'm a free time. Committee 5 by Jimmy. 2.2. Mo kan say 20 that's careful idi kan say 200 che 200 na
16: 220 cities
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0: 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classical from techi man Bishada, I wanted to go there and then come back to the city. I was born in Tema Community 5. My boy Kiss FM Takrade. Fox FM Kumasi. All the name of sanitation. Angel FM. 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Oh. Plus 7 years in Kumasi. 30 plus 7 years. Eh? In all, my radio, almost 30 years on air. Yeah, I'm a politician. Just admit me a politician. I'm a politician. I vote. But at least, I wanted to make sure, sir, sanitation problem never solve. Every Saturday morning, sanitation police, near better, near better, because still. Me na fio, I try jingle, me na padi fio, jeme.
7: It's one, it's near uye.
0: Eba mi, oba no no, eh? Huh? When are we going to change?
7: Into
0: one, into your
7: eye.
0: If you have been all high down, or the damn high, if you can need them all. And if I could have now could you come as a can woman? Now you turn a boom. And in a ninny, near ninny, sir, but be a tantan time. And I catch you quite enough.
7: Into one, into your
0: eye. I need them and show, and I can be bull and his home come a few.
7: Into one, into your eye. Eh
0: yeah. Na wa chake mumi asisa. 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Look at what is happening here. A producer is close to the presenter, our CEO, our chairman. Marketing managers obia ye juma. What a station. Sana so manga no bia ni de. Yes man to ade o pavement so am nkoto ade o pavement so. 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Look what Kanyan was a boss, Matty, or two boats, and I was starting a woman so. 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
0: 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Your mocks. Any young sort of one. I mean, also, starting from Yenyaba Hajia Bintu, Hausa Kakra, Tri Kakra, Inkan Kakra, Minnesota Nina, Yen Queen, and also say, Yedis sanitation, and Seminole call mosque. 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
16: Yes, of course.
0: Amana ye. 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Come to Magana, Kay House and Aji.
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0: To. 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
18: Why eyampa anope michie tifu nina. 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
0: Ah, ewa hin.
18: Oh why it
0: happens. 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
18: Oh yes, it happens. Me amede mani ehun.
0: Ah.
18: Obetimi ko retreating gam no de ato altar so na wo obetimi sebi obetimi ako busumfi akwa ko ja obati efia to ho. 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

0: 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And you're basically a professional. But professional Messia, yes, sir. Ube flow down so asato, easy waterproof paint. 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Yes, we're painted so. Here, any sisuhon. 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
1: Unya.
0: Udi hidu kwebe juneja. 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And he is what a prophet is a prana. 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O spray Yamishao. 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Timichacha Gains phone you. Gains, Werda, Mapuka. When Majuma is slow. Woman 1 month or 2 months. Hey, Mabuka, unumajuma o yesulo. 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Papa, we have upholstery. We become upholstery. On also, guys, so, Nyamisha ubojuma. 1 month, ni, I don't have cow in the paper. Say, Timmy Jimmy from Tema to Pokwasu 220. Hey, driver, Nyamisha, what? We are papa, we are fa. And say, Nini, no. Nkopa easy waterproof paint edan ho exterior interior na edan ya fe kama for 0243 ante barkisu 0243 barkisu
2: 0243
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0: And I refuse you know.
2: Why me refuse?
0: You
2: say,
0: oh,
2: so I
0: want to see.
2: Oh, boy,
0: easy, madam, easy, and come, make a candle. Oh, boy, because I'm managing for flow. Oh, boy, dinner, now show dinner. A dinner, the man who refuse. Nipa, bro, yes, you. So I present, she said, what basso? Present, and I said, Mrs. Anity. Me, KB, you will be come. I feel friend of you today, master. She said, I'm a white, my bro.
2: Why, Rachel said, Dean, to me, womb.
0: My bro, company, so.
2: To me,
0: would you? Dean, remember her. Made the Babs, Master Fino, called Dean, said in the Senate, and a friend. But put in, why confused? The master. It is for us. Oh, yes, sir. I feel Naka and our bustle. And T, sir, 0243 7076 Kumasi, Mamma Jim Kumasi, Munko Obros. Center of Kumasi, Obros. 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She said you were doom Obros on your tumbi. Afe Bono Apollo Tumbi. Mamma Shami over NG TV, so Apollo Otumbi. 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Yembra, Bono East. 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Afe, Oba Eastern Regional, Eastern Region. Yenya by Akria Siama, Uncoco, Traffic Light in Johabo Base, Otumbi. 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
0: If you are seeing your opportunity, I push him kakra. 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Yes, Saka, who was on the day?
2: Free.
0: Madam, I say. 32 minutes after age, right here, on Angel 102.9 FM. I'm in here, I'll do don't pray. 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
0: Oil space. 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Me too.
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0: Mammy, I find Doofy in the castle. What is Dav for? Doof, Doofy in the castle. 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And come on, Coco, Zango, Tanko, Miss Nama. 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
1: 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It means your sanity, honomo, a woe.
0: Now a humpe, and a.
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1: they said you tripoli diano, and a year bond your poor and Yahoo, you are dining at the Yenada.
0: But Bonanza, the Jatropoli,
1: 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Now your sas, no, you're registering in Ada, our Lands Commission, Dima will help you anywho. I fee, your title, Eddie Atoso, and your sas, no, a registered lands, and a sanso air title lands, a year tone, Eddie Ama amount for 33 years, Muni and your tons, I say, Eddie Ama amount for, ye nya will help be at that, ye nya to my tour and your police station, some, our yen sas, ya, year tone, a home. 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
1: 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Et ye land can see the siho. Yeah, ye ye bear shopping mall. Oh.
0: And mobile demokrati chopoli committee one, chopoli committee two.
1: Yes.
0: Chopoli committee three.
1: Yes. Yeah, yes, as nini. What if it even so? And a das one. Oh, I defeatana hunwo assassins on a miau.
0: Oza.
1: And ya teche.
0: Sana hotie.
1: Sana hotie. Yen sas nani densium. And it doubted him.
0: Yeah, in short, and yeah,
1: Debbie.
0: The whole committee is reforming in a
1: Debbie, your haunt is Arminia. Your haunt is a
0: to Biamra.
1: And nothing I make out to say, Binum added to what data. Yes, you need Canyon in a day available. You bet me a beautiful and some quadia to Miss Amount for near dance. One woman bet to be anyone who do many a quacko. One would do one dance here. Obi ba, with me 32 plots with Janine Nasso. 32, and ya fed your grow.
0: Once another could you.
1: Enya fedi agro
0: 32 brother
1: to ofra broche street wo te yan wo se meba do somo hwe anwo mo bi be hwa asase no ene nipa no kodi nwa dance yede ma no esa ampa
0: 32
1: plots wo janaso to 32
0: so 20 times 32
1: yes won enti no the american say amamfo nya gidie enya rehimu na momra de edi kan ye ne say ye modi card woni kohwa asase no
0: de be na aboko
1: ye ko Saturdays
0: memene da
1: ai Your money card when you call her assassin.
0: No, Jim
1: said your year canoe,
0: no crap,
1: your son at ye. 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
1: 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Why a crowd was so pass as a pato? Yan Pesia Betons are some of you now fair chino and some bebre bebahu. Anna, when he be answer, bed yas as nothing in some no, ye are two a young shishamun who is as arsenal, will help you anywho. And sana, ye are told the amount.
0: No, not just a moment, we are professionals.
1: Yes,
0: my Jumanache,
1: Yan Pan Guasia,
0: Munumude,
1: Yan Passam,
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1: Debi, a baby asiano. Now for your dinam, Miamino Casas, also a more fox offender. Ufri Han and Baho. Oh, Kumasi. Kimi si mi journalist. 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
0: O sa. 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
1: Oh ehi Georgia Tanum. Abreso.
0: Editor. Frank
1: Taylor. Ohina Santem Frank Taylor.
0: Ana.
1: Yes.
0: Ofoduma.
1: Ofoduma. Minimi so da so odia.
0: Antu pia se mo mase na minimu.
1: Aha.
0: Ifi wona oba e.
1: Aha.
0: Fox wo di fiese o.
1: Oh at least be 3 years.
0: Eh di be 8 years o.
1: Sa mo ya pioneers o.
0: Na no zo bu shame o. Na ba un salute senior. Oboko suspension wa biko.
1: 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I salute.
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0: unya di onfa. Oh, you know.
1: Ah, merci.
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1: Merci.
0: Yabre o?
1: Yabre.
0: Enti, ye first of all, ya no mfumo.
1: Oh. When he was, I said you amu.
0: Wa ga samu.
1: Oh, asamu.
0: Fang tela da so.
1: Wa da so she ho.
0: Eh, mapo.
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0: Omo baby radio station. Yeah, baby. 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
1: Yes. Number ndi edi kane aye 0599.
0: 0599.
1: 929.
0: 129. 146.
1: And a 0209.
0: 0209.
1: 155.
0: 437. 437.
1: 0209.
0: 0209.
1: 155.
0: 155.
1: 437.
0: 437.
1: And a 0553.
0: 0553.
1: 840.
0: 840.
1: 646.
0: 646.
1: And unti ebusia, the attendance in Mascon, Estate Ghana Limited, your office no. 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
0: 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Success is not final failure. It is fatal. It is the courage to continue that counts. We are motivational coach of the day. Our Baraka Salamoni so special. So success is not final. Failure is not fatal. It is the courage to continue that counts. And I pay Kope Angel Rock Mixture. 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
2: 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Apart from gota kese na ya yemi. 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
2: 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Omo. Bre was shooting.
1: Sammy, and I don't know if flooding some more. And this is my videos. And yapa, since I had this salad, but and this flooding Asia. And today is about flooding. And before you will be biocotos, I say. 1990 area, so hot is the answer. Who can hide them? Because I say, hey, I'm flooding. Eh? Sammy Odom, what you are doing? Mammy videos, and I'm a nyabre. You had this salad, but you have flooding was some. Mo! Ntem pa wasem no. Aye kanish.
2: Aye kanish. Yeah.
1: Ana muso bi baire, obi baire kotoko be 5. Ah wagoto.
2: Ni ngire ko.
1: Mi ru awu yo. Iri.
3: Why?
1: Baire o.
2: Obi kura ni moto e ko di moto neji. Ono anka san suko.
1: Ah.
2: Ha o di moto neji a so pe so.
1: Ami kasa video no. Ai form nya do.
2: Ono anka san
3: kura da fi bia esi.
2: Oh.
3: Moto no utim se eno no em se ehia o.
2: Eh?
3: They are no person or
0: two. I know, and in the money daily bread, but they should also ensure to me, in tea. Would dear Chira will be
3: woo.
0: Teacher, a man and call Unquan who he has seen.
2: And your old baby put a work as so,
1: maybe. Mums and Rakasoquan, can't go camber.
2: Dabby, I hope cry a bomb. A old dear. And look cry, ensure and talk cry, can't go camber, and she at all.
1: Hey, never be a flabby. Yeah, yeah.
2: Bola no dos wo got any.
1: Where are you going? Oh, 3 days you rebe fi.
2: Eh, oh.
1: 3 days. No, I quite fi your bola no. Oh, got any.
2: Got any.
1: Eh? Yes, I know, my father's a monk.
2: We shed our faculty who are Cassadi Pogu got him. And now, won't drink, say, wine gates, Nekojina. And now,
3: we got us now. Yaya Nunsuna, Esusa. Whoever got us now, the volume of the water now, the far gutter.
1: Eddie, yes, I know, among from Boncomo Cacra. My auntino, Yamon Comway. Waka demo and I am ready and indie. Not before before one, 0598 9879 Manuel C. Hello, good morning.
4: What do I?
1: Open your Waka demo, Anna.
4: Eddie, my yemen, Pabua, and I'm from Miss
1: Eddie. Why you? Bonu Benzo.
4: Kabura, Israel.
1: Hey, how's so flat there, Mibwa?
4: Why? They say, how crowd there? Bridge, no? Tabu. It's in the panels, you say, and you're being fat.
1: Bridge, Benabu.
4: Good. The who free? Alaji. They call Israel police station.
1: Uh-huh.
4: Right after Israel Junction. Police station be on the 2-1 bridge pin down. Why? Yeah, you saw the Ayriama is a nipping your baby fat. Why? You pay your baby fat. And a bridge knows your booty, you know. Why, Emobo.
1: Now, what damn is your mother?
4: Oh, a jar almost to 2 war near the idea Kakaka and by a 4 year.
1: A piano.
4: Yes,
1: there's a warning. Says a warning, who need the beams out?
4: Yeah, that's a
1: social media and tea. I'm on for my video pass, so be a channel the other. When you say, Enemy, a Jumano. Then we do one, throw no dust. Hello.
5: Hey,
1: now they're with you. I reward by now. Why? What you
5: saying? And the old bird, Juma, so I say, they're with their mouth. Why, I'm sure about God.
1: On God, I say.
5: I hear why. Why wouldn't you be? Me, Juma, or country, Savage, or country. But they have a four book. We oh, James Tabuko, book why?

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1: Bon, on peut la faire.
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3: Mami hui pa.
1: Hello. Hello.
4: Hello. Good morning.
1: Yeah, good morning, sir.
4: Grace, how are you?
1: I'm fine, sir.
4: And my echo I call to you.
1: Thank you, sir.
4: Yes, sir. Wait, my name is Peter Vanini from La Estate.
1: Okay.
4: You see, sir, I'll try to speak the tree, but please allow me to speak English more. I beg of you, okay?
1: Go ahead. We're listening.
4: Anytime. For how long shall we be going around in circles and singing this song? I cast my soul. For how long? You see, well, boy, you have brought too much. I'm talking about we the people. In this case, I'm not even talking about political parties, whether in government or in opposition. We the people. Thank you. You collect rest, you put it in the data. You collect rest, you keep it somewhere, you drop it anywhere in the data, and you cause the problem, and then when the problem is seen after you, and then you'll be calling an authority. So how long are we going to be recalcitrant? We don't want to be law abiding. Look, man, you're a problem. Uncle, yeah, I'm trying. We are innocent. What are here? I'm very, very concerned when it comes to the environment. Even bodies that have got nothing, anything to do with me, I'm concerned to either clear it or call people to clear it or pay somebody to go and clear it, even in my area. And I believe all of us can do it. How much more let it be? For what? But so there are things that, of course, the authority must take care of in the environment. Then they are. Things like this will not occur. But what about we the people? And then we need to be able to say, Azerbaijan, Singapore, and Malaysia. They get a castle of Mukanki here. Don't need, don't claim, you can't even put a coffee wrapper on the ground. I'm sorry, Eripa. I always say, oh, time I said to the government, I don't see you. Let me give a lot of people. You see, me, just say, here at this time, That is when I can tell the Ghanaians, you are taking our lesson, and I have changed answer. Uncle, we have not been the lesson. We don't fear God, we don't respect ourselves, we don't respect law, nothing. We will still be talking about this. We will be talking about thinking of going to the moon. But look at us. We are talking about investing, what flagging, things of course. So I always say that if we don't decide to care for ourselves, there's nothing government and political parties can do. We don't fear God.
1: Thank you. Thank you. Thank you. Also, won't you boy and doctor, what is that? And can I can? Was he any boy on my bro?
3: Abro.
1: Yankasankasankasankas. And yen pipin yen this yankasankasankas. Omo yebi. Yankasankasankas. Now go to Bola Gumu. And this is a Kataka to Bola Gum. And then people Kataka to Bola Boom. They be near Boa Bantiso. His excellency former president by ye dinner them sour sanitation. Ye papa was almost starting. Yanka sanka sanka sa. We have to change. Hello?
5: Yeah,
1: Papa. Good morning, sir.
5: Hello.
1: Papa Jina ye niya mongomo. Hello? Emi se yentininka. Eh? Eh, we are said 2026. And yes, he says, Zubai. 0598-9879. 79. Black is so my age, Mo. Idi, ZJ. Yeah, no mucha. Yanfa Bakua. Hello, good morning.
5: Yeah, good morning.
1: Opening, ain't no cassafri.
5: But no cassafri, Nafuma.
1: Nafuma, you too.
5: Yeah. Nidiane,
1: you see, Adi. You see, Adi, you, Nafuma.
5: The patcho. Nidi Kayan, the boy about to send it to be a and now. I'm sure I know more discuss with you so. The bomb my basso. By Medibaco for all about 4 years or set. And many boy, my educating tea, I saw it there when it had that. It's a mosque name. Back on the car on traditional, we see. It is a sentence, so there won't be caught any more
1: fine.
5: And I near to some year, no. Casual crying. Me, you will engineers be brief, you will be fully brief. That's all. I'm on planning here, sir. In Sweden, it's free to follow so everybody see quite a man, you only see quite a man. Or quite then, I'm all fast to see a dear nano. Oh, it's a main social issue, you can cry and say. Almost the contractors or from the first one, not object, I just want to know. Now, almost I hear quite a no, any gata at 2 hours here. Ah, empty my and you know, any good acquiring. Oh, Matias here.
1: Matias here.
5: And I near a tossu beam person. Near tossu beam near a furnace, a gutter, a year, and you need an air robbers. Ninina, a big one, a coin for see at a diana. Oh, in so quiet, not cooking, not could see. Will be a diana to the messiah. May I do it in my mind?
1: Yo, Ati, Edi,
6: Alhaj,
1: Rakasam, Rakasam, Abdullah, Rakasam. Hello? Good morning.
7: Hello. Good morning, Uncle.
1: Yeah, I'm watching.
7: Uncle, actually, I'm watching. Uncle, you see, I become so emotional and so a year after ban of this fish. Don't even here. He's trying to pamper too much. He says, "Senor, the hour. What person who wants change? And I'm somebody was talking about education. Do you think education is a problem? How many times do we go to school? Ah, yeah, man, you have to ask yourself. Where do you put resin? Where do you put so and so? So I can say in the garbage can. I don't know. Now, if you have a customer, what do we do? We do otherwise. Because I don't know. The thing is about education. If it's about education, then this problem should have been solved already. Because all of us are educated one way or the other, whether naturally or formally. Pastor, what do you have here?
1: Yes, sir.
7: We've been talking about this thing, education, before I was born, 1974. The problem has been there. Please, you know why? Because we don't respect law, the punitive measures are not working. We keep pampering ourselves. Papa, you the cafe at the CRM. In his heart of hearts, he knows that all we need is force. If you ask for force must be chosen to move you to do the right thing. That is all we need. Pastor, who's now and I will finally see. How many of you don't know, sir, who is here? Would be rushing to go, let it come. And now say, yes, and you are good, and now say, yes, and you are Bakabaka. And you are in the Nanamboa. But
6: we are always tempted to do the wrong thing because we don't conscientize ourselves. Now, it's not, why should I have to wait for somebody to come and force me or to punish me before I know that I must not get in the environment? And I said, I want to money because so as I see what we're here, I want to know as I see what I'm going to do. I should give you a name. I'm saying that. In those days, you remember the old days of the Tankati men? Please remember, early in the morning, when you hear a knock at your gate, when you get to the gate, the Tankati man will enter and he will ask you to follow him. He will take you all around the houses. When he cannot find fault with you, he even enters into your room, whether you are eating refuse in your room, whether you are. So in those days, so there was a fear there that the law will come after you if you refuse to do the wrong thing and if you fail to do the wrong thing, actually what? It's as simple as that. So the thing is not about education. It's our education. We are already educated. But there must be a law that fights the punitive measure. There can be bylaws. Where are they? The assembly members, where are they? The committee members, where are they? The unit committee members, where are they? Actually, what you're saying, there must be a law that will come after us with force. That is the point. Take it or leave it. Some of us, we are too sensible to know that even if somebody is there or not, we do the right thing. We need to not in our town. If so, we need to be sorry, but if all of us can do that. So why are we facing this problem? And our problem is coming after us, and then we call on government. Can't you see where we are crazy? Tell me, Onupa, I need to have a book of Waba.
1: I feel it now, Eakoboni. Eya koboni. Enya Ghana nko, Nigeria the same. African countries. What is wrong with us? Berkiso.
3: Why?
1: Yebeko.
3: Yebeko, but Papa no, he passionate about what he say.
1: Nibu of fu bruta. Afede na no di.
3: Yeah. Nibu of, I understand his point, say, we should stop talking about the education. In as much as say Ofele say, eh, yin nim right from wrong, no. Education wa enye yi because you need to educate the people. Obi wa ha unim se bonini papa nim. 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den ato aso na emra ne di na the SS, the punishment is a fatal near the head and yet the amano.
1: Key house has a muche.
8: Eh, what was up then? Yafim would do ba. Coa and Gua. Coa, yes, subta. Do Allah the Kashina so subta. Back at the subta. Back at Kiara and Allah. Eh,
1: but you do call last one. Hello?
9: Yes, hello.
1: Happening, you do your wife, your last caller.
9: Your uncle.
1: Yes, sir.
9: There is a saying, where persuasion fails, force is applied.
1: Yeah.
9: 99.9% of the people of this country, as far as citizenry is concerned, they are all educated. Basically, whether you know or not, you always must learn, because you learn to live.
1: We learn to live.
9: Very good. Whether you're a professor or whatever, everything you learn. But we are talking about something basic that we are born with naturally.
1: Yeah.
9: If for nothing at all, can't you learn from it?
7: Uncle, Mrs. Adol is in our fear 100%. But I'm saying that that is not a solution. You know why? Because we already know it. The laws, where are they? The punitive measures, where are they? This is what get on fire. Thank you. Me, I love education. Education is my passion. What can I say? I am exactly what I am saying. Not the opposite of what I'm saying. What I'm hearing more. Make a show. Sound like a thing. If I can do it, everybody can do it. So the first thing, today you're not going to teach children how to. Then we are talking about children in school and in their homes. Those are those who are talking about, that is when it comes to them, that is when we're talking about education. But not like others like you and I. What is the point? So what do you say? This is where the force must be applied. You must be allowed to sweep the whole area, or you must be given a fine.
1: Okay.
7: Or even if cane, you must be caned. If you must go to prison, go to prison. That is...
1: So go for you know. 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
1: Now because of you, I drop these banga. Comfortably from the top to the under. I feel say when I mean that. 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When you zone where you fit, now on to tap. Tio him away a jet. Rockstar for Kanamba, me tio him away a jet. We ding. Come here to play.
2: Oh, him away a jet. Oh, him a. But to a son of my solid. Oh, watch my man here, watch my mamre. One moment will say your casa qua and a casa bibu. Oh, him, we meet his way almost so for cocumini.
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7: Oh, my, this year, Mummy and your dean, Yentia, Ohema, we a jet. 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Just a way of way, a pencil, a hold on some. Munchie, Ohema, we a jet. Need more of a boy and I a jet. And the cast answers so a jet, Michiano, a jet, mommy. Oh, my, this year, Mummy and your dean, Yentia, or him away a jet. 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And the cast answers so a jet, Michiano, a jet, mommy.
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8: 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I am Judy Boughton. 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

0: You're listening to the best female radio DJ of the year at the Ghana DJ Awards. DJ Ohima Weyeje. Ohima. Twaso. You're listening to the best female radio DJ of the year at the Ghana DJ Awards. DJ Ohima Weyeje. Ohima. Twaso. Twaso. Twaso. Twaso. Twaso. You're listening to the best female radio DJ of the year at the Ghana DJ Awards. DJ Ohima Weyeje. Ohima. 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Twaso. Twaso. Twaso. You're listening to the best female radio DJ of the year at the Ghana DJ Awards. DJ Ohima Weyeje. Ohima. Twaso.
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And I pay a Daniel coupon. 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

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And it's Barker and Salah, like I say, and come in, and come for you now. Mama wa kwa ba sonko e de aba. O favorite radio program, ye jume ni ye jume diye yiso. E wo Angel FM Enkran 102.9. Ye feme Harry, Ajua Owusu Kose. DJ o Himawo ye je. Ajua Rasta, ana Sapoman se wade ma moda. Bontu with pot belly. Ana bontu with six packs arubo. The whole Ghana, the true beautiful, natural, queen of the land. Producer ni kwa silate Black Authority, Nati Dread Nati Bongo. To see, I'm on the left on she a boy a real boy and a regime me that say no for Saturday I don't want she over face steady a hino yo. And to thank you for the support, and especially to you, DJ Joy. DJ Joy, me da se pa. And I say, DJ Joy, any regia. Hey, boy. And kase be ya, show you back home from only the Jesus is Lord. A bad thing. So thank you, DJ Joy. Thank you, Reggie, Reggie. Taking over from YAD. Yao, I would do, don't break it. Why? Of yes, you. Well, no, and at the morning show, holiday edition, ever some more. And son of Himaya Jemet, and I said, Sabre, don't do up our pounds, my dear, and I'm, you know, we are live on radio. And Copim said, we are doing, you know, but also live on Facebook. Obe Sechi Angel 102.9, our Facebook. And I saw Obe Sechi DJ or Himawo, yeah, Jem. Our Facebook stream or not, my share, and I hold on. Obe to me, I join it, and I'll comment, Sabre, yeah. A famous streamer or TikTok, a DJ or Himawo ye je. Bet me a search it now, watch your name. A giant hour said, you might want to call bed there. I said, I'm quite a day, Emma Yanko. One day, I'm going to go to my law. Ebenezer! Yeah.

Why do folks who are said Nanka own so so? I know. Yanko Pon for nonsense crying, say. On radio, yeah, Jumani, and no holiday. Me born young baby. My more information, oh, you are saying. I feel me baby child, dear, and right, maybe someone send me. It's more, I'm sending messages about me Facebook Live and also no. Me baby King Kai, no, my pick your winners, no. From Enra comment section, huh? But I'm also live, and then so it's you, over to me, I join in. I drop your message. What would you deep over fat me number now? I have arrangements. Quite a bit fast, so I bet you watch it there. It's all my jet at Chenta there. Emma, Emma, Mofra, and so so. So, woman, I'm not catching will be out sending message by and now. Say, 110 or so now, my baby bobo. The lucky winners win your national lotto. 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Yes, you will be far but just as in Nira. 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You did not suffer. Me tell you, we need problem. 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

0: Enti Beverly wo ena edom dodo a ewu na no Nigerian actor no so cancer ne kun no. Enti ama ehun ahia pa se obi ama na ne ekọ sayare no ho. Obi ane kwa omo enya cancer no, obi ane kon befa so enya. Se fi obusua mu a edin se obetumi adwane afri ho. But obi de se obeye regular checks. 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Na cancer no based on baby ebe PFI no ya na science for no and medicine for no nim de omo ye. 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package was Sweden shops and I was so this kind I'm say enti otumi to ade wey o hwe de ya draw draw ho ni ade owu o sign ya de ma ba still betis can to announce o to owu enti wato ho ase na woto e 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
0: say de be say ya draw ho image ni ade de atonto owu sign ya de de da ho enti
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0: still amount for e beto no to.
1: Oh,
0: okay. 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Ena so be how adwɛ. Inti sɛ o maintain o diet.
1: Yes.
0: O check it. Sɛ o weight ye abro so a. Inti maintain a healthy weight.
1: Yes.
0: Unso bi wɔ hɔ a. 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That is where the issue is. Ena you be our pen sa bebre so a. Ena wo ma awia sɛ o bebre a. Protect your skin no from awia brani. Yeah, and you know, obeshe sani ama nkitinkiti na na fe hepatitis B ni HBV so. Ah, no so. So me tell lead to sati. Ye nyina ye be ahwe ye. Na ye didi ye, ye ni nua ne pa healthy diet.
1: Ye
0: cancer.
1: Ona opposite in kwa ma me hu ye.
0: Oh.
1: Ye jere mu zentin tane ba bia.
0: Eja, eja.
1: Nice.
0: She's so
1: lady
0: nice.
1: Ne ho fe pa.
0: Osa
1: ye business takom.
0: Ah, what could you imagine every year until now? A journalist and Cassandra.
1: Yes.
0: What I said now, solid actress, the movies in
1: the Bia.
0: Oh, Pedro Madden, businesses, baby.
1: Baby.
0: Oh, Beverly Alpha Glow.
1: Oh, any easy. Any easy. Any easy. My bush and for no yako.
0: She
1: drew on so I met her. What is that? 1 week near that bay.
0: Patch your memin day.
1: Memin day.
0: Till you come from Naya.
1: Oh, Mekwa Kujao. Because Unim. Uni ni BBA ai ada koro ozo e business takum
0: very
1: business
0: well.
1: Minded near there
0: e
1: o di bi hu so opposite na ze ah fo yo nkupa na ewu yi awre ho na praye nzo so me enje na de ne pa go me pene nyom pa o se die die ana me bo a
0: ho ne ho
1: ah e ho ne ho na oh e awre ho sempa so be lose o ba so no pa
0: se ne number 1 fan.

0: I said, "Oh, see, cheer, Nikun, and Nikun, up, and I know, oh, okay, I show be a butchery." Now, here said, "Wow, crowd, Numuna, like, was so
1: much. I'm a friend of Zuginem, a tour, I was a friend in Susoma. Only media found you a cruise bow.
0: She's nice to everybody. Oh, you're so down to earth.
1: Oh, was we any punk and open guy, young German? Our whole papa, a bushra, we are you. 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
0: Me share the way a ne ba panyi no me. I always imagine how one ne ba na be kasa before, especially when she got to know that she was close to Owo. No, I keep imagining as a mother, like, what will be the message, the interaction with the first child and all that.
1: A re ho.
0: Ejama minya wo na
1: ni video nso o yeye se wo do bi ampa se no onim do I imagine that be am pe wa asem no ko ya ntwen se bibi nya dai enti ansa awre ho ye mabusua ya kwedi se meme nda se venue ni ye
0: Saturday your Watema community 9
1: ah ye ni do aye nyina ya be ko dan de nya yize o
0: ane
1: amamfo o be ba pa di be content
0: be via fagro den is right Saturday
1: yes
0: eno Saturday ya your Watema community 9
1: no.
0: Yeah,
1: Beko.
0: Yeah,
1: that's a pa. The Queen of Arrows.
0: Yeah, no, but.
1: Book lunch in a certain obi can ye jinem.
0: Papa.
1: Book is the Anya Danya, but
0: we are now watching.
1: Sunday, we are now watch you. Every day. Why, my dad, my family was at it.
0: My take us.
1: Book would be Gina, what is a pampay
0: guy.
1: Now, that's what the Anya is. Is that we see some yes or Babana? Is that we see Babana?
0: My Anche.
1: You, Mate. But to advance with Uncle Many Badger, my man Jan on the pay.
0: Oh, hold it.
1: Yes,
0: no,
1: mini ababo bra no ano ze meda sim oyima ene aye holiday enzo obeti awrewo mo essence nani aye ne ya mesre o se eta asiwani so obisi gra koma o nani so obisi nani aye ne kusu obisi me hade na wa chichira bi hu ni ye mani ke kame mani sheme Many a bruzu, a German kwami woo. 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I'm a many Ayakusi. A TSMN, you see, Papa Obade Amanako. Debbie, I make up, Missy, and yea, ni adieu, a tremu yadia. A sense and pain for say, and ni bois, a quo a tremu. Uba, memo, dear sir, Pacogu and so, Debbie, memo, kiki, and as Patak is a day, or you so, dear Omunye. 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

0: Masa, in this life, eh, we are papa, edu with you. 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
11: 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Absa credit card dia misere wa bon homo de pa ese ene odo ho behyem na onso akọ branch bia na wakwakọ ji bia see your story matters Absa nonum Iko college say me kan cho say all SHS courses or ye May June examination vacation classes remedial classes and so or ye international courses no ye bibiti say SAT or ye bibiti say TOEFL na IELTS and so or ye main branch no African University College of Education UCC at Abraka and na dan some an exhibition run about on a bread of life Methodist church no any D and imhwe ewo ho offer 0243532618 and 0546351145 wo bejo so promasedo and ene wode on 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
14: 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And now fe chronon so amu ben Ben's Gate. 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Oh, sa. 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
18: I feel way.

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So with it when I say banda ji ho sa ni aye word sa. That is why you can see us from house now. Utin, you may be a hunu say, yeah.

down Zangakra 26 December 2008, the youngest presenter in Accra. 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I will tell my yes. Kwe juwa eti eye platform isi no eye he mini grandpapa misi da kume pia kwe yaba ya kwe juwa the second time onune wini ya yana mikrumu onune wini ya nyankupo ishira kwe juwa yawe freestyle edition holiday edition of Angelic Encounter celebrating ya kasa ye din koma abad asumjie ube timi ya frame after the program 0249 866 076. Chema be phone lines and Nadia will be our effort piece. 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I say you won't cry. Capital City, Accra. I mean, cow say, BB, bo, BB, baby, baby, baby, baby, baby.

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And keep listening to Angelic Encounter, because one day we will meet together. FM. 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

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And e ye me de according to John chapter 14 verse 27. 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

0: Calm on me.
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1: 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Yeah, 27. 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
0: One ekasa no. 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
1: Sir, Jesus Christ
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1: Okay.
0: Our Father Jesus Christ. 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
0: 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Enti ye be fa ni say one way the other almost or asumdie.
1: Sa.
0: 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Ah be ka say no ho yira nu di odi asumdie. Ba na Jesus gusu ka say me ma mo asumdie.
1: Sa.
0: Me ma sumdie
1: na me say be ma mo.
0: Two different peace
1: and okay. Obi as. Pa.
0: There are two different kinds of peace.
1: Okay.
0: Last week I was preaching about two different two different kind and are kinds of sleeping.
1: Okay.
0: And yet yasiewo Kings, Second Kings chapter 3.
1: Okay.
0: Kase. Na oda ya no. Osada. Na te se enam yenu na.
1: Enam yenu.
0: Happy. Two ways of sleep.
1: Okay.
0: And happy.
1: Okay.
0: Where is your two kinds of peace we are talking about? And this kind of peace, you know, baako ewe everlasting, baako ewe limited.
1: Sir.
0: Enti na ochire mu se mema wasumdwe. 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
1: My God.
0: I love the show, this holiday show. I love it. Another the
1: original was I had the brutal.
0: This is Prophet Kofi Kwadia, Angelic Encounter. Me wey gimedi na obetimi from 0249-866-076. And aji ya bebo yampaye no. Wa opesa ubo bibia. Wa WhatsApp on Kwadia, you can join.
1: Okay.
0: 8:30 to 9:30 and ampaye no ya bona 1 hour. Aye solid. Enti mi wey na meka se ubetimi afra. Ubetimi so WhatsApp se Papa add me to okay. to the platform. Eho yeho 2-3 weeks na on mampaye bo. Yeah, you will feel because you're yeah, serious because Mondays, Wednesdays, Fridays, 8:30 to 9:30, okay. 1 hour per. And Sunday, you need a man for who for other platform as a bombire. And then I'm going to say church on airwaves. You need a sorry down for now yet, okay. But we are doing the work of God. I want from him. So what he has here? That is what he has here. Church on where?
1: Airwaves.
0: Airwaves.
1: Amen.
0: As well as you can't mean tasum yet to fullness. And kwa ne do baby as you can bet me at all. I want a limit. But I'm quite be a honor more if I can't mean to and talk. Asum ye be a si can't mean to. And Jesus say, or see me mamma asum ye,
1: sir.
0: Na me masum ye.
1: And I'm a day mamma.
0: Mind was
1: okay. I see. And I'm starting and I'm meant to ask.
0: Starting up to us, Nina.
1: Okay.
2: This is Angel
1: 102.9. 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
0: Mi di jamu.
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0: Aha.
1: Enye se ni ewi ase ema mo.
0: Onse me kase, yo two types of
1: pa,
0: peace.
1: Pa.
0: Today, I was going to talk about kingdom, thy kingdom come.
1: Okay.
0: And Nyameya Duma, Wednesday, I have this special message for you.
1: Okay.
0: Come and listen to me.
1: Okay.
0: My name is Prophet Kofi Kwadia.
1: Mm.
0: Now, Tia, Adebia, it means Baku original. Baku, a fake.
1: And the correct.
0: In as much as Baku is fake, it is also usable.
1: Ah, and correct.
0: Fake, I'm not voting fake woman.
1: Oh, baby.
0: Me ni mo bia ubi sami ameti mi achero diye, but me instinct actually me say, na so ide, etesa, me pa chosa wati asi.
1: Ah.
0: Eti, osi, me mamu asumjie, me masumjie, ena me de mamu, ne nye se diya, riasi, de mamu. 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
1: a home, pa.
0: We are restriction. Did the 9 o'clock? Did the 10:15?
1: Sir,
0: about 10:20. I did a beba, and the other beba,
1: sir. A January,
0: a January, Monday, a January, Sunday, a January, about 3 hours,
1: sir.
0: Many
1: pa.
0: So, Betty Cra, Fabo, I know so keke. Anna, Fapin Pim or son.
1: Ah,
0: never. My
1: God,
0: that brings about you can have everything.
1: Mm, okay,
0: you can get everything, but with peace. It will hear ni be sabi sabi when you see, but when you be a cap,
1: that be
0: a radia na dumna dichino when you so no be dear. Nene ni aje. Isre ura de mao se wenye me asumye ne wana.
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1: 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Amen.
0: 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Se wini ndia ube di nene yomu ma ye diya ma.
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0: Peace awane enfa isi na mra
1: wa. Amen.
0: Sika e ditu ni ani di eman kwa
1: enkon
0: kosi eh kodi baby
1: sa.
0: Na e den eja o
1: na jai sa
0: ne thank God that we have come to understand life
1: okay
0: in a limit and as in a certain level we've not come to the fullness of understanding it all because me can say because me miss me teach children me dan echi no bi to
1: oh I know there
0: but just what he has said. Intimate person mechanic say we have come to they are more to it. Omubu baby said they are more sleeping after what? Death. Opesa oda.
1: Okay.
0: Enye kwadwo asasi so. Yero hona bo modern because we did 90 years. Na se uni sika come do. But so opesa oda dia. Uwu obede, obeda pa.
1: Sa,
0: obetunya da obi enyana o. Enyana o so a unfi obi. Intimate jail ni be jail. If you want to enjoy peace, I'm telling you, you have to die. Which the crew were capturing everything and then putting them on a record, but unfortunately, as a holiday, no, yeah, bono, no man's land.
1: I
0: soon opened the phone lines. In patch, open phone now. Aya, no, why then? What basso? What you say? And the next 2 minutes, maybe a phone lines, no. If you saw. I believe say when Yankopon is doing something, working something, will be abra boom. Enkoye gidi gidi enewe enyumre. Enkoye to trust them for. Enkopen tokwa me ah. 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
1: Senye.
0: Mimpen tokwa.
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1: Aye.
0: But obi ntimi kany entokwa o.
1: Dabi dabi.
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0: Hey! Nana Kwame.
1: And until then, fast, dear man, or share prison.
0: Or share prison, or no?
1: Sour share prison.
0: Aquaba, beside the ground, since 26 or say 18.
1: On Kai. Say, baby.
0: Why, this is our word, we.
1: My God.
0: I would have the man in Paro.
1: Amen.
0: Who could be there? Would have the man in
1: Paro. Amen.
0: I didn't do with you. Now, one more who by say, Untimin co prison.
1: Okay.
0: Adentia, wish you would have the assem. What you would have the assem. What one more when you are about also. When Jai is a foodie. Brayao, Jai is a foodie.
1: My God.
0: So the number na edi adwuma o hano awia we say MSU mo flash me MSU college nyame nyira mo flash me Razak ye po ameba nyame nyira o Razak on na ye CEO edema Zakman fashion o se men kan kire o se ope obi oye designer unim eye safari suit pampa ejuma ho no e de mawo enti men kan kire wo wo frɛ me number 0249 866076 a me do be koma no ana me kire obi bia owo ana obi nya no nya me enhyira. So again, a very special good afternoon and come to you for you now. Area we say this is Angelic Encounter, the holiday edition. And yeah, in freestyle, but we are talking massive. 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
1: Transformation.
0: Yeah, Israel. And then area we walk out to Ghana for far peace in common preaching and area can.
1: Pacho, the American is empire na mo bo. 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
2: This is Angel 102.9.
0: Yes, Lord. Yes, Lord. Yes, Lord.
3: Yes, Lord.
0: Yes, Lord. Yes, Lord. Yes, Lord. Yes,
3: Lord.
0: Yes, Lord. Yes, Lord. Yes, Lord. Yes,
3: Lord.
0: Yes, Lord. Yes, Lord. Yes,
3: Lord.
0: Yes, Lord. Yes, Lord. Amen. Hello.
4: Hello.
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0: Show no, I had the papa. We have a man so. Hello. 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You want some money? Encounter, I'll say transformation. Encounter.
3: Transformation.
0: Encounter.
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0: 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Prophet Felix Kwaku Vidro, Living Miracle International Center, Nyango Ponjo.
1: Hello.
0: Hello. 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
1: Transformation.
0: Ku Ponjo, Udini, baby, I'll cause a free new assumption. Yes, I'm Obeka.
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0: I'm Pacho Mitio.
1: One more
0: Sister, I'm going to go to the house. 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I'm going to go to the house. I'm going to go to the house.

counter for me, see me bubo mi din a ade be chi mi o sister Joyce soft mami Esther soft mami Kujo soft mami Melody if you are one powerful pastor John and pastor Isaac Gabriel Nyamisha Gabriel Wodonu in fact Nyangopo Isra pa the work this brother is doing. Every video that I have on no training in Najua Eddie Mammy the next day, every show we do here. Wow. Son, I'm a post in a he has been doing it for a so for Bibria or more touching our gun and yina nejuma wire. I press a one day urate and ya branchy casina or more bin domino. Nejuma wire boas of our no. If we touching our message, then hold on it out. Social media, if you are no trying video, no.

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1: Usa.
0: Oh, woman, I'm in Aframa. Oh, Nyanko Ponsum Yen Kawati. 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
1: Amen.
0: For the last two calls, nine may we any call session. To me, I'm 0598-987979. 0598-987979. 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

0: Why am I me new Miriam to be Fasica and Ahunya de Bia and Yede and Chiaka? Because I know de Yede Radin Yanko Ponce or no, I will hear more bo. You move a brassum year one wrong. Danny, say, yes, say, you hear you, ma. We qualify not,
1: sir.
0: Sister BTM.

0: crowd what idea man a period of time eh there was a we say if you remember me here I bo obi abaso but just what you ask so we remember I bo obi abaso no onumpo nipa kura gi atum say we timi a chere nipa duduo say my this amount of percentage obi amoy obi qualify itiabo na abaso how dare you be in the classroom of the Holy Spirit you become born
1: that be
0: impossible administration of the Holy Spirit, no one becomes wayward. Okay. Nobody turns to wayward. Mm-hmm. No one becomes frakadam. Adintia. Wait here, we conquer. I just say wait here, no. I just say we need a student. I just say we need a bar or church. Then you mess up. It is possible. That
1: yes.
0: one too.
1: Yes.
0: I would have said we be our G the Trinity D.
1: Oh.
0: No, we G the Resurrection Power D. Then God. I can't make candy. Chira will say yes. We assume we are walking once. I mean, we are we and as we are entering into new month. All what I'm saying, they are prophecy.
1: Okay.
0: They are prophecy.
1: Okay.
0: They are prophecy. They are prayers.
1: Okay.
0: I am intercession.
1: Okay.
0: I am intercession. For you,
1: my God.
0: The next 5 days to enter into June, I would have my work so and we near my we be a and you know, branding,
1: amen.
0: And your fair,
1: my God,
0: and you know, Munyam Shema, and you young couple, someone will say, amen.

0: Enti asumye unya, asumye unya na watu onyankopo asumye nka. 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
1: Hey,
0: Danny.
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1: Enyandru hono. 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
0: Enti ya kwa uradie ni. 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Of course, you know, interpret is a kai, a yonko ponsa.
1: My God,
0: anyone in the kind of tumidica.
1: Okay,
0: because a sure by a day, a better. Say, as soon as you show Munukuma Barbara say, a day, a gem will be a day, a talk, say, Tiagusso, she said. So, the answer is, she said, I don't know as you said, you say, you better, but I better need you. And to be a kind of culture, say, there will be a special great all night,
1: my God,
0: national all night,
1: my God,
0: your bayon non denomination, a Pentecost for ba. Apostolic for ba, CAC for ba,
1: okay.
0: SDA for ba,
1: Bolinia,
0: a sumbia, a dano, a dano, a
1: dano,
0: a radibe man in Sasso,
1: and no bayonet.
0: Sub program, Uma, the next 24 hours, I will see Casamensis.
1: My God,
0: because oh, and you may be where a Genesis Castle,
1: okay.
0: Assume you be where Genesis Castle,
1: correct.
0: So, yes, and you pass from the Indianano, eh? You will never be one more, Sicane Bape. But I pray, sir, we you won't free
1: okay.
0: To set date in the Babano. And Danube Swagana.
1: Ah.

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0: drive for the brand so and we've had a good time. 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When you best sanioma, a radia soon you know, Miss Radia Mount. Before you be with a June, when you be my miracle, a radi betin any matro, be besiwa brabo, and come on with room and sewa brabo, no matter the situation, peace in you, as you know, any genuine, but so what day, and found to fall away, be a seco crodo. 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
1: Jesus.
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1: Jesus.
0: Ewa yesu demo.
1: Amen.
0: Ewa de ya waya mera wadaho. 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
1: Yes Lord.
0: Empo ura ni kre.
1: Amen.
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0: 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Mekansiri wa yesu
1: demo. Amen.
0: Snow, what dominion conquered to me, sir?
1: Jesus,
0: what could it be? I am Raso.
1: Amen.
0: Now, what could it be? I am Reno. I would have was some in Kenyans.
1: Amen.
0: Why am I poor man? And it is so.
1: Amen.
0: And it is so. I would have it down with
1: you. Jesus, sir.
0: Well, you're born by a witty.
1: I'm pa.
0: You may dear ask why and send your name and nipper bray.
1: I'm pa.
0: I'm a more bra by the ass,
1: sir. Pa.
0: Within this space of 3-4 months, I would have been in your apartment. I would drink.
1: Yes. Yes.
0: Yes. So, when you are a head of a new maybe, a bima to two coin from you, a bima yadi appear from you.
1: Ah,
0: a doctor say, ain't me
1: call.
0: Would have to be a when you are dear Andrew Sunne, me bombire say, my own son canoe.
1: Then
0: I was say, as you and young coupon, me dear Eddie Prophet Kofiqua. Nyankopon shrao no wanya okesiye ubeti mi afra mi 0249 866 076 0249 866 076. Danny wo bibika
2: oh stuff for yeah
0: ya fa sechina e china e be adwuma as a normal or a regular timing regular display ya mi shrao no wanya okesiye. 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

0: No, Siabo. Yamadish Mamina, I draw an enumerate a high angel. 102.9 FM Angel TV. Young crabataya, a do and watch here, and Sampay a tram and 10 feet. Tokrobi, a beer, shambia, a ganaha, named Sabaka and Semi B. Ati. Now, and some abbey did mu acutinely be NSA. 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
1: 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Now, woman to me, I'm a friend so to me, and your baby, Atna, Eddie Demarcus, and Anomaton Cunha, and so and almost she, Mom etched, I say, Woman Chim Puntu, Mom Epim Puntu, Pa, and won't put him.
0: Oh, some boy for Huana, and the emphasis that Emmanuel Cuomada Room, I wanted to have a year in Sia, nephew Papa, Yinka Herbal Clinic. Doctor, watch it on Koyami and Shroud. When you panic, so that you can have back clinic, I know, was singing some one singing that the man of Memo Biamra, Mufama Dango, or my head to say a mamma. A first stroke and answer pass the Hawam, a glaucoma, epilepsy, a tray, and one some Yasam Ketua, impotence so two more day or both two as your cranina, and say, Bell may be what do you know, Betty as your name so. Or two try in Kumabua, and what then there were ho, Obugu, a bass I had drain. Cancer who don't you not that okay in Kelby trust in my water, or Babu say how womb, and I say ambassador war panel, Nina could assure ye, Braboya de hepatitis, be none near de panel, when the senator not a hoodie as I abba, to Mr. Wada, and for a pomo de a near grow a bra, Yinka Heba Clinic, a honum, as you are who don't any commercial gems are sorry, Quanta, on Oho, a fetch at Chima Jamestown, a taco at champion DVL office, let you are, Casua Obum Quantum for Cassandra, who do yellow container, one of any doctor. Front was 0547 30 58 86. Now, what day? And who ain't here? Now, we be Tompkins Hills. One more and the international building systems. No abbey. Way a quick fussle. You see, damn, we are and no my abba. And took your nap from your friend in your and your view. And I didn't share. Come on. What trouble? Who buy? Now, to see the idea, mama. Some not chance amount. And it's quite stainless steel balustrade and men's gate. A fair flameless tempered glass doors, casement and flameless windows, glass windows and doors, burglar proof windows and main gate, razor wire electric fence and a bureau camera, metal trusses and rolling shuttle, glass to glass tempered balusters and staircase, no car on Saber Kebby. One must see and make her way in Anya Bruch in the wool, crashing my hair, I'll pass round to Pocas Hazel. Yes, sir, Eber Cowan. Fred Tompkins Hills, 0244-209-556. Afe Coco Plus, and Credian Omudi, Ma Ahode Eba, and Credian Omudi, no Madrimubi, and Credian Omudi, no Omuni from no, and no Coco Plus, you can form a bat and beer. When you be mamma money, any, never beer, and cosso a bra, woe who would be an essay and crane for any idea, Edino, and no cradia yado do. Would the goom not with the Timabo Frana say no and you from now what did Eguso come and to be on Pebby say and cry for a nasa would be conquente and a fufu and I say, but a day, nigging out to Eddie dinner be a quay camera. Mofra 0501 527 923 0501 527 923. Now, when you be on a car and I did answer me a bramo. Yana assume and enumerate a yame, Kwaku Putin. Minimum of us.
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1: We're going to commence construction of new community day STEM secondary schools in densely populated urban areas of the country. And many of the zongos across the country will benefit from this initiative. So where we have dense zongo communities or dense urban populations, we'll put a modern community day e-block STEM secondary school in the community, so that the children don't have to travel far away, be posted to Kukurantumi or to Boko or to Aflao out of their communities. They will go to school right there within their communities. I wish to express my sincere thanks to the Council of Zonal Chiefs for generously providing land for these important projects. By this initiative, we shall bring quality STEM education to the doorsteps of our deprived communities. Furthermore, the coordinator for the Zongo Inner City and others are working on the operationalization of the Soyeya Fund. And soon we will come to the Chief Imam and to our Muslim chiefs to outline the steps that have been taken to operationalize the fund. This will give small credits to our mothers and sisters and others who sell wache and other food, and any Zongo person who has a small business, you can take from the Soyeya Fund to assist your business.
0: Omampani wie ye no kire se womo afa Arabic teachers womo abetere kire eye Arabic kasa ne ade no empim ensia sabebo na empo no enkremosum ne kasa ne ade enwumasua ne bibia fa ho bia no ebetumi agira brane na aboma emabunu no empuntu aba wonu emu. 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
1: I'm also pleased to announce that through the Youth Employment Agency, the government has so far recruited 6,000 Arabic teachers to support Islamic education and create employment for young people. And I must say, add that the 6,000 Arabic teachers have been fully paid. Government doesn't owe them one cedi. We pay them up to date. I commend CEO of the YEA, Malik Basintali, and his team for ensuring that the recruited teachers have been engaged and paid for their work. The government intends to expand this initiative significantly with plans to recruit more Arabic teachers in the coming years. Our focus now remains on creating jobs, supporting local enterprises, expanding opportunities for young people, and improving living conditions for ordinary Ghanaians. Through our 24-hour economy policies, skills development initiatives, apprenticeship programs, and industrial transformation agenda, we aim to create sustainable employment opportunities for our youth. No community will be left behind in this national reset agenda. I'm particularly pleased with the progress we are making redevelopment initiatives in our Zongo communities. Very soon, construction and rehabilitation of roads and other infrastructure projects will begin in several Zongo communities across the country. We are starting with the Koforidua Zongo area, the road network, and similar projects will be replicated in other Zongo communities.
0: Ghana Mampani, His Excellency John Dramani Mahama, and I and send me at the Emu Efram, where they are to journal, Tino and Kramophone, and happy in the other Baraka de Sala.
2: I was yet now, I am on Penny's Excellency John Dramani Mahama, and Sam Kroya, and I, Yetina Mona, what your foot also, Ama, a year, and Mabunu, I wore my Ghana, and Musamun Chomo, and for every in Rubone, and Honomo for Womani and Chilamu, and what a year at the Sia, and who we are the Sians at the Essin Chay and San Numa, and so you are dear to me, Ebwa Pa, Edo Adam Pia, Corso, and Ned Dre, and what the air to any animal Zemi for and him, and it will be Biara and him, Nayan Quay. 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
3: All right, this is Excellency John Dramani Mahama, Nisemini Bia, or the Tuga, Meguna Baron, who shared drugs now, a Kosona, or the Truman, which are more just drugs and a paper from Sebeya between Abua, or Minus and Sauce, Sicilia, or Mine, Kakona, Meguno, any or Mine Dachi, and Intumbia, Sir Omudomani, a better Mombo for Koso education, I've been to San Juma, and I've been to say, I'm concrete to myself, one Casa Woody Wedumano, Umbia, Sir Meguna Domani, a better Mombo to me, Abua. Or Manum Puntu, where is that the Oshare Air 24-hour economy policy now or the Abano and Affairs? So, apprenticeship program now, or the Abano government, access will be created opportunities to create at the Mabun 24-hour economy, and Mabunana, or Moshe, and the target now, and Mabun and Affairs, and Kaiser apprenticeship program, and so on, Nina and Mabun, or Yapine, and the Nibako, Mosu, and Jamonche, said drugs now, and Primpin, who went to Omon, and Mosse, on Beja, I bet me, Abua Air or mine. It doesn't do any Mahama. I said to Jacqueline, which I said, the CID, Oshe, the Via Kankona, Oshe, Africa, and in fact, we are seeing in Ghana, Ayo, maybe I have Christopher and I think so. Christians, a Kambumupa, your kind of unity, or my Ghana, or maybe I would say, Kabumu, and what dear, because Oshe, the band Christianity and other Muslims are Christopher and a bit Naja, my sorry, among them for some Mumra and Mumra from our premises war. And then see the Via San Pripinane, Edin Pa. Ghana has also not been say a Christopher and a Kramofo echo the same school and then see our man who will be British and unity or Shah, who be here, say young Kang, young Kang, whom Bum Yanja, Kabbalism and Primpino, you know, a starting to Kimuba, Obiso Santini, Obiso Tani, Obiso Yanganani, Sakobani, Sakanisi, and Primpinayana, at the air threat and a bar of mine also, and I think the banners as well, more unity, and Bum Nausha and Kamusumo Krama or Timua, and Kamusumo, etcher said. Aye, holy Prophet Muhammad, peace be upon him. 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We go quiet, say, or in Cremoni, we go quiet, say, as Antinia, and Ambuka, or Tenia, Necobana Sana, and bring people to Qua, and Nayana Coso, and Rintino, and who are sending the Idil Pitcher, Idil Adano, Acoso, I don't know, and come for me after Monsa Afrena. What me, I do, what I do to that, which I say, who can say, Union B, Ako, a Haj, Na Yanan and TSA, abuse to every move. Na he says, let John Domani Mahama say, Oma Busian Yako, on behalf of government, and I've been to many in Yano. Omabusiano, Jaco, na Oshomun Nadin said, Omina Ombom Pay and Omatimia Abafias, you more of it.
2: Yo, and yena, yada sepa, any a yen chema, ode, amaye, tinunese, yami, adoma, debia babiano, ye jia, body carisala, chedie, say yen nam, say ye diane, ye jami shall pania maniba, ode, abre, Abusia, any head of Barak Yakubu, and I edi and come into a city of Mampeni, Aka, and say, was a mebununu, and found any a young tongue and never sweep your bo. Yenina, yet Nassi was some duny and cabum emu. Now face, so maybe no effort when you and chill a while this year. I found him when I say be all met to me at the woman and sign, and that she be no, or met to me any answer, and you might a year. Now be beat to me a costume to way so, and a dear few man penny a catchy ever.
0: 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I have be a do amusubiano, and many ye, and as a brano brano, no mama assembly, no ate, no mono ma kabum, etwa na mo abebwame, and puncho, et me abba. Na yore etchema, and over my yene, what to we are not just, oh. And yanni, and yanni, and yanni, and yanni, and yanni, and fitted trade, I had one fabia, my dear. Nanso, or to tell me, I'm one of them, one moon, and ya for fidano, nebbia, and quay, come and tell Frank, also answer, yes, sir, and kaya, dear, nebum, nesem any.
1: And with the interest of your president, Excellency John Dramani Mahama, and the man in this year, is in foreign Asia. Now, Kakla, make us say, with the Divian, Sir, the Kaya, and the man in Swan, and in Omangan, and the Christian for the human and Asia government. You make us say, and Ahima and Kabum, Aya and Kima, I was swan. Because if you
0: are Swami, a bad crutch penny, a running young for Frank, also answer, Nenka and a Tiano. Now, assemblyman or what a chronom, chassis, electoral area, honorable Evans, Yantachi, and so the money and the air, yes, madam. Yes, madam, so I decided to end on the crime for any say, will be our will be your best prayer. One pray as we a home, one pray in Kabum, and the NTSC home. The teacher said, Yea, did it at Dano, and can you name them Puntra Yepeno, yes, sir, into me and can, or no sense of any. 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Mr. Wada, so I want the best as it are. Nay, Sokoto bam. Well, sir, and ku and as a bam, we know. Ya dear be one who to two be and we are, sir, a bit to a jazz, a drovey, and run a sort of my dear, and you'll be a wear macho, and then in summer, the one cassa, what is rabble call, we dinner, what 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
1: Professor.
0: Now you know, I'm here, and Sabbath, ye, Ufamo, and you know, I'm a Mobrena. If you're near Jana Sara Hong Kong, I'm too bad.
1: Okay, Professor, I may say, Seloriga can only be one sky international airport, the terminal tour. I and it is seven as I are a host seven and say, you know, nominee, mammy more, and they all pass the poor poop in South Africa, no more papa could be pa and some cobble brown. Airbus of a Sayana for South Africa, and I buy a organ and who say, and who means all then this year, and the Anana this year, ever back of my own. In general, and of my own to Pia, a demo I have me, sir, and Baba did to you of my own. I said, Oliga Kaino, and a panel and a ministry of a foreign affairs, my yancy. I said, Omaha, be true. A year we are don't go. But every few more airports on where I say flight in a BBC car, so which in new time. It's a bobber and me and sign pounds in my bay in Lumino, and I am more every few more a year a international airport and a terminal too. Na ansana no mubaba bi pino na ye se minister okuje to abra kwa foreign affairs on the deputy gachi kwesi na chief of staff Julius Debra na Ghana Airport Company MD na nadmo director general omunya 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about ten or my quota bra or my woman to Dutona or Mama and I buy any or Mukun Mune or more a remote or more party for. But I got to be round or more round and it said, Oh, my Japan here and no money or more was South Africa or my journey in our entire any bags and in your market craving or much needed about my emo. 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
3: 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And if you mess around with Ghanaians anywhere in the world, thinking that they are orphaned or nobody cares about them, you are mistaken. And you are going to accept it. We will always care for Ghanaians. We will always carry the mandate that you are giving us seriously.
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2: 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No one signing I'm on Ababaya Mra HSS and Siani dear and yeah universities are hold war and institutions are hold no. Yeah, but more quine now woman to me. Actually, a year professional legal education program. They say law, law, law. No person can acquire lawyer. And they say we can say we call Ghana School of Law. Kwa nemo msi upon a hotwo any institutions a hotwo msi. Mom who can say we mo able to me abuana a year sa programs a hotwo msi be able to me akoso. Nene na her ladyship Justice Fire Kufu Eche say ni abedi a year pa nemo muno ebe hiya say penny for edi and yama bebre ebe bata ho. We share the quality, no, and beka who have standards on so NFA and so, yeah, baby, bit to say, caliber, no, no, Nina account ABA was sad, and I just say, I can't say, I can't track, okay, and was a bomb, dear, in your machinishimu, now it to me, ya conrad, in your machinishimu, now echo ye, a ya conrad bois, near whom so ampa, Ghana has say, and so Nessie, a pim eddy, a court, ye new, and central for shimu, and a course, so, while Brana won a power, a advisory board, a central university law school. Ewo a year central university and crime. And what and her ladyship, Justice Sophia Ekufu, HSS, San Sachraiwe ya Ebano, would you ye pass a bit to me abwapa ama womino so ye judicial system no e to me ako ye and as a justice system no e to me apem akonim ye maniaman so e to me abwapa. 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
4: I have a duty to perform, and mine is to lead the advisory group to make sure that it's going to work and we add value to whatever the objectives were for doing that reform. Yes, so yes, it can work for Ghana. The most important thing is that people should not be looking at the numbers. If we're going to look at numbers, we should be looking at numbers of excellent students and excellent lawyers that have been produced from the various law schools that will be accredited under the Act. The caliber, the quality, the standards, the ethics, and so on and so forth.
2: We are your former Chief Justice, her ladyship, Justice Sophia Ekufu, and I yet Ninkan and your moa, one of fancy Tiemu Dada, now a woman in Mediana was here, and it's me this afternoon in Ebatan, one and the Chief, and a Vice Chancellor, Central University Professor, Kwesi Dattebah, and so Eddie B. Ekaho, na Yenti or Nosunidia.
5: Central University will be one of the universities that will tick all the boxes in respect of the new reforms. And also to give our students an experience that positions them well within the legal education fraternity. And then also to arm our students well to be able to make the contributions that typically be expected of students seeking to get legal knowledge in the world of work. So this opportunity that we've had by bringing these individuals to help drive our legal studies in Central University will hugely inure to the benefits of our students and in particular making contribution to legal education in Ghana.
2: Vice Chancellor Wada Central University Professor Kwesi Dattebah any attending Kanonan Nekrakremu and Dean our also Ewo Central Law School Professor Kenneth Ajiman Atifua. And so every 2 John watches advisory board where I appa womu no. Would you say woman so ever to me I adjuma de abuana and faswana say you every animal se be to me a free professional legal training win mu abano it to me abba amen so abua.
6: The principal object of the advisory board is to assist the Central University Law School to to advance the purposes of the law school itself, which are primarily to achieve greater, more positive student outcomes, ensure that the conduct of the Central Law School is harmonious with the demands of the new legal reform reforms that have come about as a result of the enactment of the Legal Education Act 2026, Act 1170.
2: We are Professor Kenneth Ajeman Atefuawono, a Dean, Central Law School.
1: Now, Street Parliament, we are a member of the Framanyokobe Bremu, no Makom Wabom, and Yamanyokoba, Omina, Elton West. And now, I can say, well, my dear friends, a health work, one Nancy Attent, womb, pum, a papa, mudin, at the Amar home, never be unwell to me, at the Aquinaba, then no Makoye, one more Ayabi. One more time, and I say, and my nipano ut me at it in Wapum, Wuna Ahojain, a fair a car air, a mebruba bre, a boom, a mebruka bomb son and punt to me, baby crut me, and I'm planning a warrior day, never be a echo see. Now the other can cry any, Wam at with me, Spinter's walk, a manam sunipa bre, a romo a jimua, Wam echo to echo boy, a two son, a mommy, my ye dear, a boy ye dear, a so, Nano and Ramo at your say, and Nantan on Quano ain't me fapum, dear, Wamopan Emma, and in Twamia, a dear friend, say a year. 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
7: Fellow Commander, it was politically no me every before Tama West youth organizer. But still I was in Wasin. It's about politics in the Wasi. They were basically to have a healthy work. It's any anime NDC for CPP in Ayakabu, and they are planning this particular work here. It's a measure, say, I'm in Fornian and I don't know more, you know. The next work now, Metano, I'm on journey. This is Sprinter's work, I made it work. It started some years ago. By the small hiccups, but after they are starting afresh. So this is the first or the maiden one I ever be here. Did you say henceforth? Mube will say every year we are burning twice. Every year we are burning twice.
1: Ora Prince Amuakwa no akasa yeno echeso MPP youth organizer nenso amenkwa hodo nyina eka bomu ebi na ekuoma mechre street parliament ekuoma no bi echeso womane sode hu nyina nsa babu ama empo no ahonidie Bambo, and I impuntu ebekoso ewo mpesu anu so enu tino mnyadu wa mhu ajima wabwa masa ena mutuono etu abaye na wamosu ensemini
8: na we are member of street parliament it's a group of friends na gather together to mobilize the whole community for a health work we used to do that before but since ya no We used to do that before, but it do baby because of COVID. Ne, normally, ne it means that here work ne sad no go. But we've come back to get all the youth involved. Now it to me. And mobilize you, yeah, and if you make sure say the community becomes a very good place to be. So it's just work here to actually bring everybody together. But
1: okay, so when say
8: ambulance, if it's some hospital, we're not sure what community you are. If anybody in the hospital, I'm gonna move by any medics, any. Head screening. It's a promoting the room nearby, and it's a tintina. Yes, I will be. It's a pursuit beer, the promoting piano, be beer, and make sure it's a promoting.
1: Wait, and summer members will be added to your name. ɛna ɔmo so akyerɛ sɛ bɛbɔ apam apom den atumi afa ne ntoma pɛfra nkabɔm ne mpuntue so ɛbɛba na mesrɛ wo sɛ wo nso bɛnya apom den deɛ a Tansy 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And for outside the audience, a back say a tier, say excessive flow, say scanty flow, say overflow, a dear flow, ni nada. A be absorbing the camera. In Tedru Sabrena, so call one may a splinter swaking one, a bet me a cobby, wea, dear no air mope, over to my cobby, eh, who you mama, a old to me as a high jeans, high sketch, be a rabbit to me, I 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Atoll, 0207-876-190. 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
9: area we ema system me mpesa nka meka sa but I am putting the mc of Abdulkuman west and the municipal works engineer and the planning officers I am putting all of them on the spot I am going to report to the regional minister some of these people must be sanctioned because buildings are not built in a day. Yeah, yeah, demolition. The last house we demolished was this one. And they've sat down, okay? All these places, they're filling our air core. And these are some of the problems in terms of flooding. And all these buildings, so I'm instructing my firm in Nadmo directors, how many works engineers, they should mark all these properties. We'll pull them down. But you, as the media, too, we want you to look at it. Me assure you, okay, only about demolition last time, and yet Bahana don't be any animal. Overnight, now we afford the feeling, Bahana. And these are some of the things. Yeah, yeah, Juma. The person of mine where they are also that will be mutual fechi. Hey, deep one news.
2: Yeah, yet since a worker say, hey, a Greater Accra Regional Director, Wadan Admo, and Noyera Dennis Nate Ajano. 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
14: and then a course, so no saying what it's you. Yeah, videos are circulating on social media. But the truth of the matter is this: this is Bibia Ejinawo Anu, Bibia Regional Minister Ebe Buyeno. Yes, Bubuye, and I, you know, we agreed to say, Emma Obia and Sidaiwa. And so when you look at all the way there, Ekwa, Ampa, Obian Bubu, Obian Si Dai. But the issue really is, and so now, Eto recently, you know, now, very heavy rains. Ah, it's near the normal rains. Because, truth be told, the whole of Accra got flooded. Now, Ahasua, the problem, you say, so we share me, Minifa Ara. Eh, most of the Esonu Baha. Baha, as I say, encore all the way to the Desu. But Usha Michia, you baby who say some illegal activity, a baller, be because of her. And see, yet to me, pie baller noa. It's so noa, a Bahanu. Then it's so no, a Beho. But if you're not able to cut that refuse now, and yet we will continue, say, you better mania this flooding issue. So, an opaya, ya Baha, say, a barber, she say, what is the main cause of the unusual flood in Yenyae? And so I'm here with the NADMO director, works engineer, physical planner. Now you should say, what is the way forward?
2: Wei eye onimonyam for George Emmanuel Kwakpo Alote, our year municipal chief executive, Ablekuma West.
1: I feel no awkward the main cause.
2: Ani.
1: That's more can you know. Eminent regional NADMO director ni adwen.
2: Sir,
1: yen panish MMDCs. O mo sa problems we nyen ne o.
2: Enyen ne na akoso nti afen na akwa.
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1: Ensase eto nyina o mama decentralization in faso amaso. 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Enye approved da. And also, just walk a friend of vehicles. I see a chumming and a panacea and a young lady. Or my adjuman for so I fear being so ye no. I fear being so ye.
2: When you're
1: a fear ye, a baby baba. Sadia in crying, your old low lance no. In soon toy crying, so be yabify, a tall wasted region pet, a big wabby face. The other hand, true, Master Pire, the man ekano, a number director can mean the adjun. Yan true, Master. Way? I heard master what a patchy basic MA basic school. Ura makele champion nature, so I'm doing yankunya. And into a slap buying, one more moyamo ye, Namiadum, one more kakra, a fair old student at first school noom, will be a cabby won't be our say. And kunyon won't hear a mudoto. One more to cancel, I say, in running in a woo. 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
16: But I answer me the year. Daily, I say, maybe my name is so top. No more yet, you know, and Timon, we don't cry to me. I'm a check, say, I'm more. It dead with the already a blessing. And I sometimes I'll be also the Indian abonting, but my crown will be about the tomb. To me, I'm sad and you miss it, Daly. Send a man of the neighbor, the young word, the animal, not a feeling, Yama Bassa, be a day. 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
17: 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If so, Moody, I just saw more proud voice, he wants a teacher for it's me a better idea.
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1: 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Yeah, the 10 weeks extra wad yeah, then the 2 weeks. 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
0: 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I'm a new life homeopathic clinic. I was in your butcher.
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0: 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I say, you know, you're my watoya. 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I'm far by force. I'm costing you home, could you dance here?
2: Me pao cho my enkwai na yare kran kwa new life esa no man yimu no e wo some man site
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2: woni
1: oh, there's a new life homeopathic clinic here. So, Opa, and Abama Yadi, Atrauso, or Dansumai, first run about to her at Waben King Solomon. Phone numbers here 0244 093 595 and then 020 333 5439.
3: Charlie, you know you. It was serious meeting, B.
4: Hey, Allah, Moshe.
3: Now, send it there, Charlie. You're in free.
4: Oh, unia to bossy.
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5: Hey, what funny.
3: Anu, magic a card, I am in your maybe. 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
0: FDA, Aji, Jedi, and Kratu Yatu.
7: Obutan Sim Nuno. So say the what do?
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8: Wait, dear, what dika? 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
7: Angel Rock Mixture. 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
9: Ababium, ababium. 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Your

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0: Adjo Emma Munina Aqua Bahia NJ 102.9 FFA NJTV. Sabre do Hriba Kui D enemy. Why in Shra my Shra Ubi Biara O T Angel? And that's all her TV no. Why in Shra a Kwasnoko SO? And the same Prophet Dr. Joseph Mensah Penicasia. NG's Dominion Herbal Center and International Church, Wada Ano, Yankopo, Nabeka, and Sa, and the Enumeri, the Riba Queen, and St. Pankwano, the Ebrey, through no known flow of you, not more help, come on, and Wano, yes, a baby, I'll be an PBT, PBH, not on Sono, Abrabon, and Quay, Nasa, as I see ya, and Nahoqua, Obrano, and Nahoqua, one hey ye, Ubi Babo, Bramau, so one hey ye, Ubi Ebabo, Obra Amau, 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Impending for Mamuna, I drew a Macaba.
1: Yajo, so,
2: Penny.
0: Prof, Fiercing, I may say,
1: a dawa say, a humo breja, Domwayan, to a new chayan. Show the young Munamia show, be our Dominia Homo Brody Munti. Amen.
0: Amen. Where a prophet, Dr. Joseph Mensah, and his Dominion Herbal Center, Penny, or Da, I know. Papa, when I didn't have by my eye in Kumi, Lubia. Baku a bonny paho by. I hope home at Tianomo Ajane, I hope home Esru, a cruise a beer, a quiet emenipa. Prof, Psalm 91 and Psalm 23 in Kuno. Wadama, can be betray.
1: Yo, Psalm 91 and Psalm 23, a cream beer. We are here, you, dear. 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Said Debbie Amicato, say, we are dear, a nippon of control. Dear, our home, whom you are horn more. Ombe to me, Abba Nippa, Quemua. Ombe say Nippa. An internal prophet, Dr. Joseph Mensah. My year, Psalm 91 cream, dear bar. I won't bunny who ya, bantiful base no more call a bembe. 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
0: Sa.
1: Kokoro memle mu ante asana wo bi. 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
0: sir.
1: And now your friends, Ashama, Alabaska, and Sue will be. Now, who's to know when Suchina? We are seeing who Tinia see there, we are near Pono Dano, and then Pua Puno be a pa. 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
0: Nah, yeah.
1: Why would touch a Pono or a Pono team now who see our uncle Titanos as a mapa? 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
0: 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So you have believers now. See if you are soon soon we begin. I'm not coming. Hey,
1: open to your begin. I'm not sure.
0: Mind the begin. I'm not sure. I'm an invitation.
1: I did. Obanso, I'll be hunting in terms.
0: Oh, yes, one day. Open to me. I'll do.
1: Maybe I'll.

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3: Hi, Prophet Dr. Joseph Mensah, Master Lifieni.
4: Last year, I was in the last year. 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
3: ni sa
4: and Tessa Cram, like when I report on my. The night my yam may be just 2 days, I can bear now, trim ye no and sign up. But oh, hey, and can't you say report on no bebano? Dear beba report to no me a cuckoo. Oh, who be beat is no man thing kitty be a every free hot is and son, so and no dear a cuckoo. The cancer dear, and ye no cry. And I may say some tea. Me call in 2 weeks at ye. And I report on a buy only free German in a buy.
3: Okay.
4: Report on a buy and pepe to say the prophet is it means Sakai and I.
0: Oba and I'm the Bible, aqua panoqua for an American, I'm a chill,
4: but your money. The way and I'm in crack who come across and made me say,
0: so the wound, my dear,
4: and the crop. And the Makoya tester results all my. Now tester Makoya and the almost we might say, me or cancer. 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
7: 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You're dying, you baby. 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She bred the work refresh now. 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Empo, what wolf them? With the and ye, nurse near what you are born. Which I bred once, I'm not
1: saying. Maybe you'll be coming in the puff of fro. Into a UFO, my little papa and chain.
7: As a mean,
1: I'd walk by the pub.
7: So,
1: and any more jano, yana pena.
7: Who banging in a nut, who wanging in sun. 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Ye no papa. 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And now, where you may move away, you bet me at his town of Chebran. And in Tinania, your person in Amotias, and say, Chebran, dear you, would your first run up? Ned then the bet me a moa bok on bind. Ah, dear, who's so first raw woman, bet him the year you are my property. Dear bet me a bok on bind in Anna Vanakai. So, cop, no coy you, the moon, the air is a beer, dear, what crying, what from, why ira? And now, sir, will be a Jonesum, and I will be not. Sandy may me and son, any bit me am work, say, may not make one, and now, sir, soon sumo, and now when the morning will be a bobby out of chain. There will be a bow out of chain, a quiet band after fast while waiting the air. A young Bible, and Bible de all, near moon, near S.A. O. Yan, and will pay will be a winning of my chain, or betting me as a star. Dear Sha, ah, intimate manner, waiting years ago, am I ye a diam? Sadie, we any interest, sir. So, who you be now to for dear? We shall bring our cry the bar yen. So, and none are all yes, where you man, the misanimbrin. The person who are woo, and me woo, woo, tea men. What's yes, sir? Who you de pay, dear? Here they are, one about how. Here they are, who betting me, and I was so to me. You betting me, and I was so to me. Now, it will be a good time to know the answer to me. And just uncle, the old priest will buy him. Who bet me as a shining in a I will juma a messy pepper. Nan so. Who be a who say, oh dear old baby, yes, and into all money I walk refuse from and my mention at day. And into the neck, ye catch him in a and say, so what can you have brab on? A young cobesia and find so be a. Nay, more answer now the best will be. No, what quack of you, Elfu, say you. Say, Nana, it's here. Now, Suezia and all maintain, and I will be at my chamber. And I hear my chamber say, Now what's any we are? And sign the work. Say, I paid you, they come in. And yeah, dear, I say, oh, cat too, be asked to announce you say, it's a empire, Bobby to me, Abua, and Kawasha, and Cabo Empire, and Cassassa. It's a I guess you some more, dear, and what you are, dear. It's your way to are, dear, and care who say, so where you be with him and not quite. I will bet you me a fast one, way you feel for dear, and you may uncle be see. And in tea, say, nay, ya bessia, there the star, I say, see ya to one. Ya me pester will be a woot ye, woot a ye, say, nipper do ya nay walk on a dear, ya me a boy, ya ba. Nanso, I told me, boy, ye near. Sentia, ye near, on a yes, I near my yabo bobo, sweet, betting me if you bry a woo, or what I brim, usuku, where do my empo brow one number? Near many bit me as. I said, "Name any bet me as a Sunday, and yet, Babebe was never. Now, Washa, the artisan, the Achian, or Betro, and our children, so one our door, or can I no cry, and you'll be never can see any Maminko beside me. Why bet you atom say you, a yen no cry, and say no credia, or no answer will bet me a poor quaint chira, yes, or the fact, and my woe would be who say you, a failure, the ananko yen, but free, way and unpese and bring. What he has said, now what he has said, dear, or China, or dear to one, overheading in a dear.
1: Overheading in a jabber fire, Darcy. A child be a wild young child, which means ah, a queen, a shabrany. Well, you are genuine. Would he soon soon near any nephew, which means a shabrany? May quite national service, I'm quite sure they could travel, could be so. Can I, Master Tabio, catch them say, I buy a radio, because we didn't know how to be new. Into a track class, that's of no year, no more pushing. But just at the sunny door, the sun of Clevis Abba. Now, Dako, me, I'm not afraid of me. Now, my man, sorry, we'll be your main chairman and mention I didn't come up. My friend, I'll be getting him with some fancy boy now, matron. We're chilling if you've been crying here in Saturday. Remember, my friend, I'm not quite begging my chair or board name. We saw her, may you all hear. Sam, me, fancy boy now.
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8: 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Angels Dominion International Church. And Angels Dominion Herbal Clinic. And I'm a carbon team, you know. The problem, and I also stand with the Baha. We can't go back to us, me, you know. Oba first. Now, I'm turning you in me, pay. 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
10: 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But for a year, a cra, and also Mintimin yet needy, Mintimin no means you, Mintimin yet bibia, one semi da home. And Timmy is a number, prophet in Cheney. Do you buy a long or catcher on my say? Doctor, I made a home for you, Minty Apple, and take this on him. And by Mrs. Sanby, me. Make up one month from my name. No, oh, my, my, my, my, my, my, my, my, my, my, my, my, my, my, my, my, my, my, my, my, my, my, my, my, my, my, my, my, my, my, my, my, my, na my, my, my, my, my, my, my, my, my, my, my, my, my, my, my, my, my, my, my, my, my, my, my, my, my, my, my, your funeral, any minana, a young beer pay. Nan Nedia, made me more cheer, and my mom said, yes, a young of course, a prophet Joseph Mensa, Yankopon and Nesso, as I may also watch yare. 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
12: won too soon
6: ah wona bo hu say ye kan we funu na ma wa na funu na ma tuwa o mo a chere funu na ma tre na ye wo di wakuma mu achi ne prim wakuma samalebe puno to na odi won pane wo ye funu na next time kwa samado akwa edede the telephone number is
12: 055 044 77 77 959 959 055 044 77 77 959 959
6: And I say 0541 0541 40 40 39 39 39 0541 0541 40 40 39 39 39 39 39 39 39 39 39 39 39 39 39 39 39 39 39 39 39 39 39 39 39 39 39 39 39 39 39 39 39 39 39 39 39 39 39 39 39 39 39 39 39 39 39 39 39 39 39 39 39 39 39 39 39 39 39 39 39 39 39 39 39 39 39 39 39 39 39 39 39 39 39 39 39 39 39 39 39 39 39 39 39 39 39 39 39 39 39 39 39 39 39 39 39 39 39 39 39 39 39 39 39 39 39 39 39 39 39 39 39 39 39 39 39 39 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
11: mount, two barb, one hook and bra. Obi pa wo, make us o tea, te, Casapa radio, no latte, o tea, or pa wo, a snare, eh, one kaya de. My catchers are wo, or bow any munyam, and ya was any see any munyam in Mreno, and you could see, or bow de any munyam, and ya wo. odi e ye ka kire se peba peba peba na odi e tina ho se wo 32 years wo 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
13: Eric
12: ma ne so kakra o so frefri he
13: na ke bi o question. Hello. The first thing I tell you,
12: okay. Oh, yeah, then, I'll pass your mouth.
11: May, yes, if it is a bearman, a bear, sir. Ya lady free baby and son, a bearman, a bearman, yes, sir. Would you not swear be son?
12: Eric, sir, it's here. Not one by. I'm a son, my stadium junction, countryside the hall. Prof. Ebert Trassi, or maybe we are more come, empo, say Susuma, or maybe I'm out. Do I not remember? Sa energy yeah fa do otwa chokra odwumade eso 0598987979 0598987979 and only ahoma yefa na fe yedi bibia aba awiye mpa cha odin ade sai ehe na wo
1: E di adwuma na aye na den na pese prof e ma o.
13: Eh Father Bacho as someone ma sa ba na me get in the sign
1: dia. Yo. Now I try say we dey end the bibi edim. Force na o twen so na twen force no.
13: Yeah Father.
1: How she falls in the man, name of no. Be do. What's your name?
13: Hello,
1: what's your name?
13: Hello.
1: Hello. Yanko, Kasane, Yanko, Kasane. Stephen, do I can you hear too? Be a one look at Kawai.
13: Your friend is Stephen. My name is Stephen. That's his information.
1: Mu. Stephen, and I saw you in Kasa. What kind of because
11: I saw a diving.
1: I was diving, so you're diving in and Roma and Shadda and Quay. In tea, if you be a man.
11: I know so driving where can you, young man? On who yamwa? A custom wam wow, bet your bay yamwa, bet me a cool any more. I don't know here.
1: Seven, also dear, and no, young folk will be a beau. Into me, F will be a beau. The prof.
11: My telephone number is near
1: 0545
7: Yet the yes or no baby, ne mono, the epistle be at ya, say, and it's a only part that's any walk on, but more than a help who see ye. Now, how about help who see ye, and it's a one who said be being co ye or a bra boom. Now, best sorry so, I pay a puny antia manabasa. Now, the yes, we see ano, we see ano. So, to me, yes, I need my way, dear, overco and him to see a baha, near Becker be at them one. Yes, I can a cake with Nemono. Yet the 2 years be so. Sadi a bayer when nipper bow or so. None yes, oh, yen. Wait to me, I am a bripum. Then yes, a bra, Sabi, ya na, a bonsa, yam penisa, Nasabi, a sopadia, and charas, somebody, his abridia, yes, or so. Now the old tea bean, or more than next now. Qua a quine, nay, yes, we, Juma, now once so woke home and tall, madam was.
1: Yo. 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
11: Abuwa kokwati ba kokwati sa ne kwati su cha ne papa kokwati kwati ya. 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
11: Be man be mesha. 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
11: O ya be ma. Se utumi hu se o be ma no untine no emu odu.
1: Mm.
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1: 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Na fe emaye igro.
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1: Mm.
11: Na o be ma. I'm what is a kakumba.
1: Mm.
11: Bema, and be an answer by a cassin chachrawa.
1: Sir.
11: A drew elbow.
1: A busha for way a prophet, Dr. Joseph Mensa. Engine Domino Herbal Clinic and International Church and a tenant canoe. Sabri, or Chow, Trasse, Amasama, Stedon Jensen, countryside when I bombard you call North Rubia and for Emma, Adum Edumia, Dassane, a Besanso animal, a shebu, a bricrea, and this is a crea, so a papa, a jabri fansono, as a da uncle Emma, Sabri. Yes, sir. So, na yame eno yini na entina.
14: Safwa, ebi omanfo hawano ema wo emuaya entomfom no ena presidential global african heroes honors ema divine initiative award ifi se na doye na nwanwojuma wo ye de bua gana no ekwachiri pa Prophet 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